0: vehicle. Service to a black vehicle. Been there for a while. It's occupied. It's her black sedan. Units 10-6.
1: Delta 7-0-8-51. Bye-bye-9-4.
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1: Go ahead.
2: For 2323 Douglas Street, a time delay of 14:30 hours. Carl advised the neighbor across the street, stepped on his property, swung his hand at his vehicle, bust the collar slip, and then took him out of his vehicle, put him in a chokehold, tried to go into his pocket. The caller is on probation, and the subject is a known 57-unit abuser. The subject is 97 in his home across the street, case 838.
1: 951.
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1: Charlie 4. B transfer, 1 black male, 1 black female, to 19. Starting mileage, 3-5.

0: 8 out of 5, this is a caller, 1 out of 45.
1: Can you copy 76? It's going to be for 1810 Adams Street. It's a 76 for Plantation TV. Plantation is working a rescue call for a female, possibly by the name of Olivia, at the Plantation City Hall. And the request unit is to make contact with the parents or anyone at the residence to see if they know the female's whereabouts. Case 839.

0: अभी सुनिए।
1: Jimmy 6843 zone, callers requesting a welfare check on mother, unit 1615, advise. 10-4, you see, other calls holding.
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2: Sure.
4: It's Alpha and Jim. What's the vehicle, Michael?
1: Stand by. Let me look for the call.
4: You are. You can show the next one again.
3: None of you, Bravo. I'm able to locate.
1: None of you, Bravo.
5: So, that's the name for the finisher.
1: Copy.
0: Who's in the freeway?
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1: 2006.
2: Case 2, we are close to the intersection, so 911, hang up. There's a 10-6 on 41.
3: That's a 10-4.
2: Metal.
4: Sorry, 525, I'm coming from here, outside 911.
1: First team that came in said that she was in a fight. Her eye is out of her head. It was in her hand. They took her to FMC, but they advised they're going to transfer over to VGH. It occurred at a this address.
6: She's en route to VGH now.
1: I'm not sure if they left yet, but 597.
6: Okay, can you just confirm where she is so I know where to send our offices?
1: She's 97 at FFC, and she's going to be transferred to BGH. She hasn't heard of that.
6: Do we have, and what's the 1020 of the incident?
1: 5318 Northwest 17th Street.

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0: 30th, and we have a call to step outside.
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0: Thanks, sir.
1: Copy. Charlie's 1-10-20.
0: Power in 2-1.
1: Tell us one.
0: Yeah, 40, copy. Continue to tell us, I'm 21, you need someone in the area.
3: 10-4.
0: And that's right.
1: Copy, 911, hang up in 9 zone, 10-4 hold. Ten-4.
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0: You can refer this back to the original case 38194, 98 code 53.
1: That's fine.
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1: 17, 6, 8, 15, you want me to leave the 6-day open?
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1: Thirty-one.
0: It's going to be at 65, 11253 Pines Boulevard at the Target. They're going to be at the List Prevention Office. It's an Indian male, last one wearing a dark blue suit with a peach tie. He stole multiple items, and he's in the LP office. I hope he's being a little erratic, like he wants to run off. It's going to be case 38331.
1: It's all being out, brother.
0: 10-4. And 31, I'll show you about it as well.
1: 31.
0: 10-4, 31.
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0: Johnson and 20th on Black Charger. Stand by for a sag, can't see it.
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0: It's 20 in Johnson.
1: White male in wheelchair with no legs. But my subject is willing away, but complaint is still requesting that you respond. 1056 with unique security supervisor. Case is 32624.
0: Good one.
1: 14 around 2011.
0: 11 around.
1: Well, 1051 2017. Mm-hmm. Right on. This is a 68 welfare check, 10951 Southwest 58 Court. Time delay since May 19th. Requesting a wellness check on her father. Father is a Michael Fuzon, 85 years of age. Date of birth is 6/17/43. He's 5'8". Kind of bald with gray hair, slim built, doesn't drive. No mental disabilities. Did have a stroke a few years ago. Welfare check in 1045 to complain it with the outcome. No history at the 1020. Case number is 32623.
4: Okay. 13. And then from here, you can send me the 13 and then I'll have us.
1: 10-4.
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0: I'm on 5-2.
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2: Roger.
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0: This is going to be 51. Stop 431. I knew this was on Philippine today. Could it be one white male or Hispanic female, possibly 16 to 18 years of age? Two of them are wearing black shirts, and one has a white shirt, and they're all wearing joggers.
1: Copy. And possible location 8052 Miramar Parkway. 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Hold on. 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

0: 5 2 5 2 Rescue 95. 5 2 Rescue 95. Sir, 20. 20 30. Sphere 43. That's a 68. That's the 14. 6031 Miramar Parkway. Caller 5 2 was hired by a company to remove chickens in the plaza. He'll be shooting them with his air rifle. Requesting 45 now. Call alone.
1: I got him. I'm 48. 77 is calling out.
0: Come on.
2: Oh, they checked out. No, the move came out. Yeah, I'm okay.
1: Alright, just hold back off.
3: For you. For 303, it's going to be 15951 Science Boulevard. I love Cuban cuisine.
1: Sorry, 51.
3: 51, go ahead.
1: We're ordered up to rescue now. We're headed out shortly to Memorial West.
3: That's on Memorial West.
1: I'll advise when we take off.
3: Yeah, for it.
0: Is vehicle turned off in the middle of the street.
4: So he's advising he's in northbound lanes, but I'm showing him that he's in the eastbound lanes. Little black GMC.
0: Seven two.
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1: Copy. Miramar Parkway, University Drive, eastbound, 4-tag, or 410-tag, Echo Alpha Juliet 7127. It's going to be on a white 4 Fusion, unknown. And Yankee 3 is with, or Yankee 2 is with me.
2: Sure. That 5 degrees off, but I'm not sure you can hear.
3: Oh yeah, check out 218, let's keep up the other. I'm there. Wait.
2: Evo.
4: Travels on.
1: Hey, that's a 7.
4: Can you put me a 68 for the same 1020? Code out of the person vehicle, 98 Bravo.
1: Go for it. To a 41 attempt, but they took his money.
5: Well, for 1-7-9-51, good afternoon, 1-10. 10-4,
1: I'll show you to me
5: out. 10-4, I'll show you to
1: me out.
5: 12, Russell.
4: Yeah. And a quick signal 15. A Yankee 1 is 48 on it.
1: 10-4.
0: 16 Alpha 3498 Paul. And that's in area.
1: Yes. One Quebec 3 Trinity.
6: 64 action.
1: 10-4.
7: Hello, sir. Are you good, sir? Can I have an officer that's a 16-1 level 701? I need help with traffic.
1: 10-4, 3 Alpha 11.
5: 11, where?
1: Parking 56, 3 Google 10, 10-1, low level, to assist with traffic, please.
5: 10-4, I'm here, Ron.
4: What's on, Ron, sir?
2: Ron.
4: 7-4, WC.
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0: Go ahead. 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
2: 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Sorry, Charlie 81, Charlie 82.
4: Go ahead.
2: So 49 Audible, 13235 Southwest 42nd Street. It's coming from the zone motion, case is 6983.
4: Number.
2: Number 282.
0: 48,
2: you
5: just want 51. Tom. So Sam Galloway Ford, Lincoln out of Fort Myers. 48.
0: 26.
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1: 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Charlie, 2148.
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1: 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They put in a rescue call. They advised that the patient took an uncontrolled substance. 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

0: And right now, unknown subject description. 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
2: Wait, assuming that's 21.
0: Charlie,
4: well, I got an eye on the unit. I don't have any movement. I don't have any time.
1: 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We'll get more info.
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3: 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Are you not audible? Charlie 16, unit for 94, 1065 or 67, trusting. It's coming in for 5200 South Bay Road 7 Car Factory Dealership. It came in as a female with chest pains, but the callers keep saying someone stole her vehicle. That case is 4856. Rescue also has the call.
2: I don't know.
3: 10-4, Delta 18-948, reference that.
0: Six 985.
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0: 10-4, 25-1. Eagle 1, Alta 4.
2: Alta 4.
0: 10-4. House as far as closing description.
3: And they dropped her off at some random location. 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

0: 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That's 754-1029. That's going to be back to Hawaii 24 or Toyota out of Davie, valid. That's for 2051.
1: Alpha 15.
2: You can close out that gate you have me assigned to still. It's an Alpha, but it was, should have been assigned to the 16 Bravo 1.
1: Yes, Alpha.

0: Just want 700 copies so you don't have a team.
1: Go ahead.
0: You show me at Walmart, it says $0. You show the previous unit since then.
1: Go for it.

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1: 7.
0: So approximate 2600 East Beach, Moneros. So the open line, male and female talking, female as you wanted to call them, so speak, and then the line disconnected. Case 942.
1: Not picture.
0: Flight off 6.
2: 651.
0: Copy.
2: Thank you, 3 10 minutes.
3: Good. Number 4 in Hyatt is going to be westbound. It's going to be Mississippi tag, Lima, X-ray, Alpha, 807. I got it on a gray Jeep on the PD2s over there.
0: Twenty-six
4: never after the fire. 2459, feels like to 2024 Chief Grand Cherokee green color. Correct.
2: 48, thank you.
4: Oh, sorry, sir.
2: Dude, we're going to be at 98 India. Leave it open for the unit of transporting and copy another 68.
1: Just stay by one. The unit question is on the southeast side of the structure, is that correct?
2: Yeah, it's on 412.
1: I'll try that gate now.
2: Thank you.
4: Three, two, one, you're 48. 54, 29 foot gray Jeep, 18 model. Out of Miramar, out of 13231 Southwest 42nd Street, it's current.
5: So can you confirm the point of access?
4: From the zone motion.
5: Where are you?
2: Yeah, I'm 40. I'm going to do that for 60.
0: Yeah, 50.
1: 73, terminal 1, lower level. You can, show, put that as a 98 X-ray, please.
0: Sounds good. 28
2: off 3. Yep, James Fort on the west side, on the west side. Yeah, the bike knows not the blue shirt on blue jeans.
0: Copy, unit 494. 47.

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1: One five seven roll, just any non priority for the moment.
2: I believe we're not.
0: With unit 77. The residential verb alarm coming from interior living room, cases 8349.
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0: Yes. 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
2: 42.
0: Natural 42. Three, one, you're out. Maybe seven.

0: No one actually saw anyone enter when it came. They said it was supposed to be checked out, but the top lock is locked, so they assumed someone was in there.
1: It's 27:25
2: Central 6.

0: Charlie 5-2, Charlie 5-1, I still on the phone.
1: Still 4. Still 4.
2: Can you tell me how they... 10-4. EOD
3: 4-7.
2: 10-7-1.
3: Visual
2: 3-1. Visual 3-1.
3: 7-8.
2: 2100.
0: Pull off 8 advisors, please. 595. 2100. Hey, Wilson,
4: O'Shea,
0: can you guys come to the front?
4: Yeah, I'm here. Come over here.

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1: It's not someone who's there to spot.
0: Alright, copy.
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1: Okay. Good. Yeah, so I 68.
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1: 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Copy, Bravo.
0: Five and
1: wrong. Five and wrong.
2: You guys, you need the air?
0: Yeah, 10-4, we're gonna check the rest of
2: this is our unit to air 10-3 for unit checking the residence. Again, the air is 10-3.
3: Teddy Papa, light us from the top.
1: Step 442, guys.
4: Florida Tag, Kilo Corvette 1, 01 Victor on a black Mercedes.
1: Memphis Attack, No. 54-1029, a black 4-door Mercedes. The detail is valid. It's registered to that same exact 1020.
4: 48.
1: I'm in the 440.
5: This is from the ground. Go to the bottom.
1: 10-4.
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1: Copy.
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1: 10-4.
0: Let's do the transport.
1: 7-3-48.
0: 48, I'll be 51.
8: Pine Island and Sterling, North Island, for a gray 4x4 serving in the streets. With a spare wheel in the back, partial tag, possibly 7-2, Sierra Yankee, uniform Sierra. Driver was a white male, heavy set.
2: In Canal Street. Everybody, the male looks like he's possibly on 37, he's shaking. Requesting you to make sure he's 10-4, he's laying down the homeless male. And rescues en route for staging for DLE Towers.
3: Sims went up.
2: Delta, you 148?
0: I'm wrong.
2: Delta, 1948.
0: 48.
2: 12.
1: Broke. The caller's front and back point shield. Subject no longer 97.
0: 3-3-48, you have a unit, huh?
1: 54.
4: 4-2-4, we'll be in route.
1: Is there a call out for that 49?
4: Yeah, we can check the rear gate due to being locked. Call out for 1.
1: 10-4-4-4.

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0: Hello.
1: Hey, Alpha Force.
0: One more detain. What's the incident? I'm about to.
1: Copy, that's 158.
0: Okay, what's the reference? It's in the 19th pocket. 48, thank you. Well, I'm going to thank you.

0: 6 9 9 0.
1: Copy.
0: Officer. Officer.
1: Funded officer.
0: I need a unit, response to 19, for fingerprint scanner. And come on 1020.
1: Six one, it's gonna be a 38 just occurred. 140 Southwest 184 way, unit 140. Caller is advising a time delay of now. Ex-boyfriend vandalized the vehicle and is making threats. Caller advised she was maced by the boyfriend. The gate code is gonna be 8680. Case is 8354.
2: 31.
1: Charlie 62.
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0: 0-3, the boyfriend's going there.
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0: termination at any point.
1: Are you just making an approach? You want there?
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3: Come on.
0: 20 Alpha 5, 20
3: Alpha
0: 4,
3: copy 68. Where? 915 Northeast 14 Avenue. It's coming from Henderson. They want PD to stand by for a mental health assessment for a Hispanic female patient. Advising unknown on history of violence. Date of birth is 1408. The call is going to be 97 and now Black Acura in front row. Case 946.
0: What are you trying to do with?
3: 28 Alpha 5.
4: 11 Alpha.
3: 10-4.
0: This is
3: 54
0: South 10-4.
3: Yeah, fine.

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1: 115.

0: Tony officers, I'm a one white male detained.
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2: Delta
1: 740. 27 28 Alpha 6 has one white male detained.
2: 28.
1: This is a red 4 F-150. They're pulled into the parking spots. Case number is 2396.
3: Coming out to 13 at approximately 3445 Southwest 26th Street. There's an automated recording saying that the owner of the back phone might have been involved in a signal 4, not responding. See if it's
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3: 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Charlie 4142, copy of 37. Total red. 4725 Southwest 148F, the shopping center. Cars that every Friday, juvenile parks their cars and drink and throw liquor bottles around the center. Requesting to have them removed.
5: Both of you, sir.
1: Occupied two times from Southwest 81st Ave and 5th Street. Pop 1 and North Level units are currently behind it. Last seen going eastbound on Commercial on 64th Ave. Going to be a black Kia, photo tag of 22 Foxtrot Zulu Yankee Bravo. Again, a black Kia, photo tag of 22 Foxtrot Zulu Yankee Bravo. Last seen going eastbound on Commercial from 64th Ave. And a bulletin on 17. This is,
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1: Crystal, you're sorry. Charlie, 91, Charlie 101, copy 13, sir.
2: Yeah, but 97, 21, 19.
1: Charlie 917, Charlie 41, Charlie.
3: 10-4, did you wish?
1: 54, Charlie, raise the Westside units. Charlie 91 and 101, copy 13 incident.
4: Go ahead with him, sir.
1: 13 incident, approximate location 15008, southwest 19th Court. It's 1020 VL that long. It was a crash notification advising with signal 4, no answer. No voices heard. Case 6989.
4: Show board game is going on.
1: 10-4. Delta 26.
5: Delta 26.
1: Have a 576015 Southwest 33rd Street. Advise neighbors smoking marijuana in the apartment. Tree of Ashland. They're requesting PD to have them stop. Yes, 10-6. Tough rule.
5: That's the 10-4.
2: Wow. 25 Charlie 11, Charlie 14, 1065 or 22?
4: 11.
2: It's going to be a 22, 7400 Pines Boulevard, just east of the basketball court. Caller is advising that there's 8 to 10 males up against the field smoking and yelling. They have fentanyl and are giving it to the kids that are practicing on the baseball field on the west side of the field. He's representing the 1056. He's going to be in a white Chevy Tahoe, and his case 8355.

0: Charlie 6-1, Austin 4.
1: 6-1, 10-4. South, most of this happened in Miami Garden.
0: Yeah, 4-6.
2: Dispatch is on.
0: Great.
3: Usually if one adult white male to 10-15, starting mileage is 40094.
2: Yep.
3: 10-19, sorry.
2: I got you.
4: Something that opens you.
0: Half one.
5: What car is the Westside working regarding the next person?
0: That is the ex-boyfriend vandalized the vehicle and is making threats, also Maester, and he's GOA'ing a black Nissan.
5: 48. Your officer 97 is.
0: I'm sorry, who's 97? Charlie 6-1 and 5-3.
5: I think which officers are having the call.
0: Charlie 6-1 and 5-3.
5: Copy. This may not be related.
0: 10-4.
6: 5-3. I'll call him. I'll call him.
0: 10-4, 5-3.
4: So you called this 4-7 and I'm number 7 on that 38 or whatever it is.
0: 10-4.

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2: Away from ball and six.
1: 20.
2: 2-0 Av, at the boulevard, my six.
1: So far.
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1: Yeah. Probably 11,
2: 13-27.
1: 10-4-11.
4: 3-800 block of Stein Island. 104 Ascent Tech Echo Alpha Romeo 4753.
1: Echo Alpha Romeo 4853. I was just repeating the tag. I'm not sure if I copied it.
4: Echo Alpha Romeo 4753.
1: And that was a 3800 block of Pine Island.
4: 4000 block of Pine Island.
1: I'm sorry, I'm not calling the 100 block of Pine Island.
4: 4000.
1: 4000. And what type of vehicle are you out with?
4: We're rolling.
1: 4100 block of Pine Island.
3: 1-0.
1: 13 15.
3: Right.
1: It's for 313 Hayes Street, room number 117, reference to a male not breathing. Rescue has the call, case 866.
2: 03.
1: 10-4 units, respond code 3.
2: Over the one.

0: Silver.
1: Hey, now, Warren, you missed 97.
2: Silver. Silver, go ahead.
0: Silver, here, pass your address to a 14 and Alpha.
2: Silver, 14 Alpha.
3: There's no record on that tag. Echo Alpha Romeo 4753. Registered owner is out of Lauderdale Hill.
2: 48, thank you.
3: 10-4.
4: You want back in this manager?
3: 21-13, you can.
0: The one both ways.
2: 10-4.
3: Three is a 13P 150 Northwest 180th Avenue at the Chase Bank. Time delay of 10 minutes. Caller writes two male subjects are talking and laughing near the ATM, and it looks suspicious to him. Unit 4-6.
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1: Check 11.
4: I have a 68 case for checkpoint 1, no time checks.
1: 2131.
0: Lighting it off.
1: Lighting it off. Delta 1548.
0: I'll make them out with
1: Tavor.
4: Charlie 101, Delta 4.
2: 4.

0: 19.
1: Are you in 24?
0: 10-4, copy the 22 and you're going for an headline.
1: Go ahead.
0: 7001 Taft Street. Somebody was yelling racial slurs at the complainant in Walk 45. Street, Texas.
2: Four
0: Alpha 8, I might just move off, 8, I might just move.
3: 4133, 14
0: Alpha 2, 1,
3: go ahead. These are for Terminal 25, 54, 6.
0: 10-4.
1: So nice, huh?
0: 10-4.
4: Hello. 10-4. Caller started mumbling and stated there is an influx of radical underground thug members, Crips and Bloods, saying they came from the county line. Do you advise on that?
0: One hang up, nothing heard, and no answer on callback. Case is 8359. 25 Charlie 23, all 10-4.
5: We can try it for 5-2.
0: 10-4, 5-2.
2: Never heard, actually, in the middle of the intersection. Damn, I have injuries.
0: Vehicle car in the middle of the intersection, 26.
4: Go ahead.
6: I got a 10 recovery case. 7429. Where do we have a Boulevard?
4: 7-4. Do you want additional 94?
6: I have Yankee 2 out here with me.
4: 7-4. Now 7429 Riviera Boulevard.
6: 10-4.
4: 10-4.
2: Yeah, 10-4. Everybody's 10-4.
0: Yeah. 10-4-6.

0: Altitude 15.
1: Hello?
0: Roughness is 712, that's been holding. Do you want me to follow it or just continue to hold it?
1: Do you want contact?
0: 54, they do not.
1: Just an hour.
2: Right.
0: Sorry.
2: Fourteen.
3: Can you show me how it's 216 on 17 for 44? Yeah.
2: 54.
1: Okay.

0: 这会儿。Good.
1: 199 Western Road, 54 Township.
2: Bath?
0: Check 14, no time checks needed.
2: Temper.
3: We went back. You can go to 52 and send it to 911. I'll dive on.
2: Yeah, 41.
4: So if you do, should we send it?
2: 10-14.

0: Stephanie?
1: East Beach and Northland.
0: East Beach, Northland.
1: Go
0: ahead.
1: 500 Bell Street Lane, not yet. One and three.
0: 3681 Southwest 32nd Boulevard. The caller wants a unit to do an area check for suspicious activity. Via the camera, the caller can see some sort of light near the fence that shouldn't be there. Caller wants 45 with the outcome. K360. One Alpha One.
1: Well, I'm home if you want to go.
0: Sam.
2: Two one nine ten fifty.
3: Copy 1050 at 22 in Sheridan.
0: 25 Delta 303. 303. Three calls. First one is a 13 incident, 14575 Southwest 5th Street. 1020 via Facebook. Slight movement heard. A 67 pass out. 111 Northwest 152 lane. Fire rescue is en route. Caller screaming, not providing the 1020, saying he's in and out and drooling. And a 22 noise, 1151 Southwest 128 Paris, reference someone in an apartment keeps dropping things and are keeping her awake. Unit 10-6.
4: Hold the first one, second one, send a rescue by 49. Last one, 49.
0: 10-4.
1: Charlie 514, she's holding for the 16.
0: It is going to be case 38352. 38352, correction. You're on the cardiac arrest. Correction. 38336. 38336.
1: 38336, thank you.
4: 32, I'll get out that one by 7031. Always.
1: Yeah, it's not ready yet, next.
0: It's 13 incident in 43 zone. 14575 Southwest 5th Street, 1020 via Phase 2, 911 open line. Slight movement heard, no answer on callback.
1: What's for me? 51, how about?
0: 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Copy your calls.

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3: 348.
4: Hello. Sir,
5: I'm just moving traffic. Reference 17.
4: 10-4. Flying,
5: same traffic. 10-4. This is for the incoming.
3: Seven, you turn nine.
4: Can you turn nine the reference for the 1015?
3: Reference is 51.
2: Copy.
4: Charlie 5, are you transporting as well as 54?
5: 54, I'm following 7.
4: 10-4.
2: Delta 17, Alpha Shifters 10-8, Pearl Harbor City.
0: 21 Delta 17, 10-4, 10-8, Alpha Shifters 10-8, copy.
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0: Go ahead.
3: Close, lower level, somewhere to 4. Let's go to 90 pop.
0: Suffer.
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4: Back. 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
2: 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I have that unit use Bravo, please.
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0: 48.
4: Alpha 82, copy 40, just occurred. The 40 just occurred, 11501 Southwest 26th Street, Unit 104. Found metabolite of his friend, a boyfriend that's been stalking her, came and busted her windows. He was last seen in a white BMW. I don't know if he's still 97. Piece of 6995.
1: What are you doing?
4: Turn off 82. Turn Yankee 3, Alta 4.
3: 4254, Jack.
4: So far. Charlie 31, Alta 4.
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4: Tower.
5: Alpha 71, this is coming from 50 records.
4: Go ahead.
5: Next fleet, Victor, November, Yankee 4010 on a 480 ton.
4: Tower, does he pass that 1020?
5: No, I'm actually ready. North. I'm on the parkway just west of Main Street.
4: Unify 4. Parkway just west of Main Street.
5: Just west of Hyatt, sir.
4: Officer 1, I'm placing on your left.
1: Charlie 3-1, all 10-4.
4: Evo.
2: 10-4.
4: 3. 20. 20-52. 7-1, reference to tags. Victor, November, Yankee, 4010. No records found. 51st
5: 48.
1: I just want to get 10-19, 10-20. The color.

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2: 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Also, when you shot me again.
0: 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Charlie 6-1, Alta 4.
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4: 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Yeah, 68 B Bravo.
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1: And you're at the 40 so far?
0: Something like that.
1: So far. How many did you hear 97 on the 40 or the 1050?
0: 4.
1: 7-1 took it to the lady for 1050. Can you get there and respond? 11501 go plus 26th Street.
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0: 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That one's up for
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3: And Charlie 17, 10, 65, and 38, just occurred.
0: It's
3: 6151 Eaton Street. The brother pushed the mother and is trashing the house. Subject's not walking outside. A black male with glasses, last seen wearing a black hoodie. And there's 2 inners on Eaton and 1 outer on Taylor. The case is 4873. Stand 4-4-7.
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1: 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It's going to be on Southwest 25th Court and 115th.
3: Copy. 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
0: Well, for the
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0: Tom. 22 Delta 3. 7 on the 49. I've got a barricade.
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2: You right now, going to be heading south on the river road in a second.
1: 10-4. Miss 48, possibly not related. We had yourself on our boat.
2: Come on out, Vibron.
3: Sam. Sam is the name.
2: All right, sir. Thank you.
3: 1-0-0-0.
2: I'm glad.
3: The phone with the signal for us, they were 7 in Southwest 23rd Street in Langridge.
2: I have one unit that are going to 23rd or outside.
4: Oh, no, it's been something like 10-8 and some freaking one. Just a second.
1: Cover.
5: So, good evening.
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1: It's expired 5/20 of this year.

0: One Delta 11, reverse.
1: Yeah, would you copy?
0: Delta 4 to divert one of the units. One of the units responding to the 22 to divert and copy the 4.
2: It's 3800 Griffin Road. There's a group of juveniles running around doing ding-dong ditch and kicking on doors. I know how many total. Can only advise 2 last seen wearing white shirts.

0: We will say this. I'm just...
1: Four. Cancel contact. Uncle, that's 248 to cancel. Honey.
2: Three, I'll be back in the office. Thank you.

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0: 32 Threat. Threat 18037, Southwest 30th Court. Okay, FBI is requesting a welfare check. They received a tip at 2105 for a minor unknown name. Somebody was threatening Signal 32 via a Twitch chat, saying I'll commit 32 tomorrow, posted that at 1953. Subscriber info. It's over 98 Lima. 10148. 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
0: Over. Charlie 101 and Charlie 82, I'll say 3. Over. Charlie 82, I'll say 3. Delta 1983.
3: Delta 25.
0: Right.
3: Tony on the west, I'm 48. Do we have any history at the 10, Tony?
0: Yeah, about 54 anything in the last 60 days. Alright, for the last year or so.
4: Tony 3280 Paddock Road, anonymous mail advice of a party, case number is 2400.
2: 20,
4: 31, no one of us. 10 for Alpha 3-1. Okay. It's a 22 Noise, 930 Greenbrier Avenue. Reference to a loud party to the rear of the complex. No further. Case is 32636.
2: 51.
4: 12 Alpha 3-1, in and out.
2: Alpha 1-4 reference.
4: Alpha 1-4.
2: Myself, Alpha 3-1, Alpha 1-6-19, reference training.
4: That's Alpha 14, 11, and what else unit?
2: 31,
0: Alpha 3-1, Alpha 1-4. Copy. Well, I can give it to you. I believe this is a 1037.
4: How many scissors?
2: I can get that thing going out of the Alpha unit.
0: I mean, you can make this anywhere. 10-4. Well, I can give it to you. I don't believe it's 1037. This might just be their threat operations number.
2: 10-4.
0: It's going to be 304-625-9900. 304-625-9900.
2: And you can then, one more time.
0: 304-625-9900.
2: Eagle 1, did units make 25 on a 40?
0: Alpha 82, or Alpha 71. Come on. Did you guys make 2-5 with anybody?
2: Just a call in.
0: Come on. Eagle 1 in, just a call in. They made 2-5 then.
2: Come on, take it.
0: Come on.
2: Alpha 7-2. And then I'm going to go on to that. So it's right out of 40.
0: Come on.
1: Alpha 91, I'm 97 away, Charlie, 1-1.
0: Come on.
5: 15, go ahead.
4: Can you 45 the North DO, please, whenever you can?
5: 40, thank you.
4: Thank you.
0: It was Lafine, I found on Red Road about 7 minutes ago.
2: That's what I mean, just show me the thing if you want.
4: Papa 24 Center.
5: Hey, Gacy.
4: Hey, Gacy.
5: You pull me out 68 for 21, please? No, thanks.
4: Number.
5: Here, Gary.
0: Foxtrot 33.
2: In the 17 for my social authority at Harrison and Cypress. Let me go over.
0: 5R.
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2: 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Hey, Marty, see if it's okay.
0: 10-4.
4: Black female wearing a white t-shirt, dark colored jeans with black shoes. Female is heavy set, black short hair, black and afro, brown eyes, approximately 5'6". Diagnosed with schizophrenia. This instance working off of Lauderdale Lakes Channel, Unit Zone at 2010.
0: You don't talk for a while off.
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0: Sure. E-10-8 Creel speaking units, so I can make landline on a 30.
7: Charlie 82, I'm Creel speaking officer.
0: 10-4, it's going to be on the east side of 30 delayed 6301 Southwest 41st Street, the Presidente Supermarket. Carlos's wallet with ID, money, and bank card later found a wallet empty in the garbage. He's requesting a crew speaking unit, PA7022.
7: You said that's a 1045, but there's no 10-8 Creel speaker on the east side. I can take the call.
0: 10-4, any 10-8 Creel speaking units on the east side?
2: Let me go ahead.
8: 22 noise, 1 correction. 4120 Jefferson Street, anonymous caller, allowed music karaoke. First call of the night.
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1: What?
0: Key 56 with the Yankee 6 in the third floor DB for transport.
1: 51.
0: 10-4.
2: Unit for 2-1 in Dewey.
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2: 10-4, they provide a description of a black male, bald, wearing a gray shirt, approximately 30 years of age. They no longer have visual, last saw him 2 minutes ago.
0: Eight, 7-3.
2: Go, DOT. 54, Zivia, yeah, let me ask.
5: Charlie 81, Charlie 82, copy 13 vehicle.
4: What?
5: 13 vehicle, 12951, Southwest 28th port. Right, someone parked in front of their driveway. Still trying to get further 43. The white truck, key 7004.
4: Hello.
5: Someone Charlie 82.
1: Charlie 82, I'm 48, show me the other one.
5: Don't worry.
6: It's for black feet, for black male, black shirt, black bottoms on the property. He's been on the property for the last 15 minutes.
4: Alpha 5 by 7497, Charlie 7.
7: I took an outlet.
2: 10-4.
4: Do it on 4 blocks.
2: Copy.
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2: Device of a black male, bald, wearing a gray shirt, approximately 30 years of age.
8: X-ray hotel, single 4-5, got on a black ass morning. And hang on, stand by.
5: Did it start that way, Miller Park Green University?
9: Yankee 297.
5: Oh.
4: So 22.
2: Oh, 7, I'll show you then.
4: Ten four. You can cancel checks.
0: 10-4, cancel new time checks, 22-18. It's Hollywood Boulevard and North 5-6th Avenue. It's a 2-car accident. Unknown injuries. It's coming from fire rescue, and we also have a duplicate. 10-4, there's also a duplicate in the area. That was the iPhone crash notification.
4: Great, thank you.
0: Careful.
1: So this live copy, supervised injuries?
0: None at this time. It looks like fire rescue's on scene.
1: 10-4, fire rescue's on scene, units can respond code 1.
0: 10-4, Alpha 16, respond code 1.
4: 16, copy.

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0: There's no 451. Thank you for me, Ralph.
2: I'm sorry, which other utilizing now?
0: 20-4.
2: Okay.
0: We have 20 minutes. Caller by the lady that she stays with has slight problems that she broke her TV. She wants to make a report. The subject is not 97. She was taken to the hospital. It's going to be 8367.
2: We have a minor loose frame for Oscar 15, Provo Rescue.
0: 10-4, Delta 448.
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0: 10-4.
2: And 16, this is going to be a 3, other vehicle left the scene, unknown description.
0: Copy, other vehicle left the scene, unknown description.
1: Officer 4 and
0: Officer 2-3, I'm out. Officer 2-4, I'm sorry.

0: Well, 26, dude.
1: Mate 97 in here. 21 Alpha 2-3. 2-3. Purpose of tag 5-7 Foxtrot Delta Lima Tango. It's 10-4-10-29. It's on the field with Chevy with a turn decal out of Deerfield Beach. However, there is a Florida authority's only cease tag as driver to own the vehicle.
0: 27, so you wish we had a 7 in the 13 weeks?
2: Tower.
3: I'm just going to find out myself.
0: Run the wing towards the right.

Let me ask this one again. So I gotta force myself in 5 minutes.

0: Self Pleasure.
1: I'm receiving a 67 on our medical, 3890 Davy Road. In front of Ella Cafe, call advised she was downstairs and saw a female lying on the floor not moving. Advised there were two people around her and there seemed like they were on Signal 57 drugs. Rescue their route, advised.
0: Yes, sir.
1: Yes. 29415.
0: 10-4-10-51 at 22-24.
1: 2225.
2: And one unit at 400 North Flamingo. 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
3: 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It's 1020 via VoIP line. This is now on hang up, nothing further. We have Charlie 7-1-10-8. Temporal.
2: Temporal.
3: Last unit.
4: Officer, can you do something back on?

0: Good afternoon, Air. Scoop Rock Mill, Bomb, Clear T-shirt, correct?
1: Yeah.
2: Hey, just clear the ice for now and just hold it in case I need to come back later on with GB.
0: I'm going to say that something went past.
3: Step
0: 497 on
3: Flamingo and
0: Pass. 497 at Flamingo and Pass. I'm going to clear the ice. Captain's got his ID. He's going with him to rescue.
2: Yeah, just clear the ice, get all the players' names, and just close up the ring for right now and just hold it. Obviously.
0: Okay, so you still have eyes on the alleged possible subject at 19th and Tustin?
2: Yeah, get everybody's 43 for right now. Anybody pertinent, depending on what they do, you just have them hang tight.
0: Can you give a vehicle description on where he was trying to get into?
4: I don't see a vehicle description.

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1: Please do 11, show me 10,000. Have a good night.
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1: How about you want to get somebody?
0: Sure, go ahead.
1: I'm going to be on Park Lane 6A on the Florida Tire 82 GDS. Let me know Bravo should come back for a black Mazda. Occupied on those.
0: We're on Park Lane 6A.
2: You want me? You want me?
3: I'll face it.
0: Go ahead.
3: 68 B Bravo.
0: Somewhere. Go ahead.
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0: for 16. It's a Signal 51 at 5930 Mustang Manor at the pool. 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Page 32641. Turn off of 13 around, turn off of 16.
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2: Time for armor, throw it waste away. 5429 block. 3174. So block Mazda, 5429, 13111 Ramore, it's correct.
3: Okay, thank you.
2: Welcome, 2034.
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2: Go ahead.
4: I'm going to be on Douglas on the Boulevard, Florida Tag, pull back, Yankee Meets 9 Echo on a gray sedan, Fox 5 and those.
2: Frank, we're Douglas on the Boulevard.
1: Yankee 6, that's down.
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0: Alpha 3-1, reference your tag, Buckshot, Papa Lima, Sierra 5-5. That tag comes back, 1054, 1029, is on a gold Chrysler. Current decal is Pembroke Pines with the Florida authorities. 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
2: It's 1400 Three Islands Boulevard, reference to a vagrant. The early device that's inside of the gate on foot, heading towards the marina, request they be removed.
1: Let me clear.
2: Tower.
1: Delta 1, 3, 5, 1, 8.
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0: 10-4.
4: 429, it shows no vehicle description, but on the current tag.
6: 48.
7: Hey, Will.
4: Good.
7: 41 is.
4: Charlie, when I was right tonight.
7: 41 is.
4: Silver. Delta 5. There's also a third call. Also inside of Harbor Island.
6: We're going to go to Harbor Island. I don't care who it is. Call.
4: Turn 5, 2 units en route.
0: Six, 6650 Griffin Road. 30 minutes time delay. Male sitting in the chair at a park behind the 1020 blasting music. Complaint request PDs are asked the subject to stop. And 1045 complaint with the outcome. The case number is 32644.
1: 51.
0: Apple 13 Road, 21 Apple 13.
2: She's coming back to a gray truck. Reference and oil change.
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0: 3.
1: 1.
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0: Search. All right, search. Can you check the area to see if FD left their iPad there? The fire department is looking for their iPad. Copy, stand by one.

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2: 얘기 2024? 얘기 2024?
3: 이 I'm sorry, what happened to the driver?
2: Covered in vomit, believe they're intoxicated. They're out with us.
1: Terminal 9. 15 on the Palmer Island way. It's gonna be out of Florida 2-1. Foxtrot, and you get Foxtrot Alpha attached to a terminal with that one time.
0: In the Piper for Royal Palm Island Way.
4: And a time delay by the Vietnamese Jackson Joy on Street Westbound. The AP person was 256. Temporal current 84.
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0: Or 6713 incident?
5: 5-1.
0: 13 incident, Fox location of 11610 Stonefish Parkway. Was a hang up via phase 2, FEMA voice heard, then disconnected, voicemail on callback. Case number is 2047.
5: 48,
0: copy.
4: Unknown clothing is about a minute time away. He stole items that was yelling at an employee. There's nothing for her. She's 9-5.

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0: 6, Tower 8.
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0: DOP, he's a Latin male, curly hair, no shirt, black short, with an Uncle Sam hat.
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2: Let me go to Southwest Griffin, southbound on the Florida 5-1 Foxtrot, Victor Sierra Charlie. That's going to be a Silver Kia Oscar on us.
1: Couple me with the south of Griffin, southbound.
2: I pulled over 72 case number for the courthouse.

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1: This is Dan Chabot of Sterling, eastbound on a black Chevy Suburban, no tag.
2: 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You can cancel those two other units.
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2: Off 7.
1: 11-6-21-1-2-5 with the caller. He advised that he's seen this car as he saw the suspect in one other vehicle and looks like he's just there. Copy that.
2: Go ahead.
1: Go
2: ahead.
1: It's going to be a full tag. Foxtrot, Delta, Mike. 0-1-6. Red. Infinity. My time is in 2-5 with the owner of the vehicle.
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1: Delta 2-5.
2: Go ahead.
1: Copy your permit,
2: sir. Go ahead.
1: 3500 block of 164 Avenue. Miramar Parkway 164 Avenue. And the parking lot behind the senior apartments on 165 in the park, 167 on the parkway.
2: Yeah, that's 165 on the parkway?
1: More like 167, just south of the apartment complex in the parking lot. You can oversee the field.
2: Come on. You're for the 3500 block of 164F? I'm here for the Parkway 164F.
1: That's
2: awesome. 724. And you're for the parking lot behind the senior apartments? 167 in Miramar Parkway?
4: Oh, you
2: heard me. All box points are covered.
5: 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I didn't see anything there. I'm going to check the live cameras.
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3: 10-7, 2659.
0: I think it's for the same area. That's surprising. I can't say if you're on last night. It was a different classroom. We're doing 4 trips, classroom 143, southwest area of the school.
4: And then
0: that looks fair. 10-4, thank you. Notify Sam, I'm Marco Foster.
1: Sorry, turn back to Marco Foster.
4: Hold it.
1: Copy. I'm sorry, what are you going to move to advise in 1050?
5: 32.
3: 21 Alpha 32, 1050.
5: 400 block of Southwest 133, I have an Alpha Florida 50 Delta, and your uniform kilo, what you need some, I'm not sure.
3: You're in Alpha 294, 400 Alpha Southwest 133.
1: Heard 1906 Harrison Street, so far $1. Advised that he sounded what he believed to be gunshots with a 2-minute time delay. They're unsure if it was firecrackers or not.
2: See if you can raise Fox Shot 28 and check on him for me then.
5: I'm not.
3: We got a lot of background. I'll copy Papa Romeo Echo 2 uniform. What's the rest of it?
5: The black Cadillac one time.
3: What was the rest of the tag?
5: That's it. Fuck Romeo, like, oh, 2 uniform.
3: That's fine. 10-4, you ready to copy 294?
5: I'm 132.
3: Alpha 13, I'm out.
5: I'm 1451.
3: 1-4, 1051 as well.
1: Patrol 82 today.
6: 2128, but he said closer to 164, I could be 51.
3: Griffin Managers is not a wealthy. He's going to be outside with his dog. He wants to 56 at North Utah South. Evan, last on that.
5: 320.
3: 323 at 1.
5: I'm 139. Keep going on that, thank you.
3: 10-6, 3197. Caller is advising or requesting a welfare check on his fiance. They're not answering the phone. They were saying it's not worth living anymore and does not want to be here. Posted him 3 hours ago, apartment number one.
7: And Park Juliet Sierra 182 Sierra on a white Porsche on 10-4.
3: I'm at 32-5060 Southwest 26th Avenue. Call them with a welfare check on fiance. They're not answering the phone. They said to them it's not worth living anymore. They do not want to be here. 3 hours from the list. Two, 2, 4, 6, 8, 1, 6, 4, 0, 5.

0: Okay, could you have an ID response or put me on the list if they're 10-6?
1: Yeah, done.
2: Health,
3: I have a signal 38 just occurred in the ranch at 631 on Hancock Road. I'm not sure. Turn it off, what?
0: Ain't wrong with it, but it's trying to
3: okay. Okay. I'll lock you guys on. Stand by just one.
1: Mapping out now. I'm on the north side of McDonald's. Looks like it's, should be going eastbound on Sterling. Backing out now.
2: Breeze came in, you know, possibly a description driver.
1: It's gonna be one black male, one black female.
3: Alexander. Female called my son took a screwdriver from her room so that she can't get into his room. No further. Case number is 32651.
4: Voting is off.
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3: 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They have visual on that 10 parked at the McDonald's of Sterling Road and Oakwood Boulevard. They saw people, looked like people were walking back to the vehicle and it backed out north side of McDonald's and should be going eastbound or Sterling. It's going to be one black male and one black female. They went westbound in the parking lot of McDonald's about to turn around to the south end of the McDonald's. They're now advising the vehicle.
1: No, I'm falling asleep down. They're not free.
3: I'm sorry, 10-9?
1: They're doing a following takedown. They're not fleeing. I just saw them do it.
3: 10-4, I was still updating on the call. They did advise the vehicle was grappled and they're going call us. In the Volo, unit resume normal traffic, 2309.
2: Copy, 3-5-21.
3: Go ahead.
2: 10-4, if you have rescue, respond. Terminal 2 upper level, you'll be upper level 5. The escalator, reference to fall injury on the escalator, you can shot. Alpha 20, this way, please.
3: 3 Alpha 20 is going to be 10-6. Can you clear a copy of 68?
6: Yeah, she gets gagged, please. Now be 51.
3: 26. Three Alpha.
2: Up on any level.
3: 3-5-5-2-1,
2: can you advise that the patient is conscious and
3: breathing? Yes, 10-4. 10-5.
2: Geronimo's
3: girl, 4-5. I'm
2: sorry, what was the patient, 4-5? Geronimo's girl.
3: Geronimo's 4-5, 10-26. And 7, have a good one.
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7: 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You're looking at spot 1019, reference transfer for 33 Charlie 5.
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9: Yes,
7: receiving at 13, approximate 2950 Southwest 32nd Avenue. They're trying to connect to language line Spanish speaking so they get further. Units 10-6.
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7: Somewhere.
8: Here,
10: go there. Since our unit is 10-8, clear it out.
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7: Copy. 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She was leaving on a white Jeep.
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11: 9-1, my question 7-1 are through the gate. 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
6: 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I'm showing 10 feet on it for a little bit. 54 on Sanchez or 94.
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7: Delta 5. Good. Alpha 13 person at 4112 South Ocean Drive, reference to a male that's running out in front of vehicles as they pass by. But
8: General Hospital references, Michigan 15.
0: Monroe, where are General?
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0: 10-4.
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1: is also 7? What? 22 noise in the area of 715 Southwest 6th Avenue. No car contact or loud music control. Yeah,
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4: Uber is driving the wrong way and is not listening to her for the proper directions. They're on a white Honda. The Uber driver is saying that I'm following the address. Haven't advised her final destination. And I'll roll it out to West Park in Hollywood. It might be out of Miramar. Alpha 31 for you.
5: 31. Alpha 11. Not even Bravo.
4: So far.
5: Alpha 31. Alpha 4.
1: Yeah, 4. Weapons. Subject is not 97. Case number 32656.
4: 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So 14
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4: Good.
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4: That's how far. 22,
3: 23. 98
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6: Can you log me on as 19, please? Did you want to do this?
4: Right.
6: Wilson and North Park, 5-6 Delta Romeo, November Sierra, and a gray Honda on Temple.
4: I'm sorry, that was North Park and Wilcox?
6: Wilson.
3: Did you block the danger roads?
7: I copy. 4300 block the Davy roll. Anything else after that?
3: Sorry, can I?
7: You said 4300 block the Davy road?
3: Yeah, 4300 block the Davy road. Just panic man on the bicycle.
7: Man on the bicycle, 13 person copy. Gonna be for a white Honda, Florida tag, 60 SO Yankee India Mike. Advising the Uber driver was still driving the complainant in the wrong direction of her home, currently by the Wawa on 441 and Hollywood Boulevard. Not a problem.
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7: Receiving a 79 in progress, 3702 Southwest 52 Avenue. The caller advises a black male with a hoodie following her home while she's walking. If I think she's by her home gate, but she's afraid to go in her apartment. In a sense.
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4: 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They're on the way home now. Bye-bye.
3: 9-8, Charlie.
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3: 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You can play a road in Miramar Parkway, Florida Tag 07, Echo, Sierra, November, on a black Acura, occupying.
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3: Alright,
7: 6-8-8, well, we're supposed to be 51-4-5-8-1. You're probably wrong. Signal 15, you almost held your 30 hours. Please, officer, the evacuated all black units northbound on 5-2. He has a perpendicular, actually, short.
1: Air's going to be 10-3, northbound 5-2 hours from 3-7.
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3: 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Should go back to the black arm of the Victor 13. 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

0: Already?
1: I'm sorry, check for DeVito. 10-4.
2: I'll put myself before there.
0: 10-4.

0: Yeah, too bad. Did he run, when he ran up behind, did he break left or he kept running left?
1: Well, 10-4, did the subject break westbound or did he continue northbound?
2: Okay,
1: I'm sorry, he disappeared. I copy. Westbound and then disappeared.
3: Just want to pass it on search.
4: Ten 4-3-6-5-1 is en route.
3: This is 13th Street. Apparently, he told his other thing to her and then kept following her.
1: 23rd,
0: Delta 23. Yeah, can you hear that? He called her from the convenience store on Conrad Road.
1: That's 10-4, and he showed her his genitalia.
0: And he's popping at the store for us.
1: That's 10-4 at the corner store on 215. Copy. Yeah.

0: 3736, copy 15, please. Joe D E R till 6. Thank you.
1: Time for you, welcome.
0: Seven o'clock.

0: 33 Lima 6. Can you respond for the 1050 in Oakland?
1: Can you give me 10-6 to 10-19 reference evidence and then I'll let know when I'm 51 to the 10?
0: 10-4.
2: Sergeant Terminal Drive, heading area by baggage claim because the advisor is an unattended beige and brown backpack.
3: 51. Give me that NR.
0: Tower.
3: For the incident happened at the superstore in the city of West Park. And if they can have a unit response to see if she wants, she lives in our unit, she wants to see if it's recorded or not.
0: 1026. Alpha 41 Alpha 20.
4: Both units. I came to the area 54 and 5, so that's it.
0: 1026.
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0: 980 Bravo.
3: Angle over 50. Can I come back to a black Jeep? Take things with me.
0: 10-4, 5, Romeo, Quebec, Tango, Alpha, 50.
3: Romeo, Quebec, Tango, November, 50.

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1: Sure. Nice. 10 o'clock, 21 to 17:48.
0: 17:48.
1: Person
2: of 11. 10 of you, Bravo. 10 of the 16 case for checkpoint 2. No time checks.
1: 10-4.
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6: 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I stand Southwest Second Street on the floor of 2-0 Tango, West Victor Quebec. Dark in color SUV on the time of 10-4.
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4: Oh, you're showing 97 left.
1: Alright. Copy. Hey, that's what's up for you on the call?
5: No, we'll keep this on the phone.
1: Teleport.
6: Hey, that's what's up for you on the call.
1: Copy. Hey, that's what's up for you on the call?
6: 15148, show me 51.
1: 10-4, but she's also 51.
0: Past 2 weeks.
6: 10-4.
0: 10-4.
1: Down on 8th Street, I have 1-10-8 and 8-5.
7: Thank you, 51. Go ahead, dispatch.
1: Copy. On 8 Alpha 1.
8: 1-4-1.
1: Can you respond to the 13, stop the 7 Avenue 8th Street?
8: Just
1: left. Copy. I'm sorry, you said a white male, 10-15 with a signal 18. Copy.
0: Over.
6: I'm going to have 2-15 vehicle.
0: 10-4. Alpha 4.
8: We're going to be at 4111 on those drives.
0: Okay. 10-3-5-7 out to 13 vehicle.
6: 10-4.
0: Copy.
9: 5, I'm 97 on that 13 feet call now. There's no 13 feet in the area. You can make NR.
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1: Alpha 23.
10: 197.
0: We're requesting landline reference to lost medication, case 892.
8: Medication.
1: Oh, I just had you 51 for that 1020. You want a case?
8: Okay, that's fine, even better. I'll be 10-7, have a good night.
1: 10-4, you as well.
11: Four, six, then Honeywell, is it right?
0: 10-4.
6: Okay, 10-4.

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1: 900 South F, Lakeville 06.
0: 10-4. Parkside 28.
1: You pull me out of 22 noise for 1916 Harrison. It's going to be in our whiskey.
0: 10-4.
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3: 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Do the officer, please.
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0: 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Charlie, should we clear for 10-7? Charlie, clear for 10-7.
3: 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You're welcome.
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0: Wait, did you show me something else?
1: Okay, that's wrong.
0: Alright, I'll say you show me something as well.
1: Capricorn Rock.

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1: Here.
0: 1100 North 57 Terrace. Caller hearing people screaming in the backyard. Also hears a juvenile crying. Hears glasses breaking and doors being slammed. Only hearing, no visual of what's going on. It's occurring at the back of the 1020.
1: Yeah, check the area. Unable to make any contact with the subject. Make it in our uniform for now. Hey, I'm assisting one to the signal center in Arizona.
2: 10-4. Tower.
0: Ten four, you can see I'm an outer hazard at 5806 Johnson.

0: Have the floor.
1: Have the floor, go ahead.
0: Receiving a 13 incident, it's more like a 49, 5650 Sterling Road. It's a panic alarm from a DoorDash driver app. I'm also 19, no West Unit for 94, bye.
1: 10-4, I need the 80s unit for Sydney.
0: 54.
1: All right, if we have a unit clear from a non-priority, it goes to 94.
0: 10. It's a, Cameron has a 13 incident. It's a panic alarm from a DoorDash driver app. The driver's LD Hilardo. No vehicle description, tag 43. And it's a 7-minute time delay.
2: I'll be wrong.
0: 10-4, Alpha 19, can you respond as well?
1: 10-4, 51.
3: Through Nissan SUV, full time authorized.
4: Ten four.
0: Dispatch, John. Thank you. 10-4.
2: Then I'm ready to the ballpark. 2-1.
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0: Knock 1-1, Eastern Smartphone. 10-4. 10-4, represent 10 provided a 2-3 Alpha November lane this year, that's 1054-1029. Coming back to a red 2006 Dodge station wagon out of Fort Lauderdale, expired 5-4-2026.
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2: 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I'm not going to do something else.
0: 28.
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0: 2357.
1: Alpha 4, you can wait to see if you should cut off. Alpha 4-1, pass. 1-D-6-0-0, Southwest, Sunshine, cut off
0: 5-9, thank you. Alpha 4, you're welcome.
6: You can show that in the mode of my mark total 600 hours.
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6: Romero, that's 117-046-AV, and reference to this case, and that's by me, with 294.
0: 10-4. To Alpha 40. The 13 incident is still pending, just we have 43 in the range. Just 10-6.

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1: I'm sorry, Northwest 6F.
0: Still here? Okay. Okay. Okay. Okay.
2: I think this is 6690 Delta.
1: What's happening?
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0: Tomar. Sorry, 4-2. It's a 38 verbal, 13710, Northwest 18th Street. Caller versus child.
3: Child
0: is being rude and she can't take it anymore. I advise you not letting her go anywhere inside the home. 54 signal 0, 54 any injuries. The child is autistic. It's going to be case 8386.
1: South.
0: Alpha 41.
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5: Six 4-7-4 Southwest 26th Street. 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Someone stole his tow dolly. It was against the boat. Is it time for the hold for the zone unit?
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0: There's a kid yelling, threatening to kill the president and everyone in the government. Advised that he robbed the president for his mother, and then the caller disconnected. It's going to be case 8387.
1: 48, show me 9-4.
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2: for 33?
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3: Everyone, black male, black shirt, black pants. 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That's all. I'm at 3198 off. Phone number. Hey, Alpha 6, what's the case here?
0: 2409-2409-20795. Or 16 Citywide?
1: 16.
0: Separate 16 Foxtrot 20 is okay?
1: That works. Thank you so much.
0: You're welcome. Starting off 4.
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0: 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I'm flirting today at Foxtrot, Charlie, India, Sierra, 64, on the red Nissan Central, occupy one time.
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3: Five Sixth Avenue, Unit 154. Call as an unknown subject is banging on our door. Case is 7035.
2: Reasonable units are out.
3: 4. Yankee 5, Alta 4.
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3: What?
2: 412 Northwest 4 Avenue. It's going to be related to the loud music complaint. Caller is requesting 45, case 963.
3: Well, you say 420, the other one says 640.
4: It's 460.
3: Thank you.
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1: In their pockets. Didn't take anything but had his hands in his bag. Unknown zero. Hispanic male, no shirt. A lot of tattoos. It's going to be a 41 attempt, sorry.
0: 2-4-7 copy box.
1: Go ahead.
0: Let's get a unit on Fed and Sheridan. Fed and Southwest 15th Street, Federal Highway and I'm sorry, Southwest 2nd Ave, Southwest 15th Street, Sheridan Street, and Southwest 2nd Ave.
1: Unit for Fed and Sheridan.
0: 203 Fed and Sheridan.
1: Fed and Southwest 15.
0: Sorry.
1: Fed, I'm sorry, Southwest 2nd Ave and Southwest 15. Okay. I'm a pastor.

0: Alpha 101, Alpha 4.
1: Yeah, I'm not looking around, but I think I'm pretty close. I'll go to the store.
2: Copy.
1: So
2: Alpha 3.
1: Alpha 3,
2: Alpha 321.
0: Give me the description of the suspect.
2: Hispanic male, no shirt, lots of tattoos. He was being masked, the subject also spit in a girl's face and his girlfriend's face. And keep saying, I'm going to do you right now in your dome. No visual. He's at the back of the store. Possibly wearing gray pants, had his hands in his pants, and his bag. I can't remember the other arrow.
0: Brilliant.
2: Put out 1248.
0: That was 1248.
3: Can you also have Hollywood, Hollywood before you get on it, on the south side of Federal Highway and Sheridan Street, just in case they set a free southbound on Federal Highway for the show?
0: Put in some minutes and hold it real quick.
2: This is my unit of the airs.
0: You can show me 2 minutes and I'll be 51. Do you have it?
2: Airs gonna be 10-3, stand by. Hispanic male, last name wearing no shirt and a lot of tattoos, gray pants.
1: All right, 10-4. I'm out.
0: 26.
2: 42 Alpha 5.
3: You may be primary on this than negative Alpha.
2: 10-4. Delta 103, 10-65 is 38 in progress.
4: 35.
2: 35 coming in as a 38 in progress. Approximate location of 13155 Southwest 7th Court. Caller is advising that her dad is hitting her. Advised they put the phone down. The judge here is yelling and cursing. They're still waiting for the exact 1020. It's going to be case 8390.
4: 31.
0: Yeah.
2: Call 103 for
0: you.
1: Yeah. Call 103 for you. Call the South 5 Village somewhere around.
0: Yeah. 17.
2: Call 17.
0: A lot of parties. Everything's been 4. And I'm uniform, you know, screw fitting.
2: Copy. My 5 Southwest 7th Court is going to be building Echo, apartment 407.
5: Mamacita's Latin Bar and Grill. It's an ongoing issue of loud music.
2: Go finish
5: now. This is the call 1 contract on that. 54. 10 art. Copy. 1 art rating. Alpha 11. You guys step 4?
0: What is Ed 10-3?
5: 54,
0: 70. 1-1, 10-4. Okay. Today, I'm going to focus on menu. We've been sending a separate 17-case at this 10-20. I'm going to menu that. 10-4.
5: We're
0: going to be in front of a small shop in the parking lot.
2: Reference to loud music coming from a vehicle that's parked at the 1020. First call of the night.
4: Hello.
2: Yep. Spanish cursing, and it was on May 3rd, and it was coded out 4338.
4: That's
2: the still man line. That the subject is going to be Orlando Garcia, which is her father. He's in the living room. He's going to be a Hispanic male, last seen wearing a white shirt and pajama pants. The caller is just crying on the phone with 911. 54, any injuries?
4: 48.
6: Sorry, what's the case number to that?
2: To the previous or the one you responded to?
6: The previous, but put it up for you.
2: And the previous case that was coded out 43, it's going to be 33130. 33130.
6: What do you think?
2: Forty-eight,
6: thank you.
0: The car is still there.
2: Yeah, 41. Here's 41. 10-4.

0: 2,465 above.
1: 100.
0: Still 49 audible for 2962 Southwest 26 Terrace at the Accounting and Business Consultants Office for Zone 3 back motion. Temporal.
1: Yeah, bro. Just hold it. Temporal.
2: Wait a second, that's it.

0: Zephyr.
1: Cover. And also for? Okay. On 480, listen.
0: Officer 4.
1: 21, Officer 4, Temple is here responding at 030.
0: For the seniority 2, what was her number?
1: Temple. 3836 23. 706-588-3623. 3211. Oh, 10-4. You are the one to ping. I'm 48. Well, Miss Brewer, I'm supposed to read it, but 219. Copy. 22 go for 3.
0: Yeah, 3
1: Number 13, approximate 3038 Pembroke Road. The automated crash notification to put a hold.
0: That's different.
1: Copy, and 12 is requesting you 56 with her to 19.
0: I'll pick him up.
1: Copy. And 10 to 749 Audible.
0: 16.
1: 6311 Washington Street, Tiny Tots Academy. It's a burglary from SMS Burglary's own back room door.
2: So if you can cancel 17, show me 51.
1: One.
0: Ready to clear from here. And show me 10-7 from that 715. Can you show me 10-8 is 28 alpha 5?
1: Ravashi was out at the 1020 and saw a bunch of underage juveniles drinking and smoking, and they have Signal Zero guns. It's approximately 14 to 15 subjects. She saw the guns from outside the 1020, requesting PD to respond.
3: Can I call PM Ralph?
1: 10-4. Alpha 17, show you responding that way. Delta 448.
2: Show me 51 as well. Bill, before I copy, she just saw the signal zeros on their waistband, or how did she see them utilizing the signal zeros?
1: I lacked the desk. The notes weren't. They didn't advise.
2: And for in the meantime, if we have any available units, have them respond. At least 3 or more units, please, due to the amount of juveniles.
1: Can I for Alpha 19 case out that way?
3: Yeah, I'll be around.
1: Alpha 80, I copy.
2: 81 and out.
1: 10-4.
3: 15, I'll start that way.
1: The RS 6200 Taylor.

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1: Alpha 5, intercept, Alpha.
0: They went over to a 13 incident scene, 1020, this is 1088, it's an open line with a male speaking Spanish fast, possibly related.
2: Sounds like that we are, you hold that, okay, there we go.
0: Kemper, go ahead.
2: Kemper, you're 2001 Green Street, from now until 0 to 30 hours, and can you add your unit to it as well? It's going to be 0 to 30 hours and badge number 3518, 3556, and 3516.
0: 10-4.
2: Thank you.
0: Yeah.
3: EMV 6, interesting.
2: Go ahead.
3: Newport and the Parkway, Florida Tag 62, Golf, Charlie, Alpha, Hotel, Silver BMW, occupied 4 times.
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5: Remember that 13 incident holding, is it westbound on Pembroke Road or is it not one day? It's because if it's westbound, it's going to be Hollywood.
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2: Okay, well.
5: Time for Benji. You can show me 26 that went off 12 at 10.
0: 10-4. At 0:30 hours.
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0: 10-4.
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0: So far.
4: 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Alpha 11, copy for an anonymous.
0: 91.
4: Fortnite Audible, 16951 Miramar Parkway at the Puerto Tropical. 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Alpha 4-2, Alpha 4.
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0: Copy. Ten twenty is this air 10-3 for Alpha 80.
4: Come on.
0: 5-6. SUV, placing the vehicle still 97 in front of the residence. Case 869. One, Quebec 2.
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0: 98 Alpha.
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10: Okay, for me.
9: Clear.
10: There will be units to respond to the signal 4 5.
11: Did you throw them there?
10: Came in for Pembroke Road westbound east of I-95.
12: Punches. She had agonal breathing. Fire rescue. There's 97 on it.
11: No. Good on.
12: Last unit.
11: Yeah, 22 and 9. 22 and
12: 9. Copy.
11: Four.
10: Yeah. 1020 be a lot long of 2690 Sterling Road, reference to our iPhone crash notification, case 932.
12: Copy 16, show you back in route as well.
11: 10-4 and route.
13: If any of those units still on that 10, can they advise so I can determine whether or not I'm going code 3?
10: Any units on the signal 10 in Oakwood, can you advise?
13: Captain, what do you got?
10: Received the 13 incident of an iPhone crash notification, 1020 a lat long of 2690 Sterling Road.
13: Hey, is that from McDonald's?
10: It's a 1020 day a lot long, came in for that area.
11: Another one?
14: It's employee 798 Mike 8.
10: It's over Mike 8. Time for.
11: Three, so for social people, I'm sure you can tell
14: us
11: that. 10-4. 7-8 Alpha.
10: Yeah, you can
11: copy. Thank you. All
10: three
11: passengers. Good. 6-1 Ave and Griffin. Going to be a white truck on a trailer with another white truck on it. The trailer tag is going to be India Echo Kilo Tango 62. Unknown time.
10: What was the cross on 6-1? Was it Tarver?
11: 6-1 Ave and Griffin.
10: You don't find any more?
11: What's the title of the one?
10: Deputy. 26. Yeah, why is the tag is 7439? Could be expired or last year.
11: Okay.
14: Copy, show you 27.
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0: 요즘 원서를 아파하면서 이사를 아파서 그냥
1: Let me see one second.
2: This is email Yankee Echo Quebec 55.
1: Yeah, in the background. Hi. Copy.
2: One off one. 97, time gonna be Lima, Yankee, Echo, Quebec, 55.
1: 26.
2: What was your message to the Air Force?
1: Copy.
2: Number
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1: Go ahead.
0: Yeah, I figured you send the call to the cast and nobody raised or anything like that. I'll be 51 from 441 on the boulevard.
1: Yeah, I think they're working something on Area 2, which is why they couldn't raise you. I'll show you them out.
2: Copy.

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0: We have a fire response. We have a valet. There's a Latino.
1: What's the reference?
0: Help.
1: Come for it.

0: Half 11.
1: The Charles Winchester Memorial. AOA Rescue. No.
0: Sorry about that. Are you back on your 68? Do you have a code out for it?
1: Two in the
0: Half 1.

0: sorry. 2001, are you on the road?
1: It's 2 female, the only case of 7046.
0: 4851.
1: Turn off 42.
2: Alright.
1: Have any issues in the number?
2: I'm sorry, I'm sorry, I'm sorry. I'm
1: sorry.
0: 10-4. I need 10-8 Western Unit female to assist with a pat down for 16 Alpha 5.
2: 16 Alpha 15. Actually, can you check with Q16 16 Alpha 4 real quick?
0: 10-4-4-1-51.
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3: Do you have canine available and do you have a description on subject, please?
4: Canine 3, I'm heading from the 10. I'll be en route from Alley's.
0: 10-4. 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
3: 10-4, we have an additional unit. 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And let's go with Funston. And 6-5 up.
0: Unit for Plunkett and Pines.
5: Thank you.
0: 10-4, unit for 6-5 in Plunkett.
2: 4-0.
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4: 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BCAD just called me and said they're solicitors for asking customers. 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
2: Here and here.
1: Here, guys, 297.
2: No. 25.
5: Receiving a 4 for Miramar eastbound, I-75 westbound. It's going to be reference for Sigma 4, no injuries. But they now are advising it's going to be a between jurisdiction reference that occurred on the on-ramp for 75 south on Miramar Parkway. Goodbye.
2: If we have units 10-8 swing by just to make sure they're not blocking traffic or anything like that, and let FHP know.
5: 10. 23 off on 9-1. Can you copy us, 4?
0: 28 on that.
5: 10-4, 9-1.

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3: 10:54. I'm no vehicle description at this time.

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1: here, urgent here. 801-5207.
0: 10-5207, how's your hour?
1: And there's no one inside this vehicle. 10-4.
0: 10-4. Alive. And the case number is going to be 8368. Correction, 38368. 38368.
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3: Hi, Dallas. This is going to be 2-5. The first one is Florida Romeo, Kilo 95, Black Chevy Tahoe. Let me know when you're ready for a second.
1: Go ahead for a second.
3: Florida Bravo Tango 77, Mike Delta, Silver Honda Accord.
1: Not breathing. Fire risk vehicle.
4: Have 84 and 1029, and the second one comes back to the run on the border with also a valid decal on a Miramar. Have 84 and 1029.
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3: 8 Alpha 5, 10-13. 27 northbound, just north of mile marker 31. It's going to be 2-0 Whiskey 2-8-9 Tango on a what? Mazda 5-1, you're going to be out with me.
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6: There's 2.5 50s in the area.
2: 440, thank you.
6: Welcome.
2: One off of one, but three is primary, and I'll be in a row with four.
1: Copy and route. One off of 23.
7: What are you doing?
6: No, 26, data NR.
1: Ten four. Mud Boulevard.
2: Okay,
1: 10-4 units, copy 294.
5: 411.
2: What do you have to go?
3: Oh,
6: sorry,
3: how was that? 11?
6: That's 10-4.
5: 10-4, copy. Yeah, I feel
6: 10-4.
5: Alpha 13, 10-8.
6: 10-4.
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6: Tiger 37, Echo, Lima, India,
2: 2. 2-7, Echo, Lima, India, Kito.
6: I go on a table block of University. He's sitting on the floor. 600 tag is 5429. It's a blue Nissan 23 model 11 North Miami. It's okay. Correct.
2: 48, thank you.
6: Oh, 106. Oh, 15, Alta 4.
5: 10-4.
6: 4.
2: Roll on that, hey, Juliet.
6: Cool.
5: Alpha 1-4, South 360.
6: Good.
8: 6500 Fox Christian Road, Florida Tag, Foxtrot, India, Alpha, Alpha 15, Grand Mazda, Occupy, Lincoln.
6: So, that was a 6500 block of Griffin?
8: Okay.
6: You're from next door, 6500 block of Griffin.
9: 15-10 interrupt.
6: Over. And 14, your tag is 5429. It's a gray Mazda 07 model of DV. Expired 12/22 of last year. And it has a C-stag of the driver's owner of the vehicle.
8: 48.
6: Hold on. Go ahead.
9: 4-2 and JV, 4 attack, November, Quebec, Fox, Chicago, 075, Blue Infinity, unknown
6: occupant. Hello from 94, 4-2 and JV.
2: Copy that.
6: No more. Sam.
10: Rescue's working on CPR in progress.
11: How far CPR in progress?
6: Cover. 148.
10: Tuesday, isn't it?
11: 10-4 today.
10: Alright, 6-8 Monday, 81. And can you open up a delayed 21 vehicle for 321 Polk Street? And I'm 10-6, I'm out of the call.
11: 10-4.
2: Alpha 5 will be in at the 67. Which location did they end up being at?
11: 2319 Adams Street.
10: 51.
6: 10-4. Position for start.
1: 10-5. Jimmy Tennant came in unit on the stairs to assist Tim Rack with a 22 and a weapon.
6: Sorry, off 82, off 81, copy signal 8.
9: Open both units.
6: 7-8-1-4-0-5-1, Southwest 49th Court. His daughter left and hasn't come home. She's, it's not the first time. Title A is $1,700. Name's going to be Emily Scherer. 15 years of age, Latin female. A tattoo on her back, unknown clothing, left in a vehicle with an adult, with another juvenile, and a blue SUV. Is there possibly another 10-20 in there, Mar?
9: Both units
6: are gone. Just see if it's 10-20 or more. Let's just pop against 10-3-4-8, Southwest 54th Court.
3: Just, get another 10-20 as to whether or not it occurred on the south or north side. For 7, Quebec, Gulf, Juliet, Mike, 7-9 on a silver Toyota, and 14,000 in 10-4.
6: 10-4.
11: Alright,
6: later. 10-4, sir, everyone.
12: The goatee, he was riding around in a silver Infiniti. 4 Golf 7, it has a FIS area near the escalator 5. A VCAT employee is reporting a bag, no description near Golf 7.
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2: Red 800 block of Davy, Bird Attack, Yankee 87, Echo Papa, Gray Mercedes, SPD on all time. 1-3-6-1.
14: So far.
2: That's a particular one.
14: Cover. 6-1, Ruffy's attack is 74th and 29th to a Gray Mercedes, yes, we got a Davy. It's current.
2: Great, thank you.
14: You're welcome. 15, all done for.
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12: Four, eight, southwest, 64th course.

0: And then one box. That doesn't look like it's going to be a valid honor.
1: Yeah, for you. Okay, come on.
0: Okay.
2: Hawk 11, Alpha 16, copy 22 North. Southwest 39th Street in the pool area of the party.
3: He's here for rescue.
0: Smiler, sign out.
4: Alpha 23, Alpha 4.
3: Alpha 519.
4: Go.
3: 10-8, 10-6, 9-15, Memorial West, close.

0: 28 to 7.
1: Not to 7, go ahead.
0: I have 2 calls coming in. I have a 74 for the caller's address at 700 Southeast 3rd Avenue advising ongoing noise. And then I have a 22 noise at 901 South Fed at the Brazilian restaurant. Temporal.
1: Do you know the caller's 156?
0: The caller for the Brazilian restaurant is 10-4.
1: All right, the first one you can make the 98 Bravo, and the second one you can hold for the Gulfstream details when they're done with the 21.
0: Copy.
2: 6236, I'm able to locate the 21. Go with the, what's the second call?
0: It's coming for Texas, the Brazil, reference to a loud DJ playing loud music. It says 10-4 on contact. I don't think the caller is 97. He's advising that his windows are rattling. He's 971.
2: Hello.
0: Somewhere. Papa.
3: I'm sorry, do you have a call, can I?
2: 3-11-10-K-9-10-4?
3: Yes, 10-4.
2: And just
3: complain about
2: 7-5-7. Yes, sir.
3: I'm
2: going to
3: be inside Customs.
2: Inside Customs,
3: or... I'll make that knowledge.
2: Thank you.
3: Does he have a 7-9-8 Bravo?
0: 2-7-9-8 Bravo.
3: Came from the other units. I'm just going to check the surrounding area for a couple minutes.
4: For the units around to Roosevelt, can cancel.
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2: 911 approximate 911 South Fed. It just says Gulfstream. It was a hang up. I went to wrong call back. 10-4. 10-4.
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3: I'm going to be at 901 South Federal on the Aventura side of the South Gate. I'm Florida Tag 58 Golf, Bravo Papa Charlie, Black BMW, Signal 12.
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0: are you, Ron?
1: 6-4-5-6. I'm also 51.
2: 10-4.
0: 7-0-51.
3: 27-7, you can make it an idiot problem.
2: Copy, an idiot problem. It's going to be a signal 8 from 214 Lake Drive, 102. And I have Wellington, number 831-2012. Light-skinned black female, wearing a yellow pants, gray shirt with long curly hair, about 5'8", 200 pounds. And also, and Muriel Wellington, 9-8-2011, dressy wearing a gray shirt. Shorts with minions on them, about 5'8", 200 pounds, with curly brown hair. Last seen 90 minutes ago on floor, both wearing Simpson shoes. Any unit may contact about on air, 121.

0: and it's something to do with this spot signal 8, kind of where I bowled over those video for Oakland Park. At 214 Lake Point Drive for Anaya, Wellington, date of birth of 8/31/2012. It's going to be a light-skinned black female, like wearing yellow pants, gray shirt, with long curly hair, about 5'8", 200 pounds. And there's a secondary signal 8, Amiria, Wellington, date of birth of 9/8/2011. Last seen wearing gray shirt and shorts with unions on them, about 5'8", 200 pounds. Curly brown hair, last seen 90 minutes ago on foot, both wearing Simpsons shoes. End of photo, 2796.
1: Can you have a fuel respond? I guess the damage from the vehicle is damage to the ground line attached to the pole.
2: Number 6, Smith, you guys, 476 and all, sir. 10-4.

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1: Tempo, what was the street name?
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1: Copy. With Mel Crowley here, about 5'8", 200 pounds. And in a mirror, Wellington, date of birth of 9/8/2011. I had a gray shirt, shorts with minions on them. About 5'8", 200 pounds, curly brown hair. Last seen about 90 minutes ago on foot. They're both wearing Simpson shoes. If you're only 25, I'd advise it. 125.
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0: Samsung units just for information. Area 1 is working a 67 cardiac arrest at 2319 Adams Street, and they're transporting the patient to a regional. Just wanted to advise the West Side.
1: Hills of Fly, copy. Do they need assistance with blocking off North Park Road and Johnson Street?
0: I'm going to find out.
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4: Yeah, we got four of us now, so we should be able to take care of it, but for some reason in the area, they had to get in by.
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2: 4200 Velasco, Griffin, Florida, Echo, Alpha, Mike, 2415, is it great, how do you control the
0: Yeah, what's up? You have a land war, 4200 Griffin.
3: Big one.
0: Chase, come on, copy. Show it to him. Yeah. 1054, 1079, coming back for an unknown vehicle description, expired.

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2: 129.
0: Hey, we're just gonna use another uniform. We'll be back.
2: Sure.
3: Good morning. Booster Russian, goodbye.
2: Good morning. Explode on South Side.
0: No, no, no.
2: Sorry.
1: 81, you can make this NR. Can you copy another?
2: Super
1: best. Boulevard, South 07, 22 Bravo, Lima Lima Zulu on a silver Chevy and 14,000 in the Templar.
2: So far.
3: For 170, that's pretty dry. Is there voices in the background?
2: Copy. 095, 5200 Bravo, 1231.
0: 1231. Copy. Bye.
2: 24 headed to the boulevard.
0: Oh, shit, is
3: that? Unit 107, 1022, thank you.
0: 24, you're welcome.
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2: Hello.

0: Copy, thank you. I'll go back to everyone.
1: 10-4. On the door, unknown who it was, advising her sister has a no possible order on her ex and believes that he was 97 at that location. Probably not to the subject. The caller's sister told that the subject was trying to come to that location because she wasn't answering the phone. She wants to make sure that the kids on 97 are safe.
2: If we have anyone that can go safe, just go check it out.
1: Everybody that can go to me, that can respond to this 68/13. Tony?
3: It's by Blue Island, request 2-9.
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1: So far, this one's tonight.
0: So far.
1: You have case number?
2: Stand for your case is 4613, that's 4613.
1: That is just past park, that is Red Jaw Circle. This is Red Jaw Circle.
2: 10-4. Thank you, guys.
3: 6-8 and Boulevard on a 4-attack, Romeo Whiskey Echo Delta, question, 0 kilo, so next to a clean Chevy, occupied unknown, 10-4.
2: 10-4, 10-4,
4: 9-6-8. 8 and then route to the 78, Teddy 68. Sorry, 13 is
1: here. Can I have 6 hours if someone else gives me a call?
2: 6.
4: On the phone.
2: 6-0-7-8. Copy.
5: It's going to be at the Outback, 2725 South University Drive. Come in for the front door.
4: Cancel.
5: 2-1, copy. My apologies, did I miss the call out for the 50?
4: 54, Alpha 16, pulled out 50.
2: Copy,
4: 51 to the 13 is here.
2: Stop, I'm stable for now.

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1: 17.
0: The 449 at St. Davis Church, 3900 South University Drive, to the front office.
2: Well, then I can reroute to that 49 Church, yeah, yeah, that'd be even fire wolf.
0: It's
3: 12-10-20. How long is it make fast or fast?
0: So far.
4: How's it going for?
1: 1-4.
4: And 8-2-1.
1: Several.

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1: 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What did I miss?
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1: Good.
2: So many roads, just north of 595 on the Florida 94 Foxtrot, Charlie Echo Zulu. It's going to be a great Kia, occupied on them.
1: Kia 94 Flamingo, just north of 595.
2: Please do that. Three out of four.
3: Three out of 40.
0: 94.
3: 10-4, Bravo. Two Alpha 1.
0: Yeah, man.
3: Are you still 10-6 on the 41?
0: You sure you're
3: 10-4. 2 Alpha 3.
0: Correct.
3: 10-4.
0: No, 17 Mike. Was it the school or the church that had the 49?
1: The church, sir, for the front officer.
2: Officer.
3: 3-0-7-8. It's going to be 8402.
4: Hello.
3: 42.
1: Hello.
3: And 4. And if it's just time for.
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1: Tower.
3: The blue four-door Chevy, the decal's valid, it's registered to 5.

Mudhound, that can go to a simulate for Oakland Park. 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

0: at Barton 7. Okay, bye.
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0: Officer.
1: 6-0-7-8. I'll be our, suburban company site.
0: 10-4, go ahead.
1: Marshall, 10-4, Quebec, 84. And you can have another 94 for the moment, please.
0: You need to copy 94. Sterling and Flamingo, and Flamingo.
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3: Your old Dominic Phillips. He's been off for 4 hours. Otherwise, he has been away before. Can we take 8-4-0-4?
0: I call up that boy.
4: 6-1-1.
0: That's all right, guys.
5: So the 10-50?
6: It was 86-9.
5: 48. Copy of 30 just occurred. It's going to be at 3990 Griffin Road at the racetrack. Time of 2 minutes. Complainant advised employee claimed she stole 1 week ago, and the employee did call his bike and put it in the store and said he isn't getting the bike back. Employee is a black male, approximately 20s, wearing a blue shirt, possible black pants. The caller is going to be wearing a black shirt, black pants outside of the store. Case is 958.
7: I'm not picking that off. I'll be right.
5: 10-4. Yeah, Alpha 3 and Alpha 4.
1: 3, 51.
5: 10-4 and Alpha 4 for additional.
1: Ten-five. 8-2-9-7. Can you get 2-9-4?
0: 10-5.

0: Rocky, no sé si hay.
1: Could be 9 East, 25 Boulevard, westbound. Eastbound, sorry. Flight attack, 3-0 Delta, Romeo, November, Victor, to Silverstone, 1-1, 48 on the side, 9-4.

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0: 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Griffin Flamingo, 4-4, Charlie Bravo Whiskey uniform. For a Hyundai, silver Hyundai, I'll be back 110 and 10-4, fam. All right, guys.
1: Can you read about the tag?
0: 4 Charlie Bravo Whiskey uniform.
1: Copy. Say that at Griffin Flamingo, yellow eyes.
0: That's 10-4, thank you.
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1: Alpha 4. 94, 07 south of 595. Alpha 4. Alpha 4, thank you. About the cloud for 68. Control Joseph, they're advising, they're requesting units to check the fuel truck at gate 3147.
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0: 68.
1: 300, Terminal Drive, upper level TSA checkpoint, Terminal Suite, case number is 4619.
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0: 20. East 28th Street, 54 checks.
4: North.
0: Any two separately. I'll show me that for the top unit.
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5: Good.
0: That's in red, that's east of Wilson. Flight attack 6-0, Echo Charlie Yankee India, so blue Grand Marquis on the Hodgman.
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2: 1-3-6-1.
1: So 230 North Broadwalk at Red Pelicans. Time to approximate 2300 hours to 0 hundred hours. I advise her friend disappeared while they were hanging out and she can't find her. She is a Russian female that looks Asian by the name of Yumita. She's gonna be 51 in a white Toyota Camry, 8 minutes out. Case is 962.
2: So I got it, 51.
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2: Correct.
0: 6600 block of Griffin. It's going to be a temp tag. Echo Alpha November 3611. It's going to be a silver Altima, no times.

0: 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One time.
1: Alpha 17, Alpha 16, copy the area verbal.
2: 16.
1: 6124 Funston Street, complaining about his girlfriend is having a breakdown and being crazy. Females in the background say he won't let me leave. She's now screaming, this is the landline, case is 964.
2: Ralph.
1: 17.
2: Ralph.
1: 156. 6124 Funston Street.
2: Yeah, we're up.
1: 10-4.
2: Yeah, 11501, Southwest 26th Street. 7 Avenue with me, and I'll take checks.
3: 10-4.
0: For 2700 bus stop and rescue.
2: Yeah.
0: Sure, we can. 17 Revenue Tiger 74 Continental White Toyota out of Davie. It's current.
2: Perfect.
0: Alpha 13, units on 4.
2: That one.
0: Copy.
2: See one, I'll be on track two.
0: On track two. See you in the four. Copy, Julia.
2: You want to see me that power with one.
4: Watching via camera footage of a black male attempted to open vehicle doors and other neighbor vehicles. But it was a white pickup Dodge Ram on the grass and a white Toyota. A black male in his 40s wearing a gray clothing, sweatpants, and a tank top. Case 976.
0: Alpha 3, 10-4.
2: 10-4, cancer checks. We'll be going on in a second.
0: Yo.
5: So, you could cause that cause me to be a problem.
4: 10-4, is that for both of the 22 noises?
5: Yeah, that's 10-4.
4: Copy.

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1: University of Pembroke, Florida Tag Juliet, Bravo Juliet, Yankee 1-1, Silver DMC, and 4-1 Alpha.
0: Pembroke, what's the other
2: test? Children's Harbor. Cut off on me.
0: 10-4. Children's Harbor. Harbor. Cooper. 8-5. 10-7. That'll be more.
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0: Alarms on a scooter, Florida, Sierra Delta, India, Victor 7-2. Right now, I'm fine, Hunter.
1: Hunter.
2: 10-4, I'm sorry, what was the numerical for the street on Orange? Go.
3: And one black male, one black female, starting 2-9.
2: 10-6 expired. Back in January.
0: 26.
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5: Are you still 10-6 on the 41?
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2: 10-4.
4: Four.
2: 10970 Cameron Court for the pool. They're saying people are in the pool. The pool is closed.
4: 21. Copy
2: 23.
1: Yeah, subject's fine. He's walking off now. He can make this NR.
5: Ah,
4: 10-4. Delta 1798, do that one.
2: Copy.
1: I saw 81 defense with the undead on Hawaii and 441. It's going to be separate from my last sensor. You can then, previous one.
2: For you.
1: And then times.
2: 2-4, can you cover from 94? 84 and Flamingo. 2-3 is roughly 374 and 300 black Nissan for a lot of the current.
1: Okay.
2: 416 units on 4.
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5: 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I don't have any 43 on it.
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2: 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Back to our unit, it's going to be a silver BMW. Last seen on southbound 441 from commercial. In a bolo, unit is zone normal. 209.
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6: Oh, no, it's all good.
2: So far. 2526 Sheridan Street, the Conlin Farms, west end of the parking lot. This farm is still parked today and that's been sitting there for the past hour. Case is 969. Anyone in contact about my ear 210?
7: I'm Adam in 20.
2: 10.
3: Fire 268, case clear.
2: 5, so guys.
3: 18490 Josh Street, clear that 59.
2: 59.
7: Go for it.
2: For you to decide. At the Marquesa console, caller is advising that the security guard is not letting her inside to visit her friend. She's going to be a Hispanic female, last seen wearing a green shirt and blue jeans. Cases 8412.
4: 51.
2: Alpha 31.
3: Yeah.

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2: 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Everything's done for you.
3: 10-4, that's 4011. What was the street name?
2: It's gonna be 4166. 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
1: I'm call 1098, go about 2.
0: 5-2.
2: Did they advise where in the parking lot this vehicle was?
3: 54, they only advised CVS parking lot.
4: I think it's from there.
3: So far.
0: Copy 22 north. 204 Southeast 3rd Street, anonymous caller reporting a loud party, case 977.
4: Wait, 751, 10 out of 20.
0: 204 Southeast 3rd Street.
4: 704.
0: Doesn't have eyes. It says a duplex, and it's a lock party.
3: Off 11 units, 10-4. Copy.
4: 48 on officer 16. 10-4, 17. Officer 80, 10-4. 17, 10-4.
0: 48.
5: Hello.
0: Copy.
3: Come on.

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1: Seven Bravo College, but not school courts. Third set of Bravo, Philly, Bravo, Quebec, 8-9, on the Grand Theater,
2: Unit
1: 594,
2: Bravo, College, by the basketball courts.
3: Slow around.
2: Snap whistle.
4: And 4-1's out with me.
3: So far.
2: Taxi with us.
5: So, 4 is Bar Murray. Show me 10-8, that's 7, okay.
2: 10-4, have a nice night.
6: Four,
2: 14 off 30.
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0: 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Come again, Mary Lane.
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0: Alpha 6-1, can you pull my 68 case report up?
1: 10-4-6-1, go ahead.
0: 10-10 Southwest, 196 Ave. Cleared out 5-9, I'll get the case up there.
1: 10-4-5-9.
2: Alpha 40.
3: Okay, 440.
2: Four
3: on 29 Green, please.
2: 10-4, is
3: there? Man, you gotta send me another unit here to block traffic.
2: 10-4, you just have to wait 29 Green.
4: Temper. Well, not for helping him out.
2: Temper.
4: You saw me at the phone,
2: please. 3-5-1-8.
4: No injuries on that 4-9-3.
2: 10-4, 51 injuries.
4: You got the 2 guys.
2: Go ahead.
4: The right, Juliet, we might be 5-7.
2: A second.
4: Romeo, Lima, Victor, 0-5-0.

0: 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Okay. Some more.
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0: 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Step 4, just stay. Alpha 6-2. So it's referenced at 8. They're requesting the 1066 that I've, they've returned.
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0: 10-4. Welcome to pre-advise the release 2 to 3 calls. I'll go ahead and associate them.
3: Just refer back to the case form, please. 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
0: 10-4. Are you about to attach up, attack to the call?
1: Yes, please.
0: 10-4, go ahead.
1: We're going to be South Dakota, 66292 Mike. It should come back to the motorcycle.
0: Copy. Hey, 10-4.
1: 10-4, he's just looking. You can make this enough.
0: Enough.
2: And also for the lights, for the navigation, for knocking multiple times, no answer.
1: That's fine, I hear. Okay, please, for a tag, back, November, DM up, about 575.
3: 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I copy Quebec, November, Lima, 5579.
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3: 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And University just east of. Realize you have background.
2: I-9-84, northbound eastbound.
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0: 4300 Bravo Davy Road at Tavo Point. Loud music, it's anonymous. Okay. 11. Alpha 3104.
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1: Great.
2: Alpha 14 is in fact.
1: Six, I need to have 1-4 verified 1020 one more time, please.
3: So, 7384 westbound, just east of University.
0: Alpha 1-4 to confirm for the units coming in for 94. Yes, 7384 University westbound, just east of 10-4. Units responding for 9448, westbound just east of University.
3: Alright, we'll head over there now.
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3: 10-4.
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1: 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It's going to be 9 for 9-1, hang up. It's going to be a phase 2, case 970.
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0: for the Alpha B1 unit to copy any 1465 or 76.
1: Go on.
0: It's going to be for 3812 East Lake Road. Miami God is requesting units to respond to this location, reference a vehicle that may have been involved. It's involved in a Sigma 3 that happened in their city. It's going to be for white Ford F-150 of a Florida tag of the member X-ray Julia X-ray 79 has damage to the right of the vehicle. It's going to be 2000 the owner, which is going to be Xavier Perez. No date of birth of 4/25/71. No other description. It's going to be 7083.
1: What are you heading
0: on? So far, Shreya, I'm not unit to copy anymore.
2: Alpha 42 en route, and service 41.
0: 10-4.
3: Yeah, 15. So you've been getting 88 for the garbage officer, and how to make my line before they get over there?
0: 10-4.
4: On robbery. Which one?
3: Come over.
4: 10-4, 243.
3: Thank you.
4: You're welcome.

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1: X-ray 2-3.
0: 10-4. Could you make landline with Miami Gardens? They only gave us the general number for them. I have an operator number. 1-897.
2: About a 5-minute time delay. Caller advised a male broke into his truck and took off northbound on Dixie. Case 979.
1: Yeah. 598 Bravo, and what's the description for that?
2: He has a silver pickup. He has another tag. Everything in the window is smashed. Northbound on Dixie. Ten four.
1: Okay.
2: Okay.

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1: He has a silver pickup, unknown tag. I'm trying to verify if this is the caller's vehicle.
2: I'm off signal 38 one year ago. It's going to be KZ 419.
0: Hey, Vigil.
2: Hi, Phil.
0: Hey, Matt. I'm not going to take a second up here.
2: 10-4, go ahead.
0: Following plans on the fully attack A3 Delta, Mike, Victor November, via Kia and Sol, which one's in?
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4: University 84 Northbound, Florida Tag 5-1 Bravo, Delta Uniform Test, flag, Honda SR.
3: 1058 University 8 and 84 Northbound Unit for 94.
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0: The alarm guards only hit me 188, so.
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0: doing?
2: Give me 188?
0: If you're ready to copy that, idiot.
2: That's why we can go to attack one.

0: 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Is it a similar level attempt?
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3: I'm 97 and 54 on any white Ford F-150. Do you have the 88 for the other officer?
0: For X-ray 23 main landline, they just advised to call the general number and they're going to go ahead and relay to the unit that's working it. That's the number that's on the can.
3: 48, thank you.
0: That's fine. It's 2305-474-2100.
3: 48.
2: Yeah. 10-4.
1: Six officers.
0: Six officers.
2: Just wait, so there's a little element there.
1: Either circle, 54 times 6.
0: Yeah.
1: So on.
2: Signal 3 just occurred. 10-4. Zulu 1. Signal 3 just occurred. Approximate location 5087 Pembroke Road. Great Nissan versus Black Lexus. Lexus GOA unknown tag. Last heading southbound on 56th Avenue. 1020 via phase 2. Case is 976.
1: Yeah. 251. Alpha 4-1, I think so.
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5: As units clear your calls, have them respond to 901 South Federal Highway and patrol the parking lots with their overheads activated due to this sponsor getting ready to get light off.
6: Leaving.
1: For the Hollandale units, as you clear your calls, respond 901 South Fed. 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You can patrol the parking lot with your overheads activated.

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1: Come on.
2: I'm going to be just off Pines Boulevard. I'm not excellent. Pines and 72, just listening.
3: Seventy-six ninety-one, Sandy Hill. 14 Delta 15. 14 Delta 15. Have a verbal unit respond over to Terminal 18. Proof it's a shift coming in, medical call. And that deputy can come in through North 21, which is open.
1: I say 411 K Bravo. It's a light green cutback utility. 5429 is valid, showing out of Miramar, registered to a business. Copy. For Terminal 18, 34 medical call for a ship coming in, and he advised you're able to go through Berth 22 since it's open. All right, Berth 22.

0: 10-4. And are they requesting EMS or they already have EMS there?
1: I don't think EMS has responded yet. I believe the SOC was going to contact them once the boat completely finished docking.
0: Mm-hmm. 10-4. I'll just put in a call to let her go there until she arrives.

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0: 101 is a 22 noise, 6941 Southwest Bridgeport. Callers Anonymous. He's advising this female yelling and beating on drums. I only have office 294 in Central Hills.
2: Alpha
0: 459,
2: and
0: I'll be home. 10-4-11-5-9, I'm not
2: sure
0: you're
2: about.
0: Alpha,
2: 2-2. 4-8-15. I'm just going to see the response from Fiberglass. Looks like the vehicle was 21.
0: Copy. 20-01.
2: 20-01,
0: can you respond, reference 21 vehicle, 118 Southeast 7th Street for photograph? Copy.

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0: And we first went out there at 0:30 this morning. He's getting a recall now. He's still waiting to go or put it up? You next to me.
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0: Thank you, man.
1: B2 Delta 2 at Tudor Perrine. There's a male and e-bike harassing employees monitoring the trains. White male, 50 years of age, bald, orange shirt, camo cargo pants.
0: Fifty-one. Hey, I'm 97. Stay comfortable.
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0: 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We pulled out 49 shots.
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0: Alpha 4 in your flight for a 30 delay.
1: Where are you?
0: 1815 North 19th Avenue. Call about she was a Nissan officer with some girls and they disappeared. Took his phone. She's requesting a 56 in that complex. She's a Latin male with all black clothing. I need you as a case.
1: General.
0: 10-4, you can find 4. It's just so far.
1: Copy, nothing.
0: Go ahead.
1: 276, Indian Chase, 84 Trip.
0: Copy, 216. You have one check, MDC, rest is out of office, please.
2: She's not six.
0: She's not six.
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0: Copy, 10-4, 10-4, 3-16.
3: 3 Alpha 60. I said, if it's possible, can you see if you can make a line with the caller and see if they want to make 2-5? Because I spoke to several employees and none of them said they want to request an law enforcement.
0: Okay, 10-4. Stand by.

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0: Tell her.

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1: What's good?
0: I spoke with the caller. She advised that she no longer wants to report that subject to Julie.
1: I'm sorry, say that.
0: I spoke with the caller. She advised that subject is Julie. She no longer wants to make the report.
1: Okay, 10-4. 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
1: Northwest 7 4 way, Northwest 1st Court, on a forward attack, Foxtrot, Foxtrot, Romeo, Whiskey 04, on the right, Ford Explorer, on 5, on the left, on 10 4.
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0: Foi, Anthony.
1: You're off, Brayton.
0: Yeah, 11.
1: That's 11.
0: Yeah, people that are here for, some of the long gates, please.
1: Case number 2417.
0: 51.
1: Yeah, 4. Hi, 51. Cabin 51.

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1: Are you showing me 10-8, assigned a 2 alpha 11. You can meet 10-600 for a few. And you can show me logging into a signal 15 at more regional 406.
0: 10-4.

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1: Can sir, go ahead.
0: Should we connect the 3-5-5-1-10 for the Charlie checkpoint to 0900?
1: Yes, sir.
0: Thank you.
1: Good morning, 10-4-322.
0: Yeah, 6-9-8, bro.
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1: Copy 13-alpha. Australia units responding to 901-South and Reference Patrol.
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0: Careful.

0: 10:50. Cleveland said Black Tesla, 10th tag, Sierra, 2419157, I believe.
1: Anyone there?
2: Boulevard 441, X-ray, Kilo, Zulu, 122 on a black BMW, 14,000 in the 10-4.
1: 10-4.

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1: Are you with? Three 26.

0: Yeah, 397.
1: Affirmative, this is 8-3, this is 4043V, operate a call back, requesting a 66. We received a proper passcode for a false alarm from Danielle.
0: Alright, I'm at 97, let's see if I can make 2,000.
1: That's fine.

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1: 16.
0: 13 person just occurred, 513 North 61st Avenue. From fire advised there was someone in her yard, advised her yard's been broken into before, unknown subject description, case was 987.
1: No.
0: 15.
2: Hello.
0: 10-4, 17 is out that way.
1: Okay, what?
0: Ready.

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1: This is 10-4.
0: Copy.
2: Thank you.
0: Four. Oh, it just came in. Time delay, 5 minutes.
3: I'll be right out. 5 minutes, 6:40.
0: 513 North 61 Avenue, not the 16. They're buzzing. They have a ring camera footage, slim male, last seen wearing light colored clothing. Now receiving an additional call. They advise 513 and said, are you already called in 911 and disconnected? Approximate location of 6143 Eaton Street. They're advising a light colored hoodie. They advise the subject arrived on foot, unknown DOT of where the subject ran.
4: Complete 16-4 Alpha, thank you.
0: Approximate location 6143 Eaton Street.
5: 10-4, unit code 3.
0: Unit is block code 3. Units were also 13 person there by the subject, possibly a white male or Hispanic male, but I've seen wearing white shorts. That's just the only line for further.
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0: So far.
4: Yeah, 390 Charlie.
5: 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Ethan Fulton.
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1: 1077. 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Have a good night.
0: 10-4, you as well.
2: Court. Alright, Florida. Delta Papa 7, 8, Yankee, uniform on the Grakia. 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

0: 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In reference to Alpha 6, control of the 10105 VFR. Mm-hmm.
1: Cyber 2 with the units of the call alert. Did the complainant advise the subject was in the front or backyard?
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0: 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And I still have the 21 vehicle there that's open. 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
0: The 21 vehicle that came in for 901 South Bend, it's still open. 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

0: 1 Alpha 3, 1 Alpha 1, 1 Alpha 2, copy 33, just turn.
1: Three seven seven one Southwest 4-5,
0: Paris, anonymous caller advising she heard 3 gunshots in the area of KC-68.
1: 51.
0: I'll show you units in route, and that's 11 for you. Copy. There's an outer officer safety at 381, so plus 470.
1: Pretty high. Can you stop?
2: So far.

0: 说。
1: 特别软。Alpha 6, copy, copy, 4. Today, this is an Alpha 15 at 118 South 7th Street. The caller advising the same vehicle returned with the smashed out window. Driver not seen. Case 981.
0: Boy, show me 51.
2: I'm 51 as well.
1: 10-4.
0: 651.
1: Copy, wrong. Well, you can show me a route as well. 10-4.
3: 27, are they advising that it's the suspect's vehicle?
1: This caller initially called to say that a male broke into this vehicle, smashed the window, and drove off. So now they're calling back saying the vehicle's 97, but the driver's not seen.
3: Can you provide a vehicle description?
1: I have a dark-colored SUV with a Florida tag, X-ray 41, Whiskey Bravo.
4: So I was coming in as a 67 unknown medical 600 North University Drive at the Publix parking lot. Caller's advising this emergency van with a person hanging halfway out of the vehicle. Fire rescue is en route. It's going to be 8429.
3: You're welcome.
4: You're going to find me
1: for us. 3.
0: There's no problem. It's all fine.
1: There's nothing further.
2: 797.
1: 10-4.
0: Yes.
1: 10-4.
0: Six eight case for checkpoint four.
2: Then 10-4, that's good.
1: 10-4. Say it's the Alpha 21, 10-4, 10-20.
2: I'm getting injured.
4: They're not advising the child's not awake, but he is coughing now. I'll try to get further.
0: Call this out 43 and show me 51 back to sleep.
1: Yeah.
0: Alright.
4: Try to file up for now.
1: Correct, so it's going to be for the activation G3 cash office.
0: Ten 4. 98 report 3 and also 51 back to the city.
4: 10-4.
0: One 9 close.
1: 10-4.
4: Right 10
1: 4. 10-4.

0: This offender advice is the subject you turn again to this 1020.
1: Caller advised vehicle returned. Window is smashed. Gave the vehicle as the driver back seen. Happy. Alpha Lover, so I have a background. You advise the temp is breathing?
0: He's breathing. He's just sleeping and he has a strong down impulse.
1: 10-4, go to 15-48.
0: How far do you cross me?
1: 10-4.
0: 4-2-9-4.
1: 10-4.
0: And then drive. 10-4. Let Rusty know if he's responsive to painful stimuli.
1: 10-4.
2: Time.
1: 12, go ahead.
2: Happy Echo Zulu 4, 1 Tango, 4 Time on the right side.
0: Oh,

0: Alpha 12, you can cancel out Far West here. We're just leaving.
1: Tower 12.
2: Ten four. Alpha 6-1, copy 10-50.
1: 6-1, go
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0: to Alpha 4-1, 1065 with 13 incident.
1: Go ahead.
0: 13 incident, approximate location of 13539 Northwest Fifth Court to open line, possibly snoring her, 1020 via phase 2, no answer on callback. It'll be 8430.
2: Hang on. Yeah. Don't want any fire transport location.
0: Transport? Transport.
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2: I'm so sorry with the resident at 4501 Southwest 33rd Street. Stay out.

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0: I'll be 51 to the main jail, transporting one adult female. Starting mileage is 16615.
1: Sure, you're out of view for me.
0: A 4-5 out of 38th Street. It's going to be a negative.
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0: 54.
3: 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Or if it'll open the park.
0: Cool. 2792, good morning. Allow me to 15, please. 6100 Boulevard, doesn't hurt 800.
1: Good morning, so far.
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1: 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I forgot what's going on with your radio. 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
2: Issue before, I thought it got fixed, I guess. It's going back to the same thing. It's coming with us two different units, but... I'm a best unit, so I couldn't even, I won't be able to look on as a better unit.
0: B1, did the car want to do that?
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1: Silver, go ahead.
0: It's actually going to be 3 on the same street, 7 Road. The first one is 9370. The second one is 9250. Last one is 8900, Stone Road, no charge.
1: Copy. 930 Buchanan Street. Caller advised his mommy and his daddy are fighting. We also received an additional call with crying heard in the background before they had a disconnected line. Case is 003. Alpha 4.
2: How many units are going?
1: That's 3.
0: Say so you're from 974?
3: Yes, from 974.
0: I'll be 10-5 from this detail, and I'll be 10-8 at Memorial Thunder, standing on Fisherman Street, so I'll go south.
3: 7-4.

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1: Going to be on westbound Boulevard and southwest first half.

0: 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Can you revive that?
1: Sorry about that. 3751 Northwest 94th Ave.
0: Copy. He's not slow, so

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0: Alpha 3-4, showing 10-6-19 East reference 3-4. Alpha 2-1, same traffic.
1: Alpha 2-1. Come for it.

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1: 10-5, I'm with you.
2: Welcome back to. The investigation for the other incident is not coming up on my head.
1: Case 868.
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0: Receiving a 22 at Scarlet, it's reference to a black male being hostile, running up on gas. Yes, 26.
1: I follow. I don't tell you.
0: Okay.
1: Yes.
0: Coming to noise at 2001 Van Buren Street, reference to two males and a female in the middle of the road being allowed. I don't know if they're arguing. Tough on the whole unit at 6.
1: Tough on.

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0: Atladı.
1: Very just a credit 1600 south set at the CVS. 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
2: Major Delta 3.
0: Yeah, 94 stable with 7 Griffin.
2: What is saying that someone took her phone?
3: And 10 further, I'm going to hopefully transfer to you.
2: Come on.

0: Yes.
1: Which one? I'll be on. Thank you.
0: Good morning, 4:22.
2: Please record up, please.
0: 10-4, go ahead.
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0: Ten four P Papa 422.

0: Great.
1: Anyone want to anything to do with you? This one. Sorry, this is off.
2: Hello, approximate 801 fifth run. So open line, female speaking in the background. Sounds confused. She's saying 911. Case 92.
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0: Oui, tout à fait. Signal 3 just occurred on West Beach, Southwest 32 eastbound. The caller of ours has a back injury, but is refusing fire rescue. Other vehicles GOA. So put a hold.
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1: 잠깐. 2677 하루 돌아. A female screaming, it's a female screaming, giving my stuff, and she's screaming help in the background, not responding to the test. It's a one false case. Or not.

0: Megafon.
1: Two off for one, 1037 Johnson. Two off.
2: Hi, Delta 7. Is there any history on that 88?
1: Tampa Ultra. Full fan of ice boxes broken, fences down, biker's glass broken. It looks like someone came in, but nothing is taken. No subject seen. Caller writes he went to the house and did not see anyone home. 54 on any camera footage requesting PD to check property and make report. Advice it had to came from the back alley. I don't know if anyone broke into. Nothing was taken, just there's only damage outside of the back door and fence.
2: We're still actively circulating.
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0: 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Can you let me know you have 22 OIC?
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0: 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You can cancel off 4.
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0: hear me? 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
2: 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And that's a 548 reference to one in custody.
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1: zone.
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1: 10-4-10-8-4-46. Officer, you can show me how this is on Santana. 10-4. Tell me. 10-4. And 4 back. It's going to be Polk Street and North Head, white female, possible 22 with a male subject. 5 around to you. I just have a meeting at Polk and Smith. I'm in route. 10-4-5-8.
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0: 97.
1: And same pattern.
0: Okay. Alright, hoping that it's clear. There's nobody out here. Canvas in the air.
2: Yeah,
3: Shadow Phoenix 51. Units in Route 2, Scarlet 56 with the manager.
4: Yeah, it's not going to be related.
3: Just one.

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1: The 30 may get on our, and I'll be en route to the unit as long as we can.
0: 10-4, straight route.
2: Crash, 595 westbound, just east of an uphill exit. I got one vehicle blocking two lanes of travel. Let me check on injuries.
0: 10-4.

0: 10.
1: Yeah, you're going to handle the 22. You can send me that 13 incident on 10-10 Southside. I'm 97 in the area of that, and there's no one out here. You can make that NR as well.
0: 10-4 NR, can you take the 8? 10, can you take 94-8 on the 49 Audible?
1: Right.
0: 940 Oakland Boulevard.
1: Just NR, call visual contact, and I'll advise on that 49.
0: 10-4, I'll show you 10-8-10.
1: 10, reference at 22 North on Monroe. Do you want contact as the first call tonight?
0: First call for 24 contact.
1: Do you have the deputy advise on that?
0: That's fine.
2: 10.
0: 22 North on Monroe. Surface log party. And I'm just calling the first call in that area. All right.
2: I'll respond. Just a time.
1: I can show me going to the 49.
0: Good
1: afternoon. Can please take the 49. Thank you.
0: 10-4. 453.

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0: 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Florida, Lima Hotel, Charlie 91, Black Panther, and I do have one Rogue Ranger that just pulled up.
1: Happy.
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coming in 10 front of your face to play a sound signal too. Just saying they're going to hurt me and was clearing his road. Where it's off using explicit is not on the information. Case is up to them.

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2: 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They just advised that they just dispatched them. They're coming from 75.
1: 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Right, check the can. Should probably clear it in this case.
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Good morning, 10-4, 503.

0: Hey, you got before. Did you have any 1043? It's in reference to the 51 arrest at 5551 West Beach. It's one of the sergeants from the main jail. They want you to make landline reference to U.S.
1: Good morning, can you log me on as EF? I'm sorry, E probably.
0: 10-4-7-8. So this is landline on that 13 incident. Did you want the unit, the complaint to step out?
2: Yeah, please.
0: 10-4. I'll make the call when I'm 10-4. 10-4. 10-4. The judge is trying to get him to step out now.

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1: 54. He's still rambling to the desk. They're trying to get him to step out.

0: Ce învățăm să facem? CRV Hybrid. The Florida Tag Foxtrot November Tango Delta. Number one.
1: I believe it was told. Let me just check if it's a lot for sure.
0: 10-4.

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2: 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Yes, please.
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3: 16.
1: 5258 Wiley Street. Call advised of 10-minute time delay reference to a known subject, black male, 42 years of age, assaulted her and hit her with a bottle. Subject was GOA. A red Lexus GOA westbound towards is towards Wiley, case 032.
0: Ralph. 17-11.
1: Over.
2: Kurt.
0: Fine.
2: 252 on Wiley Court, just now called out, she was hit with a bottle by a known male and then disconnected.

0: Ça va.
1: Ich bin einfach.
2: That was my 54 in the vehicle being in the loft.
1: 10-4.
2: So 31 at 5258 Wiley. Was the subject in a vehicle or on fire?
3: I was doing a red light, just less than heading westbound.
2: 10-4, I copy.
1: 10-4, I copy, code 3, and it looks like area 2 got it on Wiley Street. We're trying to get an actual 1020.
2: Go ahead, Ron.
1: 221 Northwest 8th Avenue, Unit 205 for a missing Honda CRV, 54 in the logs.
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1: thank you.
0: Somebody will check.
2: Now, question, no, this sounds not like it's going to be a 38. She's advised she was in an intimate relationship with this subject.
0: Twelve four one.
3: 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Coder Alpha.
0: 5-4-2.

0: halfway up to my end of the deal, listening to the call. It's sounding like ours is going to be the actual address she sings at 258. But her LEN is showing her at 2528.
1: Thank you.

0: 10 for Old County. Let's make sure our units are going code 3. I see on the East Side chat analysis says that just heard.
1: Alpha 16 and 17 for Lee.
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1: 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Alpha 12 still 10-6 on the 14.
0: Copy.

0: 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Zoom two four.
1: 10-4, he's in route now. 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
2: What?
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1: What?
0: 631 Southwest 1st Street. Caught our eyes for someone knocking on the door. Some male saying, please, please, can you open the door? And person that subject is just standing outside. No description. Case 986.
1: Grandma.
0: 2802.
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0: Now, if I think we can test the 6, it's going to be... It's going to be for their side.
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0: It's going to be 8800-8800.
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7: Ten four. Gamma is lower on the leader vehicle. It's no visual from the outside of the vehicle.
3: 10-4. Before it was a 4 that came in.
7: I'll copy your tag, please. 29 Gulf, Charlie Kilo Yankee, and we'll be over there in the parking lot.
4: Okay, 448, Austin, and I am.

0: Oh, before Minnesota, we're going to be at approximately the 1900 block of Hiatus, and the trees will not block the south arm.
1: I'm going to have the southbound lanes of Hiatus blocked.
2: 10-4, southbound of Hiatus blocked, Delta 1148.
0: South 54. Moving free and using Hiatus 10-4.
2: 10-4. Cancel rescue or still have the response?
0: You have a response, officers.
2: 3-4, 3-4. 3-4, 3-4. 3-4, 49, still holding to the temporal for Bravo or 10 Alpha?
3: 2-0-7-8.
2: Over.

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0: Email Romeo Juliet Tango 42, it should be a gray Honda.
2: So, 10-9. Thirteen incident at South Park Road and Southwest 24th Street.
3: Right. Show me for the one that happened.
2: Tower.
4: Oh, thanks.
2: Go ahead.
4: We're not holding.
2: Tower.
0: And for you to ride for.
2: Thank you.
0: Copy, 535.
5: One slide of 328, copy 15.
0: One slide of 328, go ahead.
5: District 14, Thermal 2, 14, Foxtrot 20, until about 1700.
4: Oh, yeah, that's off in 2497.
2: 10-4.
0: Go for it.
6: 6 North 37th Avenue. Complaining about his Airbnb guests are yelling and jumping into the pool. They have a black vehicle parked on his lawn, another vehicle parked on his neighbor's lawn. Call is going to be at 1920. North 37th Avenue, and on the other side of the Airbnb is his neighbor's residence, case 037.
0: 10-4-51.
6: Alpha 13.
5: 51.
6: 536.
0: There you go. So that was 2 things, 1 inch, 10.
2: Alpha 2.
0: Sorry, it's George's Alpha Foxtrot Golf 7112.

0: 29 reference to the first tag, it comes back to White Chevy Equinox, 5429. Go ahead with the next.
1: Before that, all vector 444, we saw a DD tag.
0: Reference that tag, it comes back to White Jeep Utility, registered to that 1020-5429, current.
2: Ten four. She's told my medic. 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

0: 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Thank you.
1: Ten-four, just still checking if you're still 10-8 and on the 14th.
2: Ten-four.
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0: Excuse me.
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0: 10814 Oscar 5.
1: Alpha 1, 10-7 from McIntosh, over. 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
0: I got a case in place for Terminal 2, upper level.
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0: 68, please.

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1: That's 4, 988, Papa, thanks.
0: 10-4, 548.

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4: 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Going on with the cruise ops. 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
1: 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Thank you. 5-52.
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0: Good morning, you could be flicking Foxtrot 58. I'm 556.
2: 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You don't have to log me at all. Cattle company is you can mark it anywhere. 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
0: Yeah, so you send 73, not 4.
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0: Alright, 10-7, have a good morning. Briefing Foster Klein, 10-7, good morning.
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1: D4.
0: Big Cat are calling 1-8. 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Just check it out, please. Signal 15. 7 miles for it.
1: 10-4. 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
3: So, Officer 10-7, how are you going?
1: I'll try to get you one.
3: 7-5-0 unit. Is the person involved in a spot off the road?
0: Yeah, she's definitely off the road. She's in the parking lot here at 2812 on Timber Road.
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0: 10-4. We can make this a 68.

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0: Good morning. Traffic 15 in Port Everglades, Terminal 2 until 1400.
2: Do I need to still respond or is this DAV?
1: Revival 60. And uniform 20075, your file chart number is going to be 59. Sorry about that.
0: For switching to cruise
1: house. 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
3: 116 Lone Pine Drive, reference to a 79-year-old female not responding, not breathing, advising her skin is cold, her skin rot, case 141.
1: The airport, or does it belong to Fort Lauderdale, because Fort Lauderdale originally had the call?
0: It's going to be all right. It's on perimeter road. It is a signal for it, but it's very minor. I'll take care of it.
1: Okay, so advise the 1020, is it Southwest 4th Avenue? Because that's still going to be, you know, zoning for Fort Lauderdale. So what's the 1020?
0: You can use probably 400 perimeter road. Let's see if that'll be us. Or 34th Street of perimeter road, 3400 perimeter road.
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0: Sheridan Street, North Park Road. Complain about the lights have been stuck on green for the past 10 minutes. Zulu US 10-6 at 10-19, case 039. 10-4-51.
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0: That's what kind of holiday possibly drove away in?
1: It said possibly arrived in a black vehicle.
2: Thank you for it. I've seen the 13P. I haven't seen it at the entrance. Since I called him out, several vehicles left yet. I'm still in the neighborhood.
1: Cover.
0: Two, can you copy a type?
1: Card.
0: 689 Tango India Mike should come back to a black Ram truck. I'm sorry, can you Tango India November?
3: Three, eight, four, three, six. 10-4. Okay, thank you.
1: Perfect.

0: 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I'm going to have it stop on Bermuda Point Lane and Lake Drive.
1: You're 94.
2: Thank you for. You can cancel that 50.
1: Off to you later, Tony.
2: I'll stay at the entrance if those units just want to circulate the neighborhood. I didn't see anybody on foot at the original caller's address.
1: Copy. All the units to circulate the neighborhood.

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1: Hello.
0: Have a good day.
1: 10 Alpha, copy. Have a good one. Muffin says, Big Sea Friend, they're advising you to go to the front of the trailer. They're advising to come up the front of the trailer.
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1: You called the stream of 498 Alpha, and also leave me logged in at flight off 11 until 0800 hours, and show me 51-7.
0: 10-46. Stanford, you receive a 22 in progress at 200 Terminal Drive for JetBlue ticket counter for run, caller, repair from PDMP, escalate reference, irate customers being loud, and is advised someone use her account to book Vegas flight. Subject is going to be a black female, black dress, curly hair, with blonde streaks and curl, colored purse and heels.
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0: 10-4, show you 51.
3: Golf 30, I'm 51 as well. Golf 17, was there 22?
0: 10-4, and Golf 30, what does he see it?
3: Three ball 3-0, we have 6-1-4. 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
0: 10-4, I'm going to log in.
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3: Copy.
1: 3-1-31, there's nothing going on at the ticket counter. Can we see if we get a better location?
0: All right, stand by. Let me try to meet my line.
1: Can you do that, sir?
0: Connie,
1: to that, sir. Good question.
3: And I look for 7-6-14. Also, can you give me the case number and the 51 time, 97 time?
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2: Okay,
1: right. This is Alpha 12, Luna 73, Sheridan, North Park Road. The light's not cycling. Traffic is backing up.
2: And have a boulevard. Do the 4-time check, please.
1: Case number for the 22. 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
2: 1-800 Eisenhower Boulevard.
1: 10-4, thank you. 3 Yankee 10, that case number is going to be 4639.
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1: Three Yankee 10, that's going to be
2: 1.
1: 3 Yankee 10, that case number is going to be 4639,
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1: 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Last unit from District 14, who's trying to race?
2: 1, 5-1, case number 4, Terminal 2, 10-6, no taxes.

0: 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I just want her to stand by because I had issues with her last week.
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2: 10-4, it'll be for 800 Southeast
1: 2nd
2: Street.
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1: 10-4, you're going to be 14-6-0, but what's your 10-7 time?
0: 1400. And movie 6, that's 5-0?
1: No, it's going to be 6-0.
0: 6-0, for you.
1: 10-4, 623.

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1: 14, 13, 3.
0: That's not going to be the front of the 19th year for China.
1: So far. You come across clear.
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0: Going to be at Clubhouse Drive and Parkway Drive. Otherwise, somebody was talking to him. When he asked for the 1020, he refused to give us anything further. Rapid as well, shows 1300 West Clubhouse Drive.
2: 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Advising this person sleeping in a vehicle, they're knocking on the window, they're not waking up, it's a gray Sonata, they are tired of 11 o'clock, KC 7110. That's why you guys copy it anyway.
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2: That's fine, I'll show you. And that's a 2 for the reference to call. I can't do it. 4 is 8.

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0: University of 49, Ottawa, 10890 Santa Fe Drive. Short for Ali Jeffries residence. The point of activation is a garage door zone 1. The alarm company spoke to the residents, advised that they are out of town and request dispatch.
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1: Yeah. 10-4 and 16 Bravo 6. I'll be 68
0: in the parkway. 10-4, Southwest 68, out in the parkway.
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1: Good morning. You can be 14, Foxtrot 6-1.
3: What it is, which should cruise. Have a good day.
1: Thank you, you too. 638.
4: 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Good morning. Can you send me 10-8 as 3020?
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0: reference case 435, the 33 code of that x-ray, and 4639, that's going to be a signal 13, I'll be testing for that for a little bit longer.
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2: Go ahead. 19 KVA, X-A-30, complaining with a report of stolen bike, unknown time delay. They're going to be outside the 219, white male hat, gray shirt, black shorts. Case 042.

0: Alpha 2-1 Alpha, maintain copy, 38 in progress.
1: Come on.
0: 38 in progress, 1100 North 64 Avenue. Just complain about their exit on top of the rental car destroying the vehicle. Complain is going to be in a white sedan. That's the landline, Kingston 043.
2: Seventeen,
0: it's out that way.
1: 10-4. 15, I'm rerouting.
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0: Listening to a 13 incident for 1470 Bleachers Road, 1020 Bay of Face. So it's going to be open line, talking heard in the background. No response from callers, shuffling in the background. 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

Alpha 2-1 units route to the 38. Just be advised, the female threw something at the vehicle and then ripped off a bumper. Advised, she's coming back, and there's a female in the background saying the male hit her. That's the red line.

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0: 13 and Southern Fox location 4332 Harrison Street, open line, shoveling herd, 220 via phase 2. 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

0: 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Can you call the complaint bank? We get a better 10-20.
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0: The desk advising the complainant is at 6-4 and 8 now.
1: Oh, it'll be 178.
2: 10. Thank you, Bravo 31, units, of course. Bravo 41, units, of course.
3: Oh,
1: 65. 4, so you can show me how you can start around the 6. How about you go around the same chapter, right?
2: 5, 4.

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0: What do you want? 900 Davie Boulevard.
1: 900 Davie Boulevard, 657.
0: Yeah. 16.

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1: I copy.
0: Alpha 34, quote, Alpha 43, show me 51.
1: 10498, 4351.

0: well, nicest area are the off of Woodward Highway in the Village Tavern parking lot.
1: It says they're next to a waste management truck. So Blue Dodge pickup versus the tree.
0: Oh, wow. Okay.
2: Be something to make, put something on it. Nice.
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1: Super, go ahead.
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1: Copy. Dark tinted windows, unable to see the injuries.
2: Okay, where are they located from the parking lot?
1: Stand by, I'm asking. They're arriving behind the Village Tavern in the parking lot.
2: Go ahead, sir.
1: Copy.
0: Hold on, I'll be around.
1: 10-4-51.
3: 4 in Hayes. 6-4 in Hayes for Alpha 15.
0: 10-4.
1: What's your unit, 10-4?
0: 10-4.
1: 7-0-6.
2: Sorry, ma'am. If you please own this 3 and key 15.
0: It ain't so, that's it.
2: It's minor damage, so I don't know.
1: Additional unit, if you could try to respond to the 4.
2: Uniform 6-4-6-10-7.
1: Thanks for.

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0: Okay. Super 38 just occurred at 5742 Cleveland Street. Reference boyfriend punch, caller in the head, is still 97. So just sleeping on the couch, 5 minute time delay. Can you revive?
1: What's the 1020?
0: 5742 Cleveland Street.
1: Reference 1050, 2500 Walk of X, North Town.
0: Yeah. You may land on with North Deal.
1: Can I do what? I'm in lineup, I'm sorry. What do you mean?
0: At a lineup, you may land on with the North Deal.
1: Yeah, just give me a few.
0: Simple.

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1: ET-17.
0: Can I get a 68 reference for me to check? Can you use 100 terminal zip?
1: Sanford 870.
0: I said this.
1: Sanford.
0: I'm sorry, what's the age?
1: 235.
0: 76 Echo.
1: That's fine.

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1: 10-4, can I get a 68, please, at terminal 4, upper level?
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2: Yeah, the case number 807.

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2: And bubble 15 is going to be 5742 Cleveland Street. 5742 Cleveland Street. Time delay 5 minutes ago. Boyfriend punched caller in the head and still 97. Advised the caller, locked herself in the bedroom. And the subject is in the living room, sleeping on the couch. And subject doesn't know PD has to call. Case number is 75045. And check your NBC reference out of premise assets.
0: 29 Cook, Louis Salazar.
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0: That's the first.
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5: Bravo,
3: I'm sorry, I have a 911 approximate location, 12669 Southwest 28th Street. The open line, nothing heard via base, the transfer on call back. It is a disconnect at 88, case is 7118.
5: 51.
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3: 10-4.

0: the caller on Harrison Street, the 13 incident. Your vehicle was accidental on negative and on.
1: Sanford.
2: Yeah, well, we're not far from the 30. Can you contact the caller, see if she can spend that call with us? So we got a pack on the door.
3: It's on 6718.
1: What's your name?
2: That's all I have.
4: Sorry, 10 miles?
0: I need a 1071 sign.
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2: So you kind of put you into the reference in the vehicle.
4: 51 there. Well, just have him go to TAC 1, please.
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0: 10 for both. Okay, I'm just trying to make landlines. There's no response.
1: I'll give it a try as well.
0: 10-4.
2: Uniform 3791.
3: Can you copy a signal, terminal 2, upper level for Newmark?
0: Nice, terminal 2, and what's the location?
3: For the upper, terminal 2 for Airways, upper level, my Newmark area.
0: Alright, it's gonna be a delta flipping.
3: Yeah, 10-4, it's going to be a slip and fall. Just let the Vision 14 unit know we're going to be heading down towards the customs area.
0: Ten four, 14 Bravo 30. 14 Bravo 5, I'm going to show you 51, 721.
3: And 6-1, she's a defiant fire rescue as well.

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1: 11-98-725. 10-65 and 8 endangered. 10-49-6701 Southwest 19th Street. 6-2-1 zone, let me have Bravo 11-10-8, close the time before 6 zone, temporal. Tango Golf Kilo Alpha, come back to a company vehicle for the Ride Away Express LLC out of Miami.
0: Do you mind calling the complaint one more time?
1: So far. Delta. Delta 01148. Well, 6701 Southwest 19th Street for the Anderson resident. Front end activation is going to be the back door in case of 7121. Delta 201. Ready?
0: Upper level, clear side. 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
0: Yeah, I'm with you. Level 41, it is off.
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1: 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Keep them out.
0: Of course.
2: Disregard me going to Vera. 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
0: Copy, 51. Additional unit for the 8.
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0: 7 area on that 8 of the Egypt. What was the time delay?
1: Time delay is an hour and a half. She advised her and the neighbors are out searching for him.
0: Anything at the residence?
1: I'm not sure. 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

0: You just heard in copy, rollover 1407 US Highway 27 southbound, advising a vehicle turnover. They're getting SHP and fire rescue. You can respond that way.
1: No, roll for it.
0: 8 Alpha 1 in route. We should get it just by the way.
1: 8 Alpha 3.
0: 8 Alpha 3, 51. Delta 2, 40 on this call.
1: 540, thank you.
0: So 3 Bravo 4, 2 units, 10-4.
1: 10-4.
0: 10-4, 733. Plus
1: 9898, 733. Okay, 10-4, have you advised 997?
0: 10-4, they're also advising that a mail is out.
1: And 54 injuries?
0: They just advised that one mail is out. I'm known an injury. It's at 4, 7:30.
2: Good morning, good morning, I'll be 10-8.

0: 10-4, I have a signal 38 verbal. It's going to be at 2421 Sherman Street. 2421 Sherman. Call is advising. Have a verbal dispute with a female harassing him. Then the line went. The line disconnected. Voicemail on the callback. The case number is 75049.
1: 951.
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0: 55. 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
1: 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Charmin. I was advising verbal dispute with the female, harassing him, then a line disconnected, voicemail on the callback.
0: They're on.
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0: This is Dennis.
3: Bravo 2297.
4: It's going to be for a Joe Mestre. He goes by the name of Ricky. His date of birth is 6/20/46. He's 79 years old. He's wearing a gray underwear. He should be wearing a blue shiny shirt with a pattern, blue sneakers. He's bald, glasses, heavy set, and he does have the metallic tires. And the ball. And time delay is going to be an hour.
3: Copy.

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0: Bravo 5, 10. Bravo 5, 2, Alpha 6,
4: 1. To the subject, that matched the description on Pines and Northwest 108. I'm going to check on that. Does he wear eyeglasses?
0: That's 10-4. They said glasses, heavy set, bald, 79 years of age, blue shiny shirt, blue sneakers, and gray underwear.
4: He's 10-4 with him. He's at the bus stop.
0: Copy, unit 28, Marley and Hines at the bus stop.
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0: Oh, 43, 43.
2: 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There's probably no current injuries at this time. Thank you, sir.
0: So, 43.
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4: 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Complaining about France about his wife's vehicle for 1 week in France, refusing to return the vehicle to break the medical record. Case number 75051.
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0: 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I have a 68321 Northwest 102 Ave. It's reference stuff that got stuck in a drain. 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
2: 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Starting mile, he's going to be 97882. 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
0: 10-4, I have a 911-530 Southwest 70 Ave. Open line, nothing heard, disconnected. I only have Bravo 11.
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0: 10-4-530 Southwest 70 Ave, Phase 2. Nothing heard from a disconnected 88, Case 442.
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0: 10-4, we'll advise.
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One 8015, Repo 70, place. 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Case is 32718. 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
0: We're, myself and 16, and I think 19 are going 10-8, and we'll be 10-7. But could you assign this to me, make it 38 RPT, or leave it open for the barbershop unit?
1: Yes, I'm going to assign it to you, show you 10-8.

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0: go ahead. 36 Bravo, X-ray uniform, X-ray. 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
1: Alright.
0: 1515 East Allendale. Five Gabriel sleeping in the middle of the sidewalk. Black nail, gray sweater, black pants, sneakers. Outside the door, the Dixie calling for passerby. GS 15987.
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0: Trevor Eaton.
1: And then they just like
0: 86, 10, 8, 8, 11.
1: 72, 2, 11. Cordell. Eagle.
0: Alfred, 298, 811.

0: 4. I need you to clear for a call.
1: All right, red.
0: Thank you. Bravo 5 also. It's going to be at 837 Washington, 837 Washington Street. Call is advising at the house with the red roof. He can hear a female screaming, help me. And he's saying there's a Tesla in the driveway as well. He says he doesn't see anything. He just hears her screaming. He says it sounds bad. And Delta 7 for 43.
2: Pardon?
0: 48 on both. Delta 7, 48 on the phone.
3: No, it was not. Can you repeat that for me?
0: Sure. It's 837 Washington Street. Call is advising you as a female screaming, help me. He said it sounds bad. Doesn't see anything. Just hears her screaming. 4 and 5 are in route.
3: Oh, yeah. We should probably go to that.
0: Sounds weird. Bravo 4 and 5, I see a 38 verbal and a 22 for a free discount for that symptom.
3: No, I'm showing this one as well.
0: 10.9, I'll show you right also.
3: 7, if this is activated, I'm not hearing out the answer. 3.
0: 10.4, you need to respond code 3.
1: So you can
0: submit a call. I was 7-10-4, I'm showing Roger as well. NR for year 68 or Scott?
1: Just Scott.
0: 10-4.
4: You're 16, Bravo 1, Bravo 7, 8, 10, 6, 8, 5. Station 15, Bravo 1, it's 22 at 5510 South West 99 Avenue. Tessa is advising the roommate took Apple Pen without authorization and is refusing to give it back. Hispanic female, unknown colored clothing, advised locking inside the room and not coming out. The call is advising does own a gun. The gun is secured. It wasn't involved. Case is 2078.
0: Tempor, I have a 6 person, 7150 Southwest 5th Street. Now they're requesting DLE response. It's reference for 96-year-old aunt who's delirious, having hallucinations.
4: Good night, 8-15.
0: Southwest 5th Street. Reference 96-year-old aunt is delirious, having hallucinations, and has a UTI. Rest him out, page 446.
1: Oh.
0: 10-4, rescue 51.
1: Yeah, we're 13 feet at 2201 Griffin Road, right now. Trying to close business.
4: 2201 Griffin Road, reference a white male. Unit for 94.
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1: 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It's out of Kissimmee. It's current.
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2: Just pumping on the 21, I need 10-8 at Fringe Cannon. 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
0: Happy one, Bravo 32. 51. Delta 2948.
3: I'm reporting to advisor 7.
0: As of right now, no. You're still in their line.
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0: 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All 10-4.
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0: Alpha 29.
3: What's up, sir?
0: 298, 820, and 2 Bravo 5, 16, 2 7, 820.

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0: 68, check for bus 30, reference C1.
1: Breathing. And I've made it to a cardiac arrest. That's a 2048.
0: Tempo.
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2: I can see the target of Romeo Golf Juliet. Golf 5-8, rushing headed westbound. Caller is going to be in a gray Kia 2007. About a 5-minute time delay, 10-54 in rescue. Case number is going to be 2-8-5-7. And it's for your reference to the two nearby officers who killed it.
0: 48, show me out.
2: 10-48-825. And just to the tag is coming back 54-29-28-2024 Jeep utility vehicle. Mike and code details current in 27 Houston. Thank you.
0: 10-4, thank you.
3: 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We will advise Bravo 11 tonight.
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0: Zulu 18, 1065 and 69. And Boulevard Southwest 114 out across from the mall. They measured a goose laying in the road, eastbound lane. It possibly got hit, but it's still alive. Causing traffic, case 450.
1: Mm-hmm. 451.

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0: from level 12, level 13, copy at 38, verbal. That'll be 2021 North 49th Avenue, 2021 North 49th Avenue. Husband and father, husband's father in front of the 1020 harassment complaint, and husband for the last 5 minutes refusing to leave. New mission, signal zero, past threats. 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
0: 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Take the 94-413 incident, 6131 Southwest 41st Street. It's an open line, and the caller is now stating that a male is telling him to leave the house, and he's not related to the subject.
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0: 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The 974 murder, Old Circle at the Fernandez residence. I came in for the liver motion. Unit for 94.
1: Okay.
0: So far, were you able to get to the 13 or 54?
1: I'll be for a lot of the
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1: 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Green Castle, Jets.
0: 3-11-2-5. 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Alpha 3-1.
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0: Bravo 31, Bravo 35, attention 201. 65 at 31 just occurred with a weapon.
1: Mm-hmm.
0: 1696 South Palmdown 711. Time to wait 5 minutes. She's arriving at older black female. Hit her with a cane. At the CVS or the Walgreens, case 454. That's a 201 to 48.
2: Yes.
0: Temple.
1: I'm looking to try 51 to 48.
0: Temple, 51.
2: 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There's no geese flying on the roadway. 98, code 47.
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2: Copy, thank you.
1: You're welcome.
3: 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Are we?
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4: First of all.
1: Oh.
4: President. Just almost at Kia 14, I probably won't have.
5: Yeah, for Unified 1090% eastbound, they're on Parkway approaching lights.
4: 14 Bravo 21.
1: Yeah,
4: we see her. Copy another.
1: Yeah, perfect.
4: Call 21. Let me have a 68 case for days 32 to 36 before I'm down check.
1: 10:48 and 3 Bravo 21.
4: I'll say charter. Because you're trying to raise me.
1: Oh.
3: 310-11. 73501 North East 10th Street,
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0: 911 for 36 Terminal Drive. It's going to be a 2. I'd like to hear a male Tommy in the background. Baby Caesar, I'm drunk all night.
1: No need a problem.
0: 1048 and 3 Yankees.
1: Yankee 17, can I get a 68 reference escort for 1480 Southwest 43rd Street?
2: Blue shoes with a chain.
3: Black, gray shirt, gray pants, blue shoes.
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3: Copy, gray and black shoulder bag.
1: Child is breathing normal. He's being transported to the manager for a further evaluation.
0: And 16 Delta 2548 on the FD.
1: 10-4, so you're just a little bit, you're 10-4, but you're just choking, just, or you're just hanging in there, just to follow up, 10-4.
0: Hey, 10-4, you've been transported to
4: the road, 54, child has prior health issues, and the officer is trying to be transported.
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0: 10-4, 10-6 on the 73, 131 Terrace and 53 Street at 850.

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1: Bravo 11 to Case, 7134.
0: What is it?
1: Pepper, you're welcome.
0: I'm a 78. Can you come 38 for a minute?
2: Oh, fine.
1: Air 10-3, sir.
2: Stick for
3: it. Pushing on a 3-1 Delta for Victor India. Blue Houston Central, occupy one time, all of life.
2: Set 400 block for South Ocean.
3: 400 block.
2: All I'm getting is 100 block. You keep cutting yourself off. What 100 block?
3: 400.
2: That's right. I copy. 3-1 Delta Quebec, India, I Blue Nissan. To advise.
3: Four, 10-4. What's in that car?
1: 3-4, only Bravo 3-4, do you need?
3: Hold it for any four, please.
1: 10-4.
0: 2-3-7, can I?
1: 10-4, can I? 10-65 to 68 with 3-4. 10-3.

0: 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Good morning, Cobble Central, Signal 15. 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Request a Trey Clark, 600 Indian Trey, until 1600. Use Foxtrot 20. Okay, thank you. 850, sir.
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0: Alpha, QTR-10-3.
1: You're almost done. It's a pretty big building.
0: Red Palmer, 13-3-8-53. Maybe
1: you're at
0: the TSA,

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2: 353. I'll be at Delta Terminal until 1300 hours.
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3: 14571107 9 9 9 9 9 9 9 9 9 9 9 9 9 9 9 9 9 9 9 9 9 9 9 9 9 9 9 9 9 9 9 9 9 9 9 9 9 9 9 9 9 9 9 9 9 9 9 9 9 9 9 9 9 9 9 9 9 9 9 9 9 9 9 9 9 9 9 9 9 9 9 9 9 9 9 9 9 9 9 9 9 9 9 9 9 9 9 9 9 9 9 9 9 9 9 9 9 9 9 9 9 9 9 9 9 9 9 9 9 9 9 9 9 9 9 9 9 9 9 9 9 9 9 9 9 9 9 9 9 9 9 9 9 9 9 9 9 9 9 9 9 9 9 9 9 9 9 9 9 9 9 9 9 9 9 9 9 9 9 9 9 9 9 9 9 9 9 9 9 9 9 9 9 9 9 9 9 9 9 9 9 9 9 9 9 9 9
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1: 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Came in with a 1-minute time delay. He's advising his neighbor in unit 108. 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
1: Southwest 33, the middle highway, 1050, Sister Robert. Southbound lane, this is a dark blue Hyundai Accent and a black sedan. 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

0: 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I'll be at Temple Citadel 5100 Sheridan, so 1300.
1: I'm on Sheridan, 5300. 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
2: Ten four,
0: I'll show you 10-8. Email, I'll be here. I'll be wrong.
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0: From 6911.

0: It's a 2 to 3 week time delay, advising that they have a shared storage for the apartment building, and several of their personal belongings, antiques, and other things were taken. No suspect, 43, case 75076. And review the officer's safety.
1: 26, I'll be 51.
0: 10-4-9-13.
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3: And 04, so no 15.
0: Anything you for a second?
2: 2670, yes, water cycle.
0: 876-914. St. Johnson, 2314 Johnson Street. It'll be unit number 3, callers advising that her daughter has been threatening her, threatening to kill her for the past month. Caller says she lives in Fort Pierce. She's been calling often about this. So the caller is 1097 here in Hollywood, or there in Hollywood. Caller's going to be out front in a gray Infiniti QX60. She also advising that her daughter has a warrant, but didn't say what the 1099 is for. She doesn't know if the daughter is home or not, but she wants to make contact. Review the officer's safety. The case is 75078.
2: Nine to the one.
1: Turn around.
0: Perfect. 48 on all three units.

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2: 379 Pierce Street, it's a drop off, phase 2, disconnect at 88.
1: Man,
2: Time for 960.
0: Go ahead.
2: So, we're reaching the address out at New Renaissance Middle. If I said you can handle 10701 Miramar Boulevard, there is an occupant in a red Nissan Sentra that's unresponsive.
0: Are they going to be on the boulevard or are they trying to stand?
2: They're in the parking lot of the school.
1: 427, I'll check. You said a red Nissan Sentra?
2: That's 10-4.
1: What is?
2: 10-4. And Delta 10, you're 48 on the phone.

0: Delta 2, you're 48.
1: Okay.
0: I'm for AIS, maybe.
1: Well, no, I'm copy, can't you see?
0: Delta 7, what do I have?
1: Would be 115, 100 meter mark, but we're going eastbound. Three attack, Romeo. Mike, Charlie, Romeo, 4-0. Issue comes up at Gary, Nissan Altima, 1 occupant, and Bravo, 8-2, is 96.
0: 10-10-650 with Susan Bravo 8-2 at the 116 under Lock of the Parkway eastbound on a Romeo Mike Charlie, Romeo 90 and 917.
1: Oh, 4-3, Bravo.
2: Three
1: hours. You can go ahead and cancel.

0: 611 Southwest 145 Terrace, open line talking in the background, units are 10-6.
1: 10-4.
0: 10-4, 9-18. Ten 4-7, so if you can check the...
2: I'm going to check the west side of the parking lot.
0: 5-6, checking the west side of the parking lot. Sorry.
1: I'll set you on if I can help you, Pete.
0: Eagle 1-7-4. We're on the 67, and they're advising that we're attempting to drive off now. We're trying to get a direction of travel.
3: What is the vehicle description again?
0: It has a red Nissan Sentra, and it's a Florida tag of Quebec, Lima, November. Quebec, Lima, November, Golf 45, and that tag is 5429. It is coming back to a white. I'm out of Fort Lauderdale, 31927.
1: Rainbow 6-1, show me CP.
0: 10-4.
2: Oh, is there one you can? Nadia, El Lima, Interpol Unit 51.
0: 7-1, El Lima, 82, Australia, with 7-1, so far.
1: Okay. Eagle 1-97.
0: Eagle 1-97, so far. Stand for 10-3-5, advise exactly where you are.
1: I'm just east of, at the parking lot, just east of, so it's not going to be directly in front of the school.
0: Stand for 10-5, just east of in the parking lot. Again, it's responding, you're 48. Stand for

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1: Nice one. Except for the hold. 16, I'm here. What's 10-3? 2-3 North Bed. They're smoking on Aventura. It's a restroom window to the rear, case 15990. This paper is their staging.
2: That's a 4.

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0: Over.
1: Going down here, Bravo.
0: Over. I'm here at 2490 South 32nd Street, Arcadia. This reference of found wallet. The caller's gonna leave it, the black wallet, in the office of the business. The wallet owner name is Daniel Vedant. Chase is 2861.
1: 10-4.
0: 4-8-9-4.

0: car is going to be out front in a gray Mercedes. She wants to go check on her 19-year-old daughter. The daughter's not answering the phone, so she tracked her home to this 1020. Case is 75083. Reference to 3-day time delay. Advised uncle was assaulted in the living facility. Staff to the civic info. They had a 56-hour report. So they get an uncle black eye. Unknown uncle's name. Case 7142.
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0: 10-4-926. Okay, signal 14. That's 10-20. Advising a white male in his 50s with black and white dog is sleeping in the vehicle. There's no additional advice. The case is 2-0-8-6.
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0: So you can disregard 3 Bravo 30 is going to handle. And 3 Bravo 30, the case number is.
2: Bravo 11,
0: Alpha
2: 4. 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
0: Yeah. Alpha 4. Three Bravo
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1: 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I 3 1 2 Black Mesa 5 1 1.
0: And I will share it in a university so far. 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
3: I'm
0: I just sent you a PI if you can look it over, and then I'll put it back in the pending queue. Six 01 Southwest 145 turns to the open line. Distant voices in the background. Send your callback. Space 2 to 458.
3: Cancel for one. I'll respond with 3-5.
0: Oh, I'm sending. Three.

0: you, Robert, but you can copy that 76 number one.
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1: Get out of the terminal, deputy, respond, reference signal 0-5 on lane 3, echo checkpoint.
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3: 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What lane?
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5: 10-4. When you're done with your 60, I have a call in 3, so...
3: Come on, guys.
5: Come for it. No, 7, I'll be holding a welfare check on a homeless person that's standing in the college driveway until 3 is 7.
3: Okay.
5: 9:44.
3: Okay.
0: Right, but is the kid still... Where's the kid now? Do we know?
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2: 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Bravo 41.
3: 221.
2: Delta 2048. Two points. Down at 41 Toronto on the Wolf Route. I'll put your call in on this.
4: 46.
2: Yeah, 46.

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1: Tampa 10-6, 3308 Onyx Road with Tango 2. You're putting on the other?
0: I am.
1: Tampa 10-9-47.
0: 42, I'm back 10-6 on my detail.
1: Tampa.
2: You have 16 Mike, 83, 56 ring on this?
1: 16 Mike, 83. Yes,
3: right. What's all these numbers?
1: Yes. 16 Mike, 83 on the channel.
4: Mike, 83.
1: And this is the sergeant at 5614 Southwest 103 Avenue.
2: I have reference 77.
4: All right, 1044.
1: 948.
5: Wait, because the notes are a little off. Just, can everyone stand by for a second until I get more information?
0: No, we still need units to go to the back now.
1: There's units aside for the Air Force Navy Federal.
3: 5, units on the ground.
1: 3-5-10-4, additional, another unit. Delta 203, do you need more units?
0: I think this should be good.
6: Psychotic. He's not aggressive, no weapons mentioned. Male is not a threat. Request a welfare check on him, and the caller will make 25. Case 75088.
3: 3 alibis.
6: 428, 3 alibis.
3: Copy.
6: 949.
1: Not pretty mad.
7: This bedroom. Tell for it.
1: Good.
8: Be on toward the rear of 1700 East Hondo. In dull black now. 794, please.
7: Oh, 651.
0: Six two nine one. I'm down the street. I'll be 51 road.
1: Four. What's just going on for the call at Walmart?
8: Me, hey, brother.
0: Two, three, what I'm getting at is, did it come through 911 that we know it's local, or could it be some kind of a swatting call?
1: It was the 911 line.
0: Never.
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0: 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We can find me about it up.
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2: Go ahead.
1: 7-9-1-1, showing 1006 US Highway 27. The 20 vehicle in place with no answer on callback. We have no further for case 2431.
2: Okay.
1: 953. Coming for no answer on callback, case 737.
3: Switching.
1: 4953.
0: Two 1 tonight.
1: Got the delivery. Okay, go ahead.
0: I'm 97. I parked behind the bank. I'm going to walk around.
1: If you're parked behind the bank, you'll be walking around.
0: 10-4, I'm doing the air. Do I have another unit in the front?
1: Unit in the front of the bank advice. A child was choking approximate 1023789 Pond Ridge Circle. This is midline. Rescue's en route. The case is 2433. En route,
0: 8-9.
1: 1051, 8-0-2-2-4-8 on this call. Please go ahead having an age at this time. Just advise, child.
4: Can you send 9-0-10-20?
1: It's a place in approximate 3789 Pond Ridge Circle.

0: 10-8
1: from here, I'll take the 911, so I'll
0: take it. Stand 4. This is 6. Of course, I'm still waiting at it, it's 20.
2: 40, thank you.
0: Bravo 297. Bravo 297-956. 3, and review the officer's safety.
3: Crossing out. Let's see.
0: 10-6. There's only one for today, so I'll show him around. When they're 10-8, I'll have a response. 956.
2: 3, I'm in the area.
0: 10-4. 3 is in the area and 956.
2: We have one right here.
0: 10-4.

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1: Airstrike.
0: 14 Tasha 6Y. Can you pull me another 14 county piece for another intended bag at Terminal 2? And you can cancel the check. And I don't need canine.
1: Case number is going to be 2069.
0: That's 69 or 65?
1: It's going to be 69.
0: You're 69, Steph. I'll usually leave it open. I'll close in a second.
1: Open 9 feet.

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2: 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SGB.

0: 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Nothing heard, voicemail.
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3: Just advise Delta that he was just playing ball, fell, hit his head. He's got no previous medical history, but he's probably getting transported to VGH. I'll let him know as soon as I find out.
0: Delta
3: 3.
0: Jerry Bravo 3, case number 4689.
1: 4-6-8-9. Guys, 24. 4-4. 4-4-10. The child's over by the mouth of words. With the units.
3: 4-4. They're right north into the ambulance. Right now.
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0: Temper Uniform 1094, 1050, the woman on his left runway, eastbound.
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1: One.
0: What do you think?
1: Call for 10-15 all time. Perfect switching.
0: Three, Bravo, 20. Okay. Hey, Peter, this is Peter, this is the local 2, and this is a few pop all these times.
1: Oh, for 98. Hey. Actually, 4 disregard, 5, if you can copy for landline.
2: Right.
1: This is for 1701 Mayo Street, 1701 Mayo. Caller wants landline, advising that her son was at work, acting very strange, and walked off the job, left all of his belongings. He suffers from anxiety, depression, and he's on site meds. He's a 33-year-old male. I don't know if this 1020 is his job or if it's 1042. But the caller, his mom wants some landline, so you can make landline with the caller. She wants to report him missing.
3: Yes, sir, 97.
0: What's my case number?
1: 7508. 7508.

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2: Bravo 3.
1: Templeman. Sigma 4, 98 Alpha.
2: Yes.
0: 3 Delta 23.
2: 3 Delta 23.
0: Can I have the Terminal 4 deputy stand by for a CBP escort, please? Can it be done in two separate days, so I need two deputies.
2: Calling. Case is 7142. For CBT, is going to be in reference to two escorts via 3 Delta 23.
0: 26.
2: Alpha 3 Bravo 41.
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1: attention. Can you cancel checks for a moment?
2: I copy. For 2-3, Bravo 838, Hoffman.
1: 838,
2: Hoffman. Please copy, attention.
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2: About signal 4, white BMW, black truck, rescue them out. Hollywood also has a call. Cases 465. Sensor 51. Signal 14.
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0: Okay.
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1: Are you still 51 or 97?
0: Yeah.
1: In the area. Take it with me.
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5: 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And they're now advising into the westbound lanes of Taft. Reyes complained advising his wife was a black female, black top jeans, took his phone, and they're having an argument. 7-1-5-1 is the case.
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0: Oh, 4-10-4.
1: Yankee 15, can I get 10-50?
0: 3 Yankee 1-5.
1: Yeah, 1100, we ride now. 4 to tie. 1-4, and we're tango. Should be a white Lexus, otherwise.
0: Okay, 814 Echo Tingle. 48-1050, wave line for since 94-1050. 10-4-2-3-Bobo-3-1-10-6-5. We have 51. 10-4-10-51-8-10-15.
1: The one I picked up.
0: Copy, 2-1.
2: Two one.
0: Delta 201.
2: Could advise me on injuries, please.
0: Transport any unit to advise on injuries.
3: We're still trying to establish that. 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
0: Suffer.
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2: 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Sounds.
0: 10 for unit 4-10-94, 10-50 at the 2200 Buffalo Dykes, southbound.
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0: Palmer Avenue, Sterling Road. We're advising for the gas station in the southeast corner. So call of us as a business. Robert is advising he pays for gas. The pump is not working, and the clerk is refusing to return his money. Advising the clerk is a Spanish speaker. The caller is standing by at Red Ford, 150. The case is 2088.
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0: En route, unit 194.
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0: 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Level 21. This light not due to arrive to 1050.
3: Northwest
0: 70, Ed Sheridan. Northwest 70,
2: Ed Sheridan, 1020. Yankee 17, if you're just trying to raise 15, you stand forward.
0: All for 2.
2: My previous call was code 73, Bravo. Can you update it to a 77 instead? Sorry.
0: You can't find. Okay.

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3: 5-7.
2: Another call that just added to your case. Same address, advising that a husband signed a paper for a puppy and now the female attempting to get sold to someone else.
3: The judge is just going to be 1:48 on the call. We're going to make a landline with the other party.
2: Okay.
3: Situation.
2: Offered.
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2: 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Oh, 4-10-20.
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0: 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They're letting the dog locked in a black Chevy Tahoe. 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

0: 10-4, they're advising the owner is coming back to the car now. If you're needed.
1: 8-4-9.
0: 10-4. So through Bravo 4261, send 8 of us.
1: Yeah, hold it for a few.
0: 10-4, 1025.
1: 8-2, get over case number, please.
0: 10-4, 7151, 7151.
1: 4, thank you.
0: You're welcome. Good.
2: 0-1-2, you got a proper Tango Foxtrot.
0: Bravo 11, copy your 38 delay. I have a Nissan. It's quicker. It's a Hertz rental vehicle.
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3: Johnson and 46, 1027.
0: Going to be at the Burger King. I'll advise they're outside the desk and hear the male crying in the back, and he has her property in his arms. 1027.

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2: This is
0: 7. Tampa 1029.
1: Thirty-one, 90 Alpha, 31 to 49.

0: Yes, sir, John. Stand by. P390 of Prime for an apartment he has not seen. I'm not subject to any more money. Case 15997. Ten four. The complaint is brother, who's paranoid schizophrenic, currently on his medication, and a 57 user. He just completed the restraining order and ex parte order via the court yesterday, and they want to have him removed from the parents' home, and wants 43 on what to do now. I have 541-994 advice.
1: You said 3-2-94.
0: 10-4-21-5-3-2.
2: Mm-hmm.
0: 10-4-5-0-4-1.
2: This is
0: 1. 10-4-5-0-6-500 Castlegate Avenue at Ivanhoe Waterford. The complainant's brother, a black male, 37-year-old named Adam, afterwards. Heavy set, no shirt, black jeans, non-aggressive. He is paranoid schizophrenic. Currently on medication, known 57 user, requests assistance with removing him from the parent's home. Just completed the restraining order and ex parte order via the court yesterday and wanted 43 on what to do now. He has violent tendencies, but he's currently calm. Case 32744.
1: Yes, for 94 prior to arriving.
0: 4148.
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4: 2750 Griffin Road, apartment 306. 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
0: So 20 from Harvest of the Walter North, 26th Avenue and Grant Street. Call the device, he's being chased by a subject with a signal zero. Subject, the green Oldsmobile, caller is on foot. Subject is a Hispanic male, black shirt, Louis Alberto, heavy set. Case is 75107.
4: Right at the door.
0: Someone dropped 748 on this call?
4: Yeah, I copy it. I'm sure we're missing part of the story. Let's just see if we can get some further.
0: 10-4.
4: 3, I'll be right out.
0: 3, 10-4.

0: Number two, as the subject was last seen headed westbound on Grant. Well, last 6 minutes.
1: Can you verify where all drivers for that transport?
0: Turnpike in mile marker 48, 10-4. 2-3, Bravo 5-2, units, 10-4.
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1: I'll be looking at this location, and can you change it to a 19?
4: Bravo 2, I'll be 10-8, turn your left to 801 South Ocean.
0: Bye, on the photo.
4: Yeah, 10-4, sorry, RPT.
0: Cut the RPT phase number 41. 48 to Hooter 911, approximate location 120, hit it port, phase 2, child caller.
4: So far.
0: Please do a 10-8.
1: I'm not sure. I'll start looking. Okay, yeah.
0: Bravo 13.
1: 13.
0: Except for they now advise that the patient is 97 at regional.
1: Thank you.
0: You're welcome. Can I have the 20, please? 210 Southeast 8th Street. Number 13, Bravo 5, Route 48.
5: Yeah, I'm around.
0: 10-4, 20, Bravo 11, done.
5: 3-9-8, street driver.
0: Copy, 66. Allendale and Southwest 3-2-5. Purpose to the subject, possibly dropped off a U-Haul, and then left, and they are happy with how they left it. White male, black shirt, gray shorts, black pants, black bag, brown box, no further. Case 7144. Check 10-6-44, 10-3.
1: That's it, I don't want.
3: It's a four. It's a call that Pompano is working. It's at 85. That's the reference. I could attach you to the call for you through the 43.
1: That's 43. I have, it's 10-4. You can leave me off. I can see it on my screen now. Just give me a feeling, I would advise.
3: 10-4.
0: Eight
6: to
0: A Alpha
6: Sapphire.
0: 2-3, Bravo 4-1, 10-20.
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1: 16 at the 2-5. If you have a PC, it's probably at our dispatch station. See if you can raise ours. It's going to be for now Alec Gazalian, white male, 2481. Case number is 1531.
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2: 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So that's their cost of vote, 2 adults, 2 kids, all of us.
0: 1048, 1041, and 2 Bravo 5, 2 Bravo 8.
1: Good.
0: For this flight, they're now updating that the call unknown if they are still 97, possibly in a rear of the unit.
1: 10-4-9, and do you have any mistrans over?
0: I'm showing some calls from March at a 13P that was coded out Bravo. That one came in as something that...
1: 50, it's E6, right?
0: For the medical, it's going to be gate... Fire should be gate Echo 6, E6.
1: For the fuel, Echo 6?
0: That's right.
1: Hello,
0: Ben.
1: Oh, for her.
0: And...
1: Alright, so I just went to that, Echo 6 also.
0: And for Echo 6.
1: I bought that person in 5 minutes, Bob.
0: 5 minutes for approaching I-95, so for...
3: Probably another 60.
0: Stand by one. The officer, and he advised that he had made contact previously before, and the complainant said possible signal 20. Let it be known he called twice yesterday around the same time, and letting someone broke into the house.
1: Offer 10-40.
3: One one one three two Topeka Place. 54 on time checks.
0: 10-43. Three Yankee 15
4: 10-44.
1: Five nine seven. This is 499. How's it working? Can you please, this is 3, please?

0: That's too far back. I'll probably just advise that subject 987.
1: Yep.
2: Round of 16, disregard that. You could have also been in backup. Or 25.
1: Tough one,
2: 10:45. And now, was that in the caller before he was calling?
3: Four six nine six.
0: What's your apartment you're in?
3: It is number 2.
1: Southwest 2455 Southwest 24th Street. The alarm is at Xfinity Home for the Carol Houston residence. 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
2: 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Bravo 7, 10-50. 700 block of Hollywood, I mean 700 block of South Ocean on a 37 Victor, Bravo Hotel Mike, White Audi, otherwise.
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3: No worries, it's going to be Terminal 2, gate Delta 9, 67 unknown medical. They need flight rescue for a medical emergency, unknown reference of Lander 1120, flight 1602, rescue zero.
2: Lander 1120?
3: 10-4.
2: Okay, V061.
3: Great, 10-48.
1: Come 230.
2: Okay.
1: 33
2: Bravo 2. Bravo 1 is going to handle the one at 801 South Ocean, and that'll be 10-8. Is there anything else over?
1: 10-54, I'll say 10-8.
0: 26.
1: Okay. 10-49.
2: But I will say I'm not 10-4, count the track.
5: Help me out with, my...
1: 10-4, 4 out was fine. 10-49.
6: Of University, it's a Pines vehicle. This is a trailer for deep injuries. He's advising there's a unit on scene, case 470.
4: What unit do you have at 7-2 in test?
6: I have Bravo 12.
4: Sorry.
3: 7-1, 7-5.
2: Oh, yeah. 7-1, 7-5, 8-4, 7-2.
1: 10-4, 7-2, your ending is 5-4-7-2 at 10-51.
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2: This is Nicole. I'm here. 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
0: here.
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5: 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I'm here, Silver South 50.
4: 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Fire 3. Oscar 565, you 10-4?
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0: 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Receiving the PI in Tucson, check your CAD.
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7: fine. And there's an outer safety, if you can review it.
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8: Bravo 9, 7038, verbal. Good friends to me. We're not able to make phone contact with a caller to the phone, to the fact this phone's dead.
0: And do you want me to put the address of occurrence as 2711 Grant?
8: Yes, that's going to be the address, 1020 of the full incident, 2711 Grant.
0: 10-4, I'll change it, and I'll show you RPT. 1056 hours.
4: Did you want me to?
0: 10-4, stay ready for eastbound from the road. East of 43 from FHP, represents a large metal object in the road, possible appliance. The road ranges are 48 as well, 2746.
8: 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Sign this case for me, make it a 3198 off

0: Florida 709 Delta, Papa, Lima Delta is 5429. It's a great test route of Miami 9-20-26.
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0: Bravo Fortune, will you come in 68 for Century Village?
1: Airport Century Village. 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
1: 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11-4. 11-4. 11-4. 11-4. 11-4. 11-4. 11-4. 11-4. 11-4. 11-4. 11-4. 11-4. 11-4. 11-4. 11-4. 11-4. 11-4. 11-4. 11-4. 11-4. 11-4. 11-4. 11-4. 11-4. 11-4. 11-4. 11-4. 11-4. 11-4. 11-4. 11-4. 11-4. 11-4. 11-4. 11-4. 11-4. 11-4. 11-4. 11-4. 11-4. 11-4. 11-4. 11-4. 11-4. 11-4 of them. And A, do you want to use them for?
0: November 1, 1104. November 1, 1104. 18, I'm 97. 97. 11. Yeah, I got a 68 for 7050 Boulevard, and can you pull it off?

0: He said.
1: I'm 11, sir. 23, Bravo, Sula. Here, Florida side of 08 Echo, Mike Bravo Zulu 5429 at Savage Honda out of Lime Gardens 21726 expired with the C stack. What if the driver is the owner?
0: 48, thank you.
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1: 60 Prince in response to fall 703. It's going to be upstairs inside the check-in area before TSA. Reference to a patient who fell in the lobby. 68-year-old male, female, conscious and breathing. Case is 4703.
0: Alright, do you know if he's by the e-concourse or DS?
1: Stop.
2: Well, I'm receiving the signal 84781 Southwest 108 Avenue at the Cassius House for a 16-year-old female and the 13 incident, 1300 West Clubhouse Drive, Cincinnati via Rapid. Male advised Arena Park City West is trying to sue someone to signal 32 and then disconnect it. You may search and search device.
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1: 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Full name of 68 also for Young Israel. 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
0: 10-4 Young Israel 5-9.
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0: Three Bravo 2-1, 3576, Ocean Town to Fire Rescue. Chamber 51 to go.
1: Six 78, I'll be checking your air form.
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1: Copy,
3: Oscar 525,
1: man. Hey, 629 at CW. I'm working on a console occupied, three times, I will advise.
3: 429, ICW.
2: I'll let us stand by. So long, units, 10-4.
4: 4.
2: 11-10.
5: I'll send a car over next call.
0: Three Bravo 60.
3: Bravo 60, go ahead.
0: Hey, can you pull me a 76 for District 10? And I'll be 200 terminal drive for it.
3: Alpha. Did you want an airport case or town?
0: Just an airport 76.
3: Alpha.
0: Not between you, I'll
2: go. Before I show you around.
0: Excuse me, that's a hot to another.
2: Pepper, go ahead.
0: 3-7-9-8-10-2-10-0.
2: 3-10-1, try again.
0: 3-7-9-8, San Simeon Circle.
2: 11-12. Alpha 201. Go on it. Attempt to continue holding the 13 person and 911 on the west side. Stand by.
3: Speed up, 2-3.
2: Go ahead.
3: Stand by, I just wanted to advise, receiving, I think it was a call. I'm going to try the unknown medical in Terminal 2. I was inbound Air Canada Flight 1602 after needing medical assistance. Unknown what the assistance is or the status of the patient.
0: Probably 51. You can't move the unit. I'll clear here and I'll respond. How about it?
2: 10-4. Bravo 4-2 and 4-1-10-8. 10-4. 4-1-10-8.
6: 4-1-10-8.
2: Some points.

0: then available, maybe I can respond to my 1020 reference photograph of the property damage of Martina.
1: 15 Lima 4.
2: Lima 4?
1: Can you respond to Vera 300 South University Drive for photos?
2: Summer 51.
1: Summer 51.
2: Officer 10.
1: Officer 10. Reference to signal 3 Elm at 830 South 07 at the Dollar General. Their advice and PD never showed, and they need the unit to respond. Is that 10 photo holes? Reverse?
2: Did that call originally count?
1: 10 4. There was an original signal 3 there. The lieutenant responded.
3: And the lieutenant referenced that call. I attempted landline multiple times with them, and the vehicle that they described wasn't on scene, so I entered it.
1: Okay, I'll update the call and respond back when you're done. Delta 1048?
2: I got me.
1: Yeah,
2: fine. Actually, Delta 10 back. Has your unit alert and respond to that since it's been holding for a while? And I'll just hold traffic for now.
1: Copy, Zulu 11.
4: Zulu 11.
1: Shooting off of the Dollar General, 830 South 07. The complainant should be in a gray Ford and the parking lot is at 1020 Quiddell. Go 5.
5: I'll give you the cab, we're just going to be circulating for a few prior to me closing out.
1: Okay, for it. 1116.
4: Uniform 3090.
1: 33, Uniform 3090.
4: P10 Air Traffic Patrol, 327 Nebraska Street, total 1600.
3: Postal 4035-006, should come back at Gray. Kindly, program for occupants.
1: It's a 98. What's up? So 3 Bravo 5, 2 units, Jeffrey.
4: That's 25174.
1: Yeah, that's
3: fine. 4071, I'll be in the box of that organization.
4: 4071, I'm delayed by the bridge. 4071, I'm delayed.
1: Please,
6: Bravo. Put
1: attack 1
6: for C-Air 12.
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0: The Illinois Tiger Foxtrot 35006 is 5429. It's a gray 2025 Toyota sedan with an expired decal.
1: Okay, thank you.
0: You're welcome.

0: can let her go.
1: I'm with Foxtrot 330 at Foxtrot Checkpoint. We need a case number for a 14 prohibited item. It is not a single zero.
2: Hey, Barbara. 14-1775 Bonaventure Boulevard. Anonymous caller is advising an old friend of his is room 57 in an unknown room number on the second floor. Requesting you need to go to the front desk and ask for the room number for Ian Bryant. Unknown date of birth. He's approximately about 35 years old. Tattoos on both arms. Finished chest. Head no further. The case is 10442.
0: Yes, I'm for the, National EST area. It's my arrival for, the Blue Agent. And just, reclassify it to a, Southern State Hotel. Fire rescue.
2: Hello, this is Southern State Hotel.
0: The mobile medical calling for an answer.
2: So first 911 with an approximate location of 5254 Somerset Parkway. The 1020 is to it's a 911 open line pedestrian here. A lawnmower in the background. No answer on callback. 11168 is the case.
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0: 29 out of 1812 Southwest 31 Avenue. 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
1: Good.
0: 5-6-0-9 Southwest 4-0 Court. The semi truck blocking the driveway has been there since this morning. Cases 871.
1: Thank you.
0: Jumpers in front of Dollar General, 6901 Myanmar Parkway. The 43 is the language brand is Spanish, but someone speaks English on me. A white 2002 Honda CRV and a white Ford. Your case is 7169.
1: Okay.
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2: He's the one who has to run
0: it. Come on. How about 31?
2: No, go ahead,
0: Pat. Romeo Sierra, Romeo Uniform 815429, and the white knee, Sonata Myanmar 1115-26.
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0: 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We're standing by for additional reference of signal 8 at terminal.
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0: This verified, they updated to a test. This package is still going to be the same Whiskey Lima Papa 0882.
2: Yeah, for the next
0: attack. Connected to 429, shows possible expires March of 2026, and it's going to be on a passenger truck.
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3: Okay.
4: Just confirming, are you still at 219?
0: The terminal deputy's out with me. This is the black male with autism, wearing a blue shirt, a red baseball cap. Last seen on the ticket counter level, the first level, upper level, by the restroom, by the southwest ticket counter, by the restroom.
1: Framework CH.
3: Three seven.
1: One 10. Do you have an approximate age?
0: 50 years old, 6'1".
1: 10-40 with 11-32. 6. 48,
4: thank you.
1: 10-40, you're welcome. 11-32. Red baseball cap. Last seen upper level by the restroom stairs on place ticket counter. Visual number 11-33. Signal 1A Alpha, 51 to the city at 11-33.
0: 16196. Yeah, that's signal 15. 901 Southside to 1900.
1: Yeah, 426 to 1900, 1133.
5: Saying yes, I'm right here. Rambling on, and then said something about being in the back of the store. So she's with Ty. Tough for it, just to give you officer safety.
0: Right, thank you.
5: 734. You just occurred.
0: Good.
5: 610 Northeast 4th Street, Unit 4. Claimant Jada, by smell that lives there, broke the window trying to enter the apartment. The black man on clothing, he is 97, case 16001.
0: Sorry, madam, don't be right.
5: Can
4: you have me 10-40,
5: please? 10-40, 11-34. Can I have you go? 3-9-3-12.
4: Make me primary, please. It's going to be a 13 item. 98 Bravo Yankee and Foxtrot 330 will be back at the checkpoint. So 1300, and I'll be sending.
5: Dan, for instance, your previous 73 is going to be in this, right?
4: Yes, ma'am. Traffic control, no BWC. Thank you.
5: Oh, for 1135, 2 India 2, 10-4.
3: 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Yeah.
1: 1082-98-1135, to me. Toyota Corolla, November, Lima Tango, Bravo 18, case 482.
5: 33505.
2: Yeah, can you just go ahead and change this to 68 and you make it in our first room?
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6: Bravo 5, Cleveland, 3, please. November 02. Flight 10. For Kilo, Charlie Romeo, November 02.
5: Copy, Stanley.
7: Well, I actually think that's going to be in my zone. I think it's going to be 214 Northwest First Avenue. I'll be 50 on my way.
5: Which call?
7: The 66, because at your garage, that's going to be in two zones.
5: Kilo, Charlie, Romeo, November. 5-2, reference to tag, Kilo, Charlie, Romeo, November, 02, 3429, white for Dan of Tulsa, Oklahoma, showing valid.
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0: His voice, John. That's why I'm 41. I said at 265 and 49 out of them.
1: Okay, go ahead.
0: 10.249 Audible 2300 Southwest 118th Avenue for the Reyes resident. The alarm is via ADT. It's coming in from the living dining room window. 717-360.
1: 372.
0: 71 and Route Bravo 72. 10 51 and 1142.
2: Hey, Madison, 1740 Madison. Call is advising he can hear a male to the rear of the 1020 shouting for help. Said the front door is quite open. There's no description. He doesn't know what's going on. It's been going on for about 10 minutes. The house is a peach and orange color. Call said it's behind that 1020, but he doesn't know exactly where, but it's definitely a house. Says, please help, I'm back here. Case is 75118.
3: You're blocked.
2: 7. On the way, the next update says 1726. Is where he is, so I guess it's 1726 Madison Street. He's saying he can't breathe. The caller still can't see him from where he is, just hears him.
0: $54.29 is the White Mercedes facility out of Hialeah,
1: 41827. 1026, thank you.
0: Jeffrey, you're welcome. 1143.
2: Bring us up to 7 for 2301 South Ocean Drive. It's a VOIP line. No answer in the callbacks. Nothing heard.
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0: Three, Fox Shot 200.
4: 35 I'll be 10-8 from that 57, and can you give me an untethered bag? I'll be by the ink store on the secure side. It appears to be a CPAP bag. I'll be standing by for K-9.
0: Offer this 10-9 name your store.
4: Ink. Untethered ink. For the store.
0: Oh, for K9320.
1: I'm calling that for
4: I'm going to call the signal 8 endangered. Stand by 1.
0: Oh, all right.
5: Before injuries, a white Toyota versus a bus, case 40.
0: Fox Trot checkpoint, unit second start responding to Fox Trot checkpoint, reference a missing child, autism.
4: Have units check 3-3, echo 3, please. You might be 3. We're sending the parents over there.
0: 48, and unit second check in echo 3.
1: 3, Bravo 41, can you tell me the description?
4: So use, back one, please.
0: It's in the signal 4 pass originally had it. There's a unit responded above that it's Miramar jurisdiction for 86 in Pembroke. No roadblocks, time for the holy for the unit.
4: Nice one. Awesome.

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5: whoever's going to check one, please. I don't know what I'm meaning by that name.
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2: What's more?
7: With what appears to be a shadow star on the left west area. Here's a logistics, and it says Polly's Island, South Carolina, on the shirt.
6: To
2: 10-4.
7: 3 Bravo 30.
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2: 48, 11-48.
8: 3 Bravo 2-4. And the picture of the sergeant's phone will be out to everybody.
2: 48, I can send a picture up to the sergeant's phone.
5: Yeah, I just want to know you asked in the chat, in the Bravo chat.
2: Well, 30, you're going to be 51 to get that clip, right?
7: 3-4, you're up.
2: Offer. And don't do that 48,
9: Right, 400, you see on the super side?
7: Can you arrest response quickly of chest pain?
2: 10-4, they're on the way, I'll update it.
0: Allie?
2: Bravo 4, are you in the alley?
7: Yeah, the alley. Alright, 7-36.
2: 10-4.
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8: 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Can you move the traffic to Bravo until we find you, kid?
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8: 10-4. 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
0: Ten four 11-51.
3: 3 Foxtrot 330. I'm with the missing child at Echo 3.
2: Offer, missing child located at gate Echo 3. 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
8: All right, good job. Thank you.
1: And the child is with his father.
2: Good day, Janice, with his heart.
5: Your cell phone meet. What's the case number?
2: Case number is going to be 4712.
5: I don't walk mom down. Are you going to make me primary? Eight endangered.
2: Yeah, for now, if I show you primary. Request me just a 45 for 2097. It's a 24-hour response. Allegations of environmental hazards and inadequate supervision involving animal muscle mass. It's one prior, no 38 history. It's not a removal, no off-state concerns. 7177 is the case, and there is an out of 343.
3: Okay,
2: 2051
3: is the investigator 97.
2: It doesn't specify they're asking for a unit to call them before going 97.
5: 2151.
2: Yeah, Bravo
8: 2151 for 94. 2151. Okay, at 11:53.
5: We're asking for
8: MD 51 to Memorial Regional Crossing Point. I'm Bravo 3, I'm going to be following.
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8: I need Sierra Stream 10-6, checkpoint for 368 from the front section.
2: Jeffrey, 11-54. Do you smell smoke from the electrical room in the lobby? Rescue the call, case 16006.
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2: So far, we have a 51 at 4500 South State Road 7. There's two subjects refusing to leave. Is that a 10-4 to hold for 94?
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2: Copy.
3: Angel, you're going to be on a call. 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
9: You can be westbound on the parking lot at 16900 block with a Florida tag. Bench train Lima Romeo 369. 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Occupy 110. 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
2: Jeff, 10-650 with 92 and 101 going down on Miramar Parkway at the 16900 block. X-ray Lima Romeo 367 at 11:55. 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
9: Me, 10-8 from the 0 at Terminal 1. And if the child in Terminal 3 was found, it was in a 40?
2: Oh, so you're clear of 40. And just taking reference to that prohibited item from before, Bravo 10 could be primary.
9: That's 10-4. He's still.
2: Oh, 4 and I've been chased 5140. Via Florida tag of X-ray Lima, Romeo 367, 5429. It's a gray Honda out of Hialeah, 9326.
0: Time for you, welcome 11:56. Time for it. Actually, it's for 2812 the Boulevard and 2812 the Boulevard, open line, phase 2. Sounded like she wanted police, then possibly no signal for her. They were, the lady was speaking Spanish when they tried to call back. And she said everything was 10-4 and disconnected.
10: And I'm actually in that southern area. I don't see anything out there. You can lie.
0: Different. In our both units tonight, 11:57.
10: No, that's all right, thank you.
0: No problem. 11:57.
10: Hello?
0: 10-9, you good?
11: No. Bravo 12 in the area.
10: We're in 2-5 with the caller.
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0: Trump 49852, Bravo 41 tonight.
11: Hey.
0: Trump, are you welcome? Okay. 2751. Trump 4158. T-Country-Savage Shattered State Hospital, open line, nothing heard on callback, security said everything's 10-4,
10: PH-48. 551.
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3: It happened at the checkpoint, Bravo Yankee. And did you have another call for me?
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0: 2810.
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0: Good afternoon, ma'am. I'll be sending for my detail. If you can log me in, please, just flash out 50. I'll be sending on the beach.
1: 10-4, good afternoon. I'll show you 10-8 at 12 o'clock. I'm right at 1800, 1200 hours.
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0: November Kilo Lima, 6 Sierra Oak, that's unattended.
1: Affirmative, November Kilo Lima, 6 Alpha. Advise, some of the parties 97, some are GOA, case 3 of 49. Bravo 23. 10-4, this is the inner officer safety, 2100 Bayberry Drive. For 20 other, sir.
2: Thanks.
1: Going to be referred to an unattended vehicle at Terminal 2, door 222. It's going to be an incident on from our floor to tag of November Kilo Lima. This Alpha caught at the 302.
2: Thanks, sir.
1: Alpha 297, Terminal 2.
2: 14 Bravo 30. There's no calls holding tonight, clear 42.
1: Oh, for 3-51-40.
2: Thank
1: you. Oh, for...
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0: Me va a buscarlo.
1: See, Bravo, Bravo Kiss, 4689, what time was that dispatch?
2: 4689, that came out at 9:43.
1: 4810, you just have to be off the ESX for just a little bit.
2: 4810, says 12043, Bravo 21-1055, 91. Keep it so long, Quinton. It's from 749 Northwest 5th Quarter for two vehicles, a 2024 Chevy Trax and a 2016 Jeep Cherokee. Do you have a text? I don't. Okay. Plus, time.
3: It's 51 over there on 500 South 07.
2: Uniform 3133.
3: Nine hundred south until 1800. 10 for 8, 10 for 5. 10 for 8, 10 98, Bravo, and 3 Bravo, 2140.
2: 3 Bravo 20.
3: Yeah, I think it'd be Bravo. I'm just putting the notes if the owner returns the 10-8. And what is the case number, please?
2: Over case number 4714.
3: Ten for 10-8, 4-7-1.
2: Off for trouble.

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1: Good.
0: If it's equal on the cobalt.
1: Ten. M49 of the support. The transport yard caller said she had an argument with the transport yard employee and the subject left the vehicles outside. Now they're missing. Cars in the Bahamas. It's a 2024 Chevy Trax and a 2016 Jeep Cherokee. There's 88 in the cab for also their friend David, who can answer. Perfect. A Florida 88. Case 16-0754 in the telelog. And I'll see you back 10-6 on the 14th.
2: Yes, helpful. Thank you.
1: All for your purpose, sir.
3: Thank you.
4: Yeah, bro. Send me case, please. I'll be 51 to gate 100.
1: Oh, for 1051, gate 100.
4: Sending back in the city. In my clear 40.
1: You can put it clear.
4: Over 1019, sir.
1: 1040-19, probably.
4: We're on the
1: J494, from our mall by the FC Theater.
0: I want to be in the
1: Three Foxtrot 20, you're leaving? 754, two Foxtrot 22, 20.
3: Number 14.
1: I need 10-4 on the 40
3: timed out. Yeah,
1: 25 residential fire, 4954, San Francisco Drive, light smoke, another smoke as well, coming from the AC panel. Justin.
5: And let's see if we can confirm if everyone got the right thing.
1: They both are saying that they're requesting no lights and sirens reference to Jewish holiday. Third incident. It's going to be at 600 Terminal Drive at bus stop D Delta. Reference a red and black suitcase that was left behind by the bus stop. Caught in via Kiki with B-CAR cases 4851-4851 trouble.
5: Yes, it's going to be code
1: 3. And this is London for the 25 residential fire, code 3.
0: Come on.

0: 88, please.
1: How much memory was the one for the person that's here?
0: The person that's here, I guess.
1: His name is David. It's going to be 754-207-2190. 754-27-2190.
0: 4-10-6-5, right? 20 Bravo Circle 40.
1: 10-4-2-8-14.
0: Bravo 5-1.
1: I have a 79 delayed in one zone from his child's mother has a restraining order against him, but she continues to send him text advice.
2: University.
3: Reference Georgia Tag, Delta Foxtrot Quebec, 1291. Still in a gray 454 Jeep.
4: Sunset Drive, 54 Jones.
1: Well, for instance. Well, for two.
4: What do you want, man?
1: 10-4.
2: Question, 10-8, go down, 4-1.
1: 10-4, 98, 4-1. Bravo 41, you're 10-8.
5: 4-8, you can show me 51 to the 38.
1: 10-4, unit 10 round to the 38. Be advised, the last update, the female in the background was saying she still has the knife in her hand. It's a black female, black shorts, and a red shirt. Okay. 10-4, 1001 Atlantic Shores, no injuries. It's a BMW Black Jeep, case 16005. 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Case 6. 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
1: It's all sense. 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
3: And I'll step another call under you. This room is going to be...
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3: about. 10-4 is going to be at the CYP Park. Complaining about a subject parked in a handicapped spot without a sticker. Case number is 75127.
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1: 6. 12, 19. 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
4: What's that?
1: Oh, for getting a 13 center for 091 for 102 Southeast Park Street. 1020 via phase 2, let long open line voicemail callback. And I'm not getting a history with 88.
4: Uh-huh.
1: Oh, for 1219. In hands. The son is currently inside of the room, walking in and out. Others in the kitchen. 17-year-old and my wife is also 97. Finds that there is a signal 0 vent in the bedroom that is put away.
3: He's a 7179. 41148. Can you tell me the concerning one more time about a computer issue?
1: Number 2055 Acapulco Drive. 2055 Acapulco Drive.
3: Okay, thank you.
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1: Until 23. After they have a baby crying in the background, the caller disconnected their attempting call back. Case is going to be 2 weeks.
2: Three,
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2: Hi, Zulu 30, low level terminal 3.
1: Release of 40, low level terminal 3. We have a release.
0: So you have to give you a relief for 40 terminal 3 lower level for 3031. For 3 lower level.
3: What? Well, yeah, go on.
0: And 48 and 3031 for.
4: Roger.
0: We're receiving an additional call. Flood Creole speaking of the pilot call. I advise that DCF just picked up his 11-month-old son from the 1020. He's requesting to speak with an aunt. He's coming at 97. He's at work in Boca.
5: Zone, caller versus mother. The mother walked out of the home, 17-year-old. 10-4, presenting it.
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0: 48, 2 Bravo 5 or 2 Bravo 8
3: is advised to stay for rescue dancing Mako 9. 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
6: 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No answer to the callback. Case 75132.
3: 10-4, man. All right, we're going.
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3: Right.
6: 10-4.
0: The injury on the soccer field, I have a call.
3: 10-4,
0: rescue 51.
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1: Delta 5.
0: Go ahead. Signal recall, 214 North First First Avenue, 2 down. Please request a PD respond out. Business refuses to release her vehicle. 10-6 device.
1: Hello.
0: That's me. File 797.
1: 297 tonight.
0: 10-4, good afternoon. Press the Spanish speaking unit request to respond to 19 reference 58.
2: We have the property after business representative from the lease. I have a case number.
0: 10-4-8 case is 16012, 16012. Just to stand by while he gets his belongings from his previous roommate. So there is not an ongoing issue. Signal 22. The call will be in the alleyway and right toward the Camry. Case number 75133. Street reference two juveniles causing havoc in the store on their scooters, destroying property. Unit stances here about crossing on priority. Probably 11 can respond to the 24 progress at the public.
3: Yeah, come for, I'm 51 from previous.
0: 10-4. Did that work?
1: 10-4, did that work?
0: 10-4. Back on May 15th. 10 for the hold, he's at unit 10.
1: What do you hold?
0: Oh, for 1032. Bravo 41, unit 10-4.
1: Wonderful.
2: You go to Pete Papa, go with the call.
0: Unit 48, the flag is going to be at 600 Terminal 5, bus stop D Delta.
2: Oh,
0: for it, so the.
1: Her property was damaged.
0: I'll ask. 12:33.

0: No, you don't have Maria on the call, hold on.
1: Meet at 8, please.
0: 8:30.
2: Please move right to the cash room, please.
0: 0:42.

0: 7-97 to advise. Battle flag also 10-8.
1: Thanks.
0: 12-35.
2: Bravo 3.
0: 33, Bravo 3.
2: We'll be on at 17, Dewey, with a branch that fell on the roadway. I'll be going to talk. I call Public Works.
0: Go for it. Approximate location 5820 South University Drive is coming in via State Farm. 5:10 delay with a crash notification. No contact with the driver. Unknown injuries. 2026 Acura Integra versus an unknown vehicle. They're attempting call out to the subscriber. Cases 32754. Best we have for call.
3: 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Super Bravo 2 1 units 10 4. 4. 12-36. 13. 10-6 here. 10-4.

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0: out back is broken down. Cases two for 5-0.
1: Can you have EMS respond to Delta Terminal upstairs of the ticket counter? One of the wheelchair assistance employees has a fell and has a laceration above his eye. Play ball three. First is 36, you can return the 5-14 in corner of Bravo. And show 51-19 for a moment.
0: Copy, 14 V Bravo, I'm out to 19. 10-5-12-38. 21. Alpha, do you need a unit to respond?
1: I think just EMS should be fine for now.
0: Okay, 48, 12-30, 21,
2: you can just... 3 Delta 2-3, call the unit to that next station also, just find out how it happened.
0: Alpha, 3 Bravo, 21.
3: 21,
0: right. It's gonna be upper level by the Delta ticket counter. Reference an employee, Phil, and has a laceration above the eye. 3 Fox Trot 21-90.
1: Yeah, show me,
0: I copy, so 97.
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0: 28, 10, 6, 28, Bravo 5.
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0: 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I'm single 4-7-3-5,
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2: Rainbow 1, just clarifying, that's when we were Alpha, correct?
3: Unknown age of the child, advising that he's diagnosed autistic. He's throwing things on the ground. 7187 is the case.
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3: Sounds right. 23 Delta 10, you're 48.
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3: 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Sister Bravo, 21 units, 10-4. 10-4. 10-4, 1241.
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1: Harbor View North, 933 Harbor View North. Carla wants to be met at the main gate. Carla says that there are loud noises coming from there. Loud noises aren't permitted, and the homeowner is getting in the Carla's face. Homeowner is a white male, elderly, wearing a white shirt, gray shorts, and black shoes. Case is going to be 75137.
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3: Delay 20 minutes because then it's going to be in a silver Toyota Corolla on no subject vehicle. Case is 7150.
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3: 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Go ahead.
0: 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Careful.
3: Happy. Just confirming, I was going to be 5 and be 10 cents on the signal for first traffic.
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2: What's on for?
0: It's for Tylesha, and her phone number is 786-759-2873. 786-759-2873.
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0: 10 for you, welcome. 10-6-1251. 23-1282 units, 10-4. 10-4-1251.

This is 68-1103 on Southwest 16th Manor, 56 with Eliza. Caller states her ex-husband is refusing to let her see their children. She's trying to set up a schedule with him, but he's not compliant. Requested PD for assistance due to previous statement 38. It's going to be in a red Toyota Camry, case 327.

0: 10:40 a.m. holding, and 11. Copy. 53, case number 2872.
1: That's how you forget. We set up the 79 pin for the land line.
2: Yeah, copy.
0: 10:40.
3: Landline for that 79, but phones are going straight to voicemail 2 times, so you can end on that for now. Subject to recall.
0: 10:49, subject to recall. Thank you. 1253.
4: 12, this should be an R as well. I already stopped the call here.
0: 10:49. 10 South Ocean, 4010 South Ocean Drive. COIP 9, they hear multiple voices heard in the background, voicemail on the callback. It's going to be for the Hyde. Case 75139. Review the officer safety. Thanks, sir. Okay.
4: I'll be 51.
0: That's fine. All 54.
5: Signal 4, I'm not involved. Going to be 441 in the boulevard, just north of, in the southbound lanes.
0: That's fine. 10-8, 10-6, 1 minus 1700, and 1254. Tower 15, Papua 66. 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
2: Can you get a case number, please?
0: Cases 16011, 16011.
2: 14B Bravo, subject to recall.
5: There's some extra red Nissan.
0: YGMT. Second is red Nissan, clear current, thick wheels.
5: Okay, thank you.
0: This match is on. Support. Yeah, for it.
6: It's going to be holding for the zone unit. If that's important, the screw, they have a THI call out. The two Zulus are busy, so probably two is.
5: Yeah, that's fine.
0: 1257.
5: Yeah, that's 10-4.
0: Okay, 04, 1257. That's your 10-4.
5: 10-4.
0: 10-4. Go ahead.
2: 91 Sterling Rose.
0: That's 1257. 32757. take 94 with Southwest 42 on the 51.
7: 51.
0: Stand forward, 51. Except for the other driver is trying to leave, and while he has an appointment, so book 3797.
7: And four.
0: Yeah. An incident for 2905 Sheridan Street at the Holiday Inn. So 911 hang up, 1020 via business. On call that, caller advised she's trying to verify who's calling. Then it was an open line. Case number 75. I'm sorry, unit 10-6. Can you advise?
2: Thank you.
0: Step on the hold, 1258. Step on 1258. Can I be at the Broadway, plus 59? For the 3 and keep 10 to 15.
8: Awesome.
0: 14, rear boss.
8: This is great. Thank you.
0: You're welcome. Thank you.
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0: We got VAB up top here in the Rizzity. It's going to be a Florida Pack Foxtrot in November time, Charlie 89.
1: Copy Foxtrot November Tango Charlie 89. 8530 Sherman Circle North Unit 201. I have Bravo 61 and 11 at bus. From 60.
2: Yeah,
1: 40. Tower 1226, go ahead.
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1: No, West till 1900.
4: For PC 438, 7187 is the case, and there is an outer. Central, unknown zone.
5: 48, can you copy 3 times?
4: I forgot.
5: First one's Florida tags, according to Beck, Papa, Golf, 3 Kilo. Quebec, sorry, Quebec.

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0: 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I'm 825 on the first incident for the 98 JG. It was accidental. 10-4,
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1: One call from the same 88. The first one came in for 109 North Compass Way. Then the second one was for 19 South Point Drive at the Raymond Noodle Bar. And the last one for 1750 South Daring Street at the Hobby Lobby. The same 88.
0: Oh, the metal is in here. I'll be able to
1: go there. 10-4.
0: Alright. You can put me 97.
1: 10-48 and 2 Bravo 3, 48 and 51, 94.
2: Yes, ma'am. I'm 97 here.
1: 04, 13, 04.
2: Go ahead and send me the other one.
4: Right. It's going to be at Arizona Street and North Kirk, Arizona, and sir, 4-minute delay, the problem is advising the windows were broken out from his black Hyundai Tucson. They have it as a 21 auto. Case is going to be 75141, and just review the officer's safety.
2: Perfect. Yeah, right, being out.
1: 3-8-7-5.
5: Oh. East side unit is at 10-6 in front of East 7, can you switch over area 1, please?
0: Please.
1: Chief Foster. Chief Foster, 21. The 88 referenced in 911 is going to be 912-531-9816.
4: Case is 75141. And review the officer safety.
1: 10-4. 10-4, 13-6. Possibly numbers. Is this 10-4 hold for 94?
0: 10-4.
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1: 7177. 48, thank you.
0: You're welcome. 416-165
1: for an incident. 41. It's an approximate 7711 Delito Boulevard. The desk can hear a phone moving around the 1020 sphere base 2. 7189 is the case.
0: Okay, if you don't.
1: 41
0: around Bravo 61. You
1: should be 10-6-4, female. 10-4-11, if you can take the 94, please, with 41. Mm-hmm. 10-51 at 1308. We need Bravo 2-10-65 or something under the
0: lane. Yes.
1: 41021 Northwest 8th Street. Probably the father's child's mother has a restraining order against him, but she continues to send him text messages from unknown numbers. Request lane 45 for a report.
2: Did you saw you in 10-4?
1: 2 India, 2-51 already.
2: Go for it.
1: Go for it.
3: I'm for it. You didn't receive that time check. They believe the subject left.
1: Come for it.
0: None of here.
1: Sorry, you did. Reference to the hang up via the business line.
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1: Yes, and that's what 1800 is going for.

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1: Can you send
0: a unit, there's a flag book, I was two gentlemen here at, hold on, hang on for a second. The 200 block of Southeast 8th Street.
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0: Papa, it's going to be 537 Southwest 14th Street. 757 Buddha. Okay, I don't have the name yet. I'm advising she's having issues with the landlord, residents cutting off the lights, and said she threatened her and came inside her apartment without her consent while she was in the shower. On the last update of driving, she has a child at home. Trying to verify if the landlord is 97 at this time or not. Case number is going to be 287.
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0: Unified 1094, 1050, 172, and 23 Southbound. Southbound, go ahead.
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0: Thanks, 328. So far, I'm receiving a signal 10, possibly from the Walmart. We're arriving 2500 East Beach. Can you check the total off for a gray BMW overnight time delay?
1: What is that?
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1: The second tag of Kilo Quebec 758 Golf 5429 White Nissan registered to the 49-1020 with the current decal. The first tag of Delta Papa 07 Victor Kilo 5429 is a white Honda out of Sunrise, current decal as well.
0: What do you think? Thank you.
1: 1322.
0: Uniform 526.
1: 526.
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0: 64. 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
1: I have that.
0: Florida tag 99 Bravo Quebec uniform Yankee. They're going to be on the southeast corner. I'm going to go check on the other driver.
1: Okay, what type of vehicle is the first tag of that
0: shoe? It's a Ford Black Ford.
1: Okay.
0: Thank you.
1: The interior door from the garage to the home is locked from the inside, and the door is not unlocked. He left for the gym approximately an hour ago and did not lock the door. He will be leading out then a gray Tesla in the driveway, has not entered the interior. Case is 32759.
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1: 751. 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
0: Everyone, and if you could have someone open a door for us.
2: Summer.
1: Okay, 2900 South 14th Avenue, 1324.
0: Hi, Ben, what's the name?
1: Town 4 Pines and 129.
0: I'm going to be on the northwest corner. In the parking lot.
1: Second vehicle in the northwest corner in the parking lot, so far.
2: Central Kester.
1: So far, good engine, okay.
2: Dollar address is 3680 West Beach.
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2: 94. I can advise for now.
1: You will advise.
0: Okay.

0: 16, that was many.
1: Hmm.
0: 1-0-4-0-4 Southwest 54th Street. Time to date of yesterday morning. Caller MIC lost his wallet on the lawyer. Requesting line. Case 213.
2: 1-0-4-0-4 Southwest 54th Street. Time to date of yesterday morning. Caller MIC lost his wallet on the lawyer. Requesting line. Case 213. X-ray 16. X-ray 16. X-ray 64 reports.
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3: Path 26.
0: Time for just for you to pull the 3 volts out of the 54 29 with current decals.
3: 10-4.
0: 13-27. Okay. Thank you,
1: Hey, Bravo 9, 9-8, Bravo. 10-4, 13-27. 16, you checking out room 319, reference to the call. Hey, Bravo, unable to locate. Yes, sir. DSO has been advised.
0: Ten-four. Ten-four, operator 4, 10-50, 3-2-3-8. Are you going to open the door?
4: I've got them to open the door.
0: Okay. Am I on here? I'm on a 68, 410, I think. And 2011, Shores, Play Bravo 6-48 to stand by for 94.
1: Hey, I'm on the side, but I got the door locked out here.
0: 28, Bravo 6, do you copy?
4: I copy.
0: And 4. Harris, can I say?
4: You can tell me, do you?
0: Copy.
1: Have an apartment number? I'm checking out where it's been now, the southeast corner of 14th Avenue Street.
0: Copy.

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0: 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Person 50.
2: 3 eastbound on the park road on the 160 Hard Rock. On the floor of the tag, Papa. Victor Mike 046, you come back to Gray, Nissan, Kick. Watch your pass.
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0: 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I want to go ahead. 10-4, you're full of the tide of Papa Victor Mike, Sierra Horse, 5429 at 70 Nissan out of Tallahassee, 10-7-27.
2: 48,
0: 10-4, 13-32.10-4. 10-4. 10-4. 10-4. 10-4. 10-4. 10-4. 10-4. 10-4. 10-4. 10-4. 10-4. 10-4. 10-4. 10-4. 10-4. 10-4. 10-4. 10-4. 10-4. 10-4. 10-4. 10-4. 10-4. 10-4. 10-4. 10-4. 10-4. 10-4. 10-4. 10-4. 10-4. 10-4. 10-4. 10-4. 10-4. 10-4. 10-4. 10-4. 10-4. 10-4. 10-4. 10-4. 10-4. 10-4. 10-4. 10-4. 10-4. 10-4. 10-4. 10-4. 10-4. 10-4. 10-4. 10-4. 10-4. 10-4. 10-4. 10-4. 10-4. 10-4. 10-4. 10-4. 10-4. 10-4. 10-4. 10-4. 10-4. 10-4. 10-4. 10-4. 10-4. 10-4. 10-4. 10-4. 10-4. 10-4.
2: Quebec 78, Southwest 87th Avenue, and North Sherman Street. It's on a black Infiniti. Unable to see occupants.
0: Oh, 4-13-32. Ah, 10-4-10-52.
2: 87 Avenue.
3: Can you have a terminal deputy meet with me by the escalators? In fact, I see them. Disregard.
0: Oh, 4-13.
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0: Level 14.
6: No forces in the RPT. I'll be 10-8, so I'm trying to take 10-8 to training.
5: 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Copy.
7: Now, Thursday, I'll be hanging out with the gentleman.
0: 10-4, I have both units, 10-6, and then 13-30.
6: Awesome,
0: 4. 4-13-35.
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2: Hello.
0: 10-8-7-2-8. It's going to be at 1936 Tiger Hill Boulevard at Prestige Auto Paint. The caller advised 2 minute time delay. His girlfriend took his green card and his 2010 black Lexus GS 450 without his permission. There's nothing further. Cases to put it with 5120. Happy. Please give us the clear copy, bubble 14, bubble 15 to the 13th incident.
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2: Be advised, I came to the racetrack to get something to drink, and I locked myself out of the car. So I already contacted Max for sending the driver to come and unlock the door.
0: Delta
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4: 5-10-40, exact 20 is going to be 210 Southeast
0: 8th Street. I copy, 210 Southeast 8th Street, Flight Zulu 95.
2: Hello,
0: I'm going to be out at 210 Southeast 8th Street.
2: Say four.
0: Okay. 1771 East Central, 10 Pike, 6 Phase 2. Female caller said she needed help, so she's near a bus bench, and then left the line open. No answer on the callback. Review the officer safety. The case number is 75151.
2: Step
0: 4, 5-10-8-7, around 2 advice.
5: Right.
0: 1339.
5: Well, I can tell you, I'm going to go to the hot tub.

0: Alpha 1340 is advised, be complainant. Call back to update that the tag number is going to be November Bravo Quebec Juliet 65.
1: Uniform 3574.
2: Good.
1: Respond to 1940 North 30th Road, the Young Green Market reference. Father passed out at the bar. He's conscious and breathing. Say happy time at the bar.
2: 10-4.
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0: 10-4-2-6 on a 50. Eastbound Merrimack Parkway invites the time 2 at 1341. You're clear 40. 10-4, 3-42.

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0: 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Charlie 3,
2: Stafford. Go ahead. Gonna be Washington and South Park Road. That's right. 6-7. Victor, Marvel, Lima, Delta, just come up.
0: Washington and South Park Road. 6-7, Victor, Bravo, Lima, Delta, Highway, Hyundai. 10-4-2-5. Flight 7172, you can disregard.
2: Ten four.
0: 1344. Yes. No, the 49 for Bravo 818, so they're back en route to the city. 1344. Even 53 delayed, requesting online, someone using her Chase account to pay a credit card, case 38504.
2: In 3112, please. And my 16 code out of Barbara.
0: 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This check in, you're going to be 10-6 back on your previous 73, case number 4713.
2: I'm in that right now. 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Thank you.
0: Oh, for 13-46. 2-NDF-40-10-4.
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0: 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Charlie 14, copy a signal 8-9-9.
6: 14-9.
0: Gonna make my line with the complainant. Came through via the 1024B-1019. In reference to, they're advising they have a homeless relative that was last known to be in the area of Hollywood, and they want a unit to make landline. That case is 75148.
6: 10-4, make it landline.
0: 10-5, copy. Yeah. 14, copy. And units on the 79, confirm.
7: Oh,
0: yeah. I copy, 10-4. And that was Bravo 12, Raven.
2: So it's going to be on our, I'll be 10-8.
0: I copy, 9-10-8. Do I have any Zulu units going 10-8 for Charlie? I have a signal for holding. Phrase on unit.
1: Christine, you can contact that 4 on me. 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
8: Correct, 8018. And can you pull me a 68 case at checkpoint number 2?
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6: Ten forty-eight, November 9th, thank you. 10-8, you're welcome, 13-49. 5071, 5072, 1060, 5038, verbal. 5071, go ahead. 10-5, 238, verbal, 2572, Southwest 119th Way.
0: The complainant versus the mother, arguing over money. And the mother is talking to the complainant. Calm in the background. Sounds like the mother is trying to calm the complainant down. 7199 is the case.
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0: Okay. 10-8, 10-8, 10-8, 10-8, 10-8, 10-8, 10-8, 10-8, 10-8, 10-8, 10-8, 10-8, 10-8, 10-8, 10-8, 10-8, 10-8, 10-8, 10-8, 10-8, 10-8, 10-8, 10-8, 10-8, 10-8, 10-8, 10-8, 10-8, 10-8, 10-8, 10-8, 10-8, 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10-8, 10-8 It's going to be a USPS truck and a white Honda Civic. 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Case 2454.
9: Alright,
0: let me check one. Two beach goers personal items were stolen while in the water. Even a 56 with a male white shirt, red pants. This is the extra 28 and also further in case of 0.6020.
10: Eight and 49.
0: 48 Gulf 8, reference 1049, I'll go ahead and pull a 14 case for now. 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
0: 48 Gulf units, 51-13-52.
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0: Yeah, it's 1852.
7: Level 51.
0: Did you handle the 911 on Charlie Thurl?
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0: So for whatever they want to 56 with losing one system, I sent the 88 to your dad. Alright, so like level 16, 10-14-20.
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11: Yeah, 10-4. I think you're 10-4. I'm here for what? I'm making 2 calls now.
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11: I think you're going to let you be in here. 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
11: 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Seems like a thing routine even now.
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0: 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I'm only sure in one previous history call, it's a 13 incident, quoted out Bravo from May 18th, reference at 911, open line.
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0: Deputy respond to 2200 Northeast 7th Ave, Suite 110, reference to a truck hitting a tree next to the warehouse complex. No injuries involved.
1: Pretty truck hitting a tree, no injuries, and 2200 Northeast 7th Avenue. And what was the suite number?
0: 110.

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0: Can you advise the 14 Earthquake has given me another floor for the same exact 10-20-22 at Ruffy 7th Avenue? Suite 110, reference the truck getting a tree.
1: 22, we didn't see anything.
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0: the officer safety for the Dania side scanner.
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3: Referring it back to the previous case, 5-4, and I'll be allowed to that 13 vehicle.
2: 7-4. 5-1, you said yes to me.

0: Jennifer's mother, black male wearing all black clothes. They're going to get unit number 2. Review the officer safety. There is a 38 history. Three, Bravo 5-0-1065 at this.
1: Bravo 6-0.
0: Bravo 6-0.
1: Can you verify with the caller which location? I believe there's also another merger lot belonging to Cadillac up there.

0: 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Tower for San 911.
1: Okay, just have the Delphine if I'm doing one for one.
0: 43 Delta 20.
1: Just tell her over for a few to see if he has any other time.
0: Offer, Bravo 5048.
1: 48, and put me out with the unattended vehicle at door 222 with the ASO.
0: For door 222, with the unattended vehicle 425.
1: Did you flash out 6-1?
0: 14, flash out 6-1.
1: 10-7, and can you log me in as 14, flash out 4015636?
0: 48, 14, flash out
1: 4015636,
0: to what time?
1: 1700, flash out.
0: 48, that's going to be a terminal 4.
1: Oh, I'm sorry, yeah, sorry. Not hello.
0: Oh, sorry.
2: Bravo 3.
0: 2, Bravo 3.
2: 466 vehicle.
0: Oh, for 298, 206. That's the San Bernardino University at the exit for Walmart.
3: Opposite side of the street towards her 1042 with her boyfriend. He just said it's an apartment complex by the Publix. He doesn't know the name of it or the 1020. So they're walking away. 4-7. Are the units trying to raise? Entry uniform 3807.
4: Logging on to directed patrol on Sheridan Street in A1A.
5: There's an incident at approximate location, 5600 Hawks Bluff Avenue. Open line, nothing suspicious heard. There's no answer and callback. Case is 32765.
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0: 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Bravo, Spencer.
1: Hello, I'm calling Mr. Ralph.
0: Come for.
2: What's the last business one?
3: Then let me read it.
4: Jim Kirby from the 407 Texas to 19 of the 44s.
3: That far. Step 4, 21 Delta Field, come today.
2: You said, no, go city?
3: Step 4, have city.
2: Did you put a face for us?
3: 54 this time, do you need one?
2: 54 then.
3: Step 4, Bravo 24, I'll show you tonight.
2: Fuck.
3: Step 4. 21 Delta 20. Okay, so I'm getting a Maxi Milwanka Commissioner shirt, case 0874. Please advise that the 13 tonight down for that area of 3100 Juniper Lane, reference to open line, non mower in the background. Can you advise?
5: Whiskey.
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3: 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Sounds more 9852. 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Step 4, Rescue is requesting you at Pines and Son and Go, just west of their 250, sir.
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1: 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Charlie 13, Ascension Charlie 12. 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
0: Version.
1: So 22 of progress, 5844 Ponca Street. Female yelling, she needs police here now. Something about a Draco that she hung up. K75161.
0: It's really slow on the back lane. There's going to be a citation issue on our.
1: Four, 5844 Plunkett Street.
0: Totally can. Should show us an area.
1: 10-4. 5844 Plunkett Street. VHS Grant Metal Familia. And she meets police here now. Saying something about a Draco. And she hung up. Delta 1848.
2: I copy. This is an in the area.
1: 10-4. Now I'm receiving an update. Female advised she cannot say what happened. Advised she just knows this is signal 0-9. Advised the male with the gun is a black male with dreads. Wearing all black now. She's not advising what happened with it.
0: When I copy, do we know if this male is still in the area?
1: Never.

0: 2019, I'm here.
1: I said 97 on the back of a car, cannot apply for color or type of vehicle, now advise the vehicle reversed off the property.
2: 4, give me
1: a. I said 6584 Plunkett.
2: Can you reclassify to signal 14 and code it on 98 Alpha, please?
1: 14A Alpha, 1422. That has a cocaine addiction. They're requesting for a rescue to check. Also, a Martian in it. He lost vision, but advised they're crossing in an apartment complex located by the public. Rescue clear to call for the PD to advise.
2: First of all.
1: Alpha 1423.

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1: 60, Charlie 10-7.
0: Alright, 2 Delta 10, it's advice. I'm getting A33 possibly related to the iguana call. Came in for 4491 Raven Fifth Road, advising a male on the boat shooting is to the water. AR-15 signal 0. We do have an iguana call floating. For Alpha Griffin is Southwest 37, advising you're going to be on the boat iguana hunting.
2: Okay. What's floating on that?
0: San 48-14-24, do you want me to go ahead and hold it, or call out the 33 call?
2: Call it as for that case.
0: San 48-14-24. Oscar 525-298-1424. It's gonna be tonight, 1424.
2: Code 17, all 10-4. 10-4, 1964, and I'm Mike, and we're both passing 7 on the 4 to relief
0: level. 10-4.
3: 15, when you get a chance, can you tie in Team Bravo, please?
0: Ten four. Alright, copy, back in route to the 10-20, same 10-12.
2: Yeah, Delta 19, send it for us.
0: Delta 19, send for 1425. 3-1-10-6, Chicago 13 incident. Clear for 10-19, clear for 10-19, 1425.
4: So I'm going to take that in a moment.
0: That's for 1476. Oh, 442.
4: Good morning, Kennedy.
0: Charlie 317 for 1051. 23 Charlie 11.
2: In traffic.
0: 10-4, 1426. Uniform 663, you trying to race?
2: Give me more.
0: Tough for it. They have a call, so they can have an ETA for you. One, 1426.
4: We found there's been no addition.
0: So you got another call for it? That's good for no other
2: call. Yeah, another bubble. Thank you.
0: Oh, for 3-0-31.
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0: Town 4 is Tangular 53 for landline. Town 4.
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6: 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Hour 1428.
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0: Over 10-8-14, 28.
2: 2-5.
0: 2-5.
2: Alright, India 40 is going to have a thought right now, they're going to fling. He's going to be transferred to Memorial, and both units are going to be firing. And India 10-30 and Cosgrove is going to be in a rescue ride along with the subject. He's very erratic.
0: Okay, 1037 Cosgrove riding, and the vehicle is 2 India 4 is going to be following.
2: Yeah, 10-4.
0: 2 Delta 10-4.
7: 40.
0: 04.
1: The 10 completed case number for a park walk and talk. 50 terminal drive. Code it out, Papa.
0: Not for 1098 for 1-5-40 on the medical call 310 West Beach. Female having a seizure, but seems to not be waking up. Rescue route.
7: Just respond.
0: 10-4, Bravo 1 is clear en route.
2: India 40, this is Lord, cancel it, and the line number is returning.
0: 2 Bravo 1 for
2: 40, thank you, Matt.
0: Oh, sorry.
2: No problem, Mario.
0: 2 Delta 10. For 3300 Davy Road as a warehouse motion. Is this temporal for Charlie?
2: Yeah,
0: temporal, Charlie's just 10-8, 1430.
1: 51 with a 10-12, Hispanic female, adult.
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2: And 7.
0: 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The line with the male, her yelling in Spanish, possibly numbers. There's an interim callback. Case is 32758.
2: Alright.
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8: 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I left you, waking for you, and all that. He's conscious and breathing.
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0: Stepway, 23 Charlie 21.
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0: The Florida Tag of Delta India, November, Juliet Oscars, 5429, is a great tutor dog out of Miramar, 9 out of 26.
9: Code 4. 1436. Auto 1. Come out of the SB, what's wrong? That's it.
11: So, I'm actually high for me.
0: F1. 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
11: 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F4.
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10: Tampa Day 1437. 2010, reference 31. The one unit transport and one unit helmet paper, right?
11: Two
10: reference. Tampa Day
12: 132 Bravo, we're still on D, we're just trying to contain him here in the ambulance, he's a little combative, so we should be here for first duty.
13: Oh man, the little station will quick to submit the waiver. And then I'll take care of that for you, my son.
0: 43-51-10-19,
13: and I'll go ahead and stack the...
0: On
13: 10-4. 10-4. For 1702 Southeast 20th Street.
0: Really? 19440 Northwest 6th Street. She's advising the neighbors, double parked their vehicles, creating a hazard on the street. Case 519.
2: Yeah, 3032 zone. This happened in the eastbound intersection on Sheridan. That's going to be Hollywood.
0: Oh, Parkway referred to Hollywood.
3: Rescue campus.
0: Tough one. Despite a landscaper, he's not 97, he's 522.
2: She's requesting landline.
0: Tough for landline.
2: Great.
0: Tough one. Someone tonight, please. You're transporting.
3: Of course, 1501 South Sea Support.

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1: Charlie 9, except for Charlie 9 is 109, copy on 8068.
0: No, go ahead.
1: Okay, 2135 Lincoln Street. The call is going to be out front in a block on Day, Santa Fe, park outside the gate. He needs to stand by while he picks up his belongings. Case is going to be 75162. Charlie 10, 10, 4, 10, 9, 7.
0: Charlie 10, 0, 97 there.
1: Federal, Sheridan Street, Federal Highway, signal free, no one's injured. The victim is going to be at the Walgreens, 501 East Sheridan, 501 East Sheridan Street. The victim's vehicle is going to be a blue Honda Civic. Suspect vehicle was a black GMC Denali. Continues northbound. Case is going to be 75160 and review the officer's safety.
0: Drop.
1: 10-4-14-22. 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Case is 32771. 10-4, try 31. 10-51, 1443. Peace Avenue. 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Case 75167. 3 and route 2, via 4-10-8. 14-43. 10-4, Charlie 31, you can disregard.
0: Number 20. Number 68, case for 1800, Drive 54, on time check.
1: 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Okay, 10-4. 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
0: 15.
1: 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Then try 13, I'll show you 10-8.
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1: 41. Charlie 2-2-3 Kilo and 10-51. 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
1: 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It's going to be at bad 88, they're able to make landline back. Case number is 2884.
2: 51.
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1: 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Yes, 30 delayed at the... I'm off, they can hear the 30 delayed at the birthmark. And I'm also sitting at other clock, 1550 Southeast 3rd Avenue. I haven't heard anything back to make my messages. I sent to arrest you. But I checked their case and it looks like you're transporting to MRH and Hollywood Clear.
0: Hey, and we'll take that 30. That brand's lobby light.
1: I'll be advised if that's what units can handle or hold for units handle.
0: Oh,
1: oh, for 1440.
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1: 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Was still heading eastbound.
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0: 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We're going to go with 48 in the rear. 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Gain X-ray 1 rear while we clear.
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1: 48-3-0-11, same kind of sign, Charlie 14-50. Two Bravo.
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1: 2-3-Charlie-5-1.
0: Can you copy 73, please, for myself, 5-2 and 6-1, please? We're going to be at 2700 by the South University Drive, 54
1: checks. Temper 10-6 on a 73, which probably 5-2 is a 2700 block of South University at 1455.
0: Charlie 6-2, 1050.
1: 2-1050.
0: I'm going to have Kirkway just west of University's border tag. Off of Sierra 03 Quebec Yankee, I run a white BMW, and I have FHP here with a nitro.
1: Tampa 10-6 on a 50 with FHP, Miramar Parkway just west of University at 1456.
0: Just really good.
1: Can I confident for a shelter area 1100 Southwest 41 Court, requesting fire rescue reference view that's coming with patient on board, Global Jet Care, flight fire rescue 1030.
0: 76 Hotel.
1: Oh, for 14-6.
4: One Southwest 141 House, Plymouth, Romeo. 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
5: Number 2010, leave me the case on the finish, please.
4: Case number 38516. 38516.
0: Good afternoon, good morning. Thank you, Deborah.
5: Bravo 5-2, 1097 is the CD. Do you happen to have the case number from VSO?
6: From the road and from the road northbound lane.
4: Tempor, go ahead.
6: So we are at hospital signal 10, and that would be South Amigo Road at Pembroke Northbound Lanes. The tag would be Delta Mike 5-4 Juliet Golf.

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1: 10-4.
2: Bravo, Fortune. I'm at Flaming, North Flamingo and Pines. What's the description of the vehicle?
3: The description of the vehicle is a white Mitsubishi, but the stolen is a black Honda.
0: Okay, I'm sorry, if I 51-5901 Southwest 36 Court.
4: Yes, ma'am.
0: Jen, for an Auckland 76 call to Dave Bain.

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2: Nine Golf Charlie Lima, Blue Toyota. I'll just call one time. And number 6 out with me. 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
4: Show myself in 4 on a 76 berth 2. Cruise ship vessel, escort out to sea.
1: Free.
5: This is another person claiming they had a shot.
3: That's 10-4, that's somebody that was sending out here.
5: Squad Delta 1548.
6: Okay, it's ongoing.
3: Yeah, she was, they misheard it.
5: Five vehicle fire at the turnpike northbound rear road on the off ramp. On the right shoulder, there's a vehicle that has a burning smell inside the vehicle. 717-251, fire rescue has to call. And FHV is 48 also.
6: Alright, cool. Thank you.
5: You're welcome. Go ahead. Attention, Charlie 14, 1050, have a signal 76.
7: That's
5: right. 50 signal 76, 5901 Southwest 36th Court. It looks like Daniel's requesting it to respond to the 1020. They're working at 38 verbal. Subject left this 1020 after 38 verbal that they had. It looks like the subject took a green card. And the victim's Black 2010 Lexus without permission. Cases 5901, sorry, cases 32777. Tempo is around 1504. Tempo.
3: Number one.
0: We have eyes with you.
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0: 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K75172. 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
8: Counselor.
0: Two four, 10-4, 11, 10-4, 11, are you responding also?
6: 4-7-0. 10-4, and Delta 2-4-48. Charlie 7-2.
0: 7-2, standby, Delta 2-4-48 on the 38.
6: What do you have? 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
0: 5-4. 10-4. Charlie
9: 7-2,
0: go ahead.
9: Is it going to be in a fire or smoke scene?
0: 10-4.
9: You can call it out, 5G. Can you even leave a code case number? Let me know when you're ready.
0: 10-4, go ahead.
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0: Singapore, 6451 Sterling Road. It's going to be for a 2014 gray Lexus and a gray Honda Accord in the parking lot. 54 injuries, case 32785.
1: 51.
0: No, 4 route, 1511. Oh, 4-15-11. And we're receiving a 39. We've made a 10-20 for 10-19 that occurred at 2310 Southwest 86th Avenue in reference to a neighbor that went to the backyard or playing his home with a flashlight at 0300 hours. There's also a separate hold for Westa unit, and they also have a 13 incident, 12914 Stonebrook Drive. Open line was blowing her in the background. That's a photo hold for nightmare. 10-4. 10-4,
2: 15-12. 12-13. 10-4, 800 Southeast 28th Street, please.
0: And the speaker is en route to 13 yesterday at Umbridge.
3: Hey, that can be route from 23 and 7.
0: Charlie Fryer is en route. He speaks Spanish.
4: 10-4.
0: 10-4, 18.
3: Ten-four,
4: 13. Sorry. Charlie 3. Everything is 10-4. Coming to center uniform. Driving left to the 13 business.
0: 10-4, I'll show you around. Central.
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5: Charlie 11, same traffic, 15-14.
0: Charlie 5-1.
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0: Bravo 10-4. 15-14. One chase inning. 15-14. Charlie 11 and 16. Detroit 5. Later called back about that was missing and returned. College speaks Spanish.
3: 1640 on the update. 10-4, 15-15. 8,
0: Bravo 2. 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

0: westbound lane. Total flag Romeo, India Victor, Alpha 42. It's going to be a red on the S3. Flag to flag one time.
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0: What are you thinking of?
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0: 3-3-29, copy on a signal 3 that just occurred. 2253, the boulevard, 2253, Hollywood Boulevard. Callers advised me, there was a black Hyundai. Take the callers, kept going westbound. I was going to be in a Toyota Scion pulled into the Burger King parking lot. The case is 75181. Review the officer 15.
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3: And Rimmel Parkway, it's going to be a Texas tag. 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

0: 2021. So sorry, I registered the number ones and the 13 incidents for all VFDs 2. It is intent for to have Charlie 32 to respond and advise for 54.
1: At 51 myself.
0: Temporary 1021. Temper the Texas title, Victor Bravo, Victor 5953. Temper people 1029, current decal February 2027 on a 2013 model Hyundai. That's green color.
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0: 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Case 32773.
1: Okay,
0: I'm sorry. 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

0: Baker 180, India 4, Conrad, they're going to send. Zero, Shadow Park Road. 919 open line, possibly Marco Dio, voice man, call my case to fuck me. 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
1: 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It's 32777, again, 32777.
2: 26.
1: 1575.
2: Bravo 20. The 63 case number, terminal to other level.
1: Oh, for 10-6, 16-26. What's your say?
2: Right.
1: I'm sorry, Charlie 4-1-4 was there advising that it's going to be the base now field.
3: 4-1-48. I'm just walking over now.
1: Delta 15, can you copy on the call? 21 Grand Street, call is having a verbal dispute with business over a furniture purchase.
2: 10-4 to hold for them.
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1: 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Charlie 1-6, 10-4.

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0: 3-1, go ahead.
1: I could be sick, you won't try to do it.
0: 10-4, Charlie 3-2.
2: Nine.
0: 10-4, I'm receiving the 13 incident approximate location 13240 South 27th Place. And number 2, a 911 open line received multiple duplicates. They're coming from a disconnected number with nothing heard. Case 32780. 10-4, triple zero, same route, 1578. 21,

0: is 590 Davie Road, Clearview Building Services. You came in for their rear motion detector. The case is 3-786.
1: Yes, sir.
0: Charlie 14. 10-5-1529. Our patient is conscious and breathing in 10-4-1528. 10-4.
1: 5.
0: 5 for the subject. Have 6-1.
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0: Go ahead.
1: Proceeding at 6917351 Southwest 35 Street. The complaint is advising that her dog was bitten by a snake in the backyard. No humans are injured. The snake is still in the backyard. Advising me to respond.
0: Can you show me and my last email 15, 51 to the East West Station? Starting model year 793. And you can show Charlie 21 following by.
1: 10-15-51 to the East South with an adult black female 1013. 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
0: What are you, thank you.
1: 042-1531. Okay, we just got the 14 full report when we move forward. It's Charlie 1-10-4, 1097-1531.
2: Able to see with the business over a furniture purchase. Case is going to be 75184.
3: Why the month?
2: 25-10-4. Okay, so 5 and 7, I'll show you around. Charlie 3, if you're going, and Charlie 6, I have another call that's holding. Can you both copy 3 and 6 for the 13? 10-4. Federal and Pembroke. South Federal Highway, Pembroke Road, the callers saying that they're going to be in a Civic Cranberry in a Burgundy Kia Sorento. She's a possible signal 20 rambling on about using a kill switch on her vehicle. She says it's a black female wearing black clothing that's in a black Lincoln with a Texas plate, and then the caller hung up. I don't know what the issue is. She's saying that she's in the parking lot of the 7-Eleven in that vicinity. Case is 75185, signal 13.
4: 15, there's the 7-Eleven at Northeast to 8th, Atlantic Shores, I think, in Hallandale. Do you want to go up to them?
2: 10-4. Charlie 3 and 6, I'll show you 10-8.
4: I'm going to mean Ross, that's 2-6.
2: 10-4.
0: Okay, you can already count to 7, I'll figure out what 5.
2: 7-7-8. 7-7-8,
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1: Go ahead.
0: 2301 South Ocean Drive, 2301 South Ocean. This way is phase 2. Voicemail on the call back. They disconnected. Nothing was heard. Okay, 75186.
2: Room number for that, is it just the general location?
0: This is via phase 2. No number, no unit number listed.
2: If you send it to me, I'll advise.
0: 10-4, 110-8, 2-1 route 7. 1535.
2: Scene, all 10-4. We see 1-10-4. It's working on you. You can make an NR mic.
0: I copy NR mic, 10-4. 1535. Charlie 15, show you pin 8.
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0: 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RPC, show you following Superior. To Superior. And I need it, 1536. Three, I copy.
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1: 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We got out with the car. The gate just passed through with the checkpoint with our check man. I'll be 51 in the area. You can't have every other unit. All of us.
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4: copy on order.
2: Nothing. 13 phase 2, and the 7-11, which is a lot of control in Sheridan. Caller's rambling about a female using a kill switch on her vehicle. And the car is disconnected.
4: What's the level?
2: So far, 1539.
1: Dispatch on.
2: 1539.
1: Okay. 3, Bravo 10. Call for 10-6, 15-39. 10-4, high copy. 2-4. Was Delta 24 still 97 on the signal 4?
0: 24 is 710.
1: 10-8. Okay. 4, we have item receiving another 911. 132 for this outlet at the place from that disconnected number. Did you realize that the phone was broken or as you were 10-4?
3: Active 20 and I just for check out with him again. Number.
1: I'm sorry, I misunderstood. I thought you just said you made contact with him.
3: I made contact with a different person.
1: That's not part of Delta 23. Training.
0: 10-4.
1: 10-4, 51. Everyone. 1-3-2-4-0 software 7th place. Units responding multiple times today and haven't made contact with anyone of us.
5: The last unit that was on.
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1: That's fine.
2: Fortune Bros, man. Can I have a park walking top for 2550 Miami Drive?
1: Yeah, for the existing foot. This is an 11 ex girlfriend took his phone and was at the store. And another 13-3769 Juniper, 1020 VFA, 209 Nothing Hurt, Unifer 10-6. Charlie, you want to go ahead?
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1: 10-4-2-6, 1-3-0 Ave, 29th Street, 243. Issues inside the store, white female brunette hair, all black with pink purse. Advised the subject took his phone from the vehicle. Both complained that the subject were in the vehicle. Cases 32792.

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0: He wrote them.
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0: So far, I'm trying to remember.
2: What is it?
0: 10-4.

0: 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They advise she's walking out now.
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0: 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She's getting into a black Nissan SUV, unknown tag.

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1: And route 1548.
2: Deputy, down to D2, left 22 for now. Passerby, we're going to come back and go over there and then PD2.
1: Is that possible, 22?
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1: 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And 3 Bravo 31, can you copy?
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1: 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South
3: 2402 Sheridan.
1: F-410-6, I'm sorry. Okay, I'm going
2: to take over.
1: Not you, Bravo. Not you, Bravo. Copy, not you, Bravo. F-410.
3: The 200 North Barwell, 200 North Barwell. There's two hangups. Nothing was said. No internal combat. 1020 Space 2. Review the officer safety for 101 North Ocean. Right, NR. 1654.
2: Nine is requesting all officers to stand by. It's 13 teams.
1: Hold your traffic unless you have 1033. Bidding a 21 residential delayed at 48 Southwest 14th Street. And it's right there, the 13th City of Tony in Tucson and a Signal 70 Animal Abuse System.
4: First level.
1: All for 1555.
3: North Ocean. The owner of this phone was in a severe crash. They can hear laughing in the background. Voicemail on the call back.
0: No.
3: Okay, we promise everyone. Mm-hmm. For 50%. 50%. SUV 104 to tag X-ray Mike. Golf 2014 to play. Possibly going northbound with damage to the driver's side.
0: Charlie, call for that.
1: 10-4, go ahead.
0: 7-3 in Denver. Bravo, Victor 2-3, Victor Hotel. Black Chevy, occupied 2-5.
1: I'm looking for any more. Charlie 251. What's the address?
5: 6453 Evan Street. Going to be looking for a red older model Dodge Florida tag Lima Sierra Mike Whiskey 38, possible front passenger side damage.
1: Check paper.
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3: 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Charlie
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9: So I'm sorry, show me 51 for Charlie Tesla, please. 10-4,
3: share
9: out.
3: Older model Dodge. So 10-4 to hold.
10: Double.
3: 10-4, 1558. The silver Volkswagen, no injuries. Case is 875.
10: Schedule.
3: 10-4. Finding that he calculated he won $800 in lottery tickets, but the business is denying he won. Both parties 97, and with about 7, we have the call holding and 2-6 in 3 zones. Altimore 1559.
11: Follow 31.
3: Yeah, for
11: us. 23, and keep me on this 39, please.
3: 10-4, so your primary is a Bravo shift unit. You want to quote it as a Bravo shift unit or as a Charlie shift unit?
11: You keep it open, please. I'm going to be fitting going to another address.
8: Bravo's. And 151 to Memorial Regional, reference 4 in his own back. Starting is going to be 97916, and 35 is following.
3: Thanks for the 1015.
8: 1015 can be for 3031, but it's also going to be a VA, so we're going to Memorial Regional first.
3: 10 for a copy. Delta 3148.
8: 5 will be following.
3: 35 following.
6: 31 employees.
3: Copy.
10: Charlie Bobby.
3: Okay, 1051 West 1019, one time, just in a

0: What are you looking for?
1: Sixteen oh one.
2: I'm pretty.
1: 2311
3: Southwest Aces Terrace, reference is
1: 10-4, 10-51, VA 94.
3: 10-4, routine.
1: 10-4. Charlie 21, can you copy 94?
2: I'm sending 40.
1: Bebro, 10, you're clear 40.
2: Sure.
1: All 4 system of brain.
2: 3 ball 50, Tony.
1: 3 ball 50, system of brain. And his mother did not show up with a child. He's requesting a report. He's in a black Honda Pilot. Case 538.
2: Number. I have one of all boys in there.
1: Copy 1-10. Delta 303 or 48. They have 1-10 on the 30. Sound 4. Walmart, 1800 South University. There's a black male with a purple shirt, blue jeans, grabbed a female. They're inside the store by the front entrance. The subject is walking toward the exit on the back side, 7255 is accused. Chuck E. Cheese. Comfort.

0: 26.
1: Delta 2448.
0: Yeah.
1: 10-4, and unit is there headed towards the pharmacy exit of 43.
2: 48, I'm here.

0: 6th Street. 1776 Oak Street. Father said her ex-husband came to her house, was banging on the door, put a dent in it. She wants to make a report so she can give it to the leasing office. She's trying to get his name off the lease. Said this happened at 1400 hours today. So she wants to make a report. She will be in unit number 1406. Doesn't say where her ex-husband is at this time. Case
1: 5199. Oh. Are you guys going
0: to interrupt for that? That's partially
1: radical. 1 evening, Senator.
0: That's for Charlie 1 and R.
1: Hold on.
0: 4810 5th
1: is 10-06. 6. 33
0: Charlie 9
1: units, 10-1. No, it's on
0: 4th. How was that? That first hand's playing 1606.
2: Can we get a blue component where they're at inside of Walmart?
0: The component's going to be inside with the subject. They have them stopped at the pharmacy. And the complaint is
2: that... Blue entrance ready.
0: And the complaint is now walking toward the store entrance to 56 with units.
1: What do you want, Kinshaw?
0: Trump and units, they're now advising that they're at Sam's Club and not Walmart.
2: 48.
0: Trump

0: choices.
1: That one. Sunny Bravo, try 41, show you Sunny.
0: 10-4.
1: 10-4, 16-8.
2: 3-6. Who's on the signal for the community in Regional Park? Show our units on Echo, 10-3-0.
0: Stay for a second.
1: No forces.
2: Hello. Hello. Hello. Hello.
1: Hello. Hello. Hello. Hello. Hello. Delta channel is going to be 10-3 for the units at regional parts, and then Delta channel is going to be 10-3 for the units at regional. Yes, 15-09.
0: I'm not a subject to GLA.
1: 10-4, I believe they're GLA.
0: I don't see if I said that panel.
1: Just look at one.
0: Go.
1: Additional 24 about 5-5 for same location, 1 marker 44, I-75, for versus 739. I'm in signal 4 from swinging, and they made threats. Subject's GOA.
3: GOA definitely handled.
1: Zulu 12, you're 48.
4: Unit 8 Alpha, you came in for the inside office door, case 16033.
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5: It's going to be a crazy incident. 10-4,
1: I have back on those 1400 watts.
5: 3-3-0
1: University, and being a North Valley. 7-4, Infrared 410 50, 2010 block, South University, North Valley. Sorry, 14, sure, off 9, 410 50, 2011. Hollywood Boulevard. Charlie
6: 62. 98 P Popple on this 1050 in a vehicle, a separate 76 case, same 1020, and code that out 98 Bravo to FHP.
1: Okay.
6: Okay.
1: Six and seven unknown medical, Grayson Road and South Pine Island Road, eastbound, just west of. Passerby advised male passed out on a gray SUV, unknown if a sleep or medical issue, if I recommend doing it. 51.
5: 16, Bravo 7, signal 3 Alpha, and checking out this call as well.
1: Okay. Sixteen thirteen. It's eastbound, just switched off. Great, ATV.
6: Fitz, Hollywood.
7: Yeah, why not?
6: In our city, busy.
8: Excuse me, it's Federal and Sheridan, 256 in the 7-Eleven parking lot. The complaint is in a cranberry. Here's the rental rambling about a female using a kill switch on her vehicle. Black female, black clothing, in a black Lincoln. Just in charge of S-Race here, Whiskey 6879. The car hung up, unknown additional. The car was entered at 1536, case number 2.
7: We have any answer on the ADA?
8: So that's 20.
0: Case 1000 West Allendale.
1: 6014.
0: Delta 2-3. The units in Alpha Evan Street are trying to make contact with the other party at the signal 3.
1: Charlie 6, John Ray.
9: Yeah, clear. You need that NR.
1: Charlie 2, I'm sorry. Michigan Street, NR, and Ocean Road, Cleveland. 1614. X-ray
10: 2-3. Call is 1039.
1: Catfire. Delta 19 above the call out. Catfire.
0: Hunter Man Jail. One time I'm black female, signal 18. Starting mileage 1-0-8.
8: Pretty attentive to one to the main jail, one time black female, 15-15.
1: Catfire. Record the 4B show so far. 4-16-16. Of course. Have a good weekend.
11: Six and four.
1: Charlie 6-10-4. 16-15.

0: 16, but it was really nice in the area. I'm coming from the west, so I'll keep an eye out.
1: 10-10-87 coming from the west.
2: 16 Bravo 3, same trail.
1: So far. It was.
3: Yeah, same one as before.
1: Okay. I'll share now. The call is just via Life 316. I guess we have received a crash notification for her daughter. Her daughter's driving the 2016 Silver Mazda.

0: Uniform Air Force 1050, I hope. Hard lot of Home Depot.
1: 14, Jim.
0: Ryan 1450, 618.
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0: So 31 and 65, 22.
1: What are you talking about?
0: 10-10-8-10-51, 23 Charlie 11, 10-65 as well.
3: Charlie 11, I'm 97, 54, I'm seeing a homeless woman out here. Stand by, I'll circulate someone.
0: 10-4, she's wearing a black short dress.
3: That's the caller, 156.
0: It is yes with Balani.
3: 4.
0: 10-4.
3: He's not off the 34. 1900 bucks.

0: Charlie 101, can you hear me?
1: Two three Charlie 101, Sapphire, go ahead.
0: Gray, facing eastbound, Florida. Delta Sierra 94, this is Foxtrot. Gray, Sierra, you can show Charlie 9197.
1: How many occupants?
0: Unknown occupants.
1: National 650 at the 16500 block of the Parkway westbound, with Charlie 91 at 1620.
2: Nice in there. Yankee 17, and the people off of 797.
1: 40. Delta Sierra 94 Yankee Foxtrot 5429 into the Great Kia out of Hollywood 21227.
0: Thank you.
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0: 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Jason 876.
2: Take us out 31 East. 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Her nose is bleeding. FD's rolling. Okay. 10-4, 6-3-2. 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
1: I'm going to be in a blue Corvette. I'm going to be in a 373 Anson Boulevard, North Hagen, 45 fence 1. 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
1: The caller said that she said she spoke to her daughter and she's 10-4. 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

0: Lansdowne. They're at 1776 Polk Street. I don't think they have reception there. Thank you.
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0: Copy the route.
2: 400 block of Miramar Parkway eastbound, 4-6-5 Victor, Charlie X-ray Romeo, get on a white Jeep, unknown. I'm in mileage 114.
0: 40, air scenic.
2: Air scenic. 40,

0: 1 Delta 11, you copy? Is the white GD facility, is the rental 63027. He's now inside of the store.
1: Yes. 31, I'm back up. 62.
0: 10-4. 01042, can you clear the 31 and back up 62 on the 50 at the 10400 Buckner Parkway eastbound?
1: Sorry, 62, you can send me from there, 72.
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0: probably not worth it. I'm going to be on about the 3600 Golf Club Bikes southbound for Wolfhawk, India, Foxtrot Zulu. It's like a Greyhound Pacific Wolfhawk. You still want to let her out.
1: Tampa 10650 and Charlie 101 is 1051 to the 3600 Golf Club Bikes southbound at 1629.
0: Four four five India Foxtrot Solo is 5429.
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0: Comfort a hold of 911, 14701 Southwest 10th Street. Nothing heard. I only have Charlie 6-1.
1: So.
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2: Hey, Orange on board, I'm Mike Zulu, India 30, the Black Lopez. Okay.
1: Yeah, for 94, David Orange. Yeah, for 94, 10-4, sure, off 94, 10-50, David Orange, 633.
2: Well, for some reason.
1: Of course, take a picture.
0: Charlie 1-1, 1-1, 1-1, 1-1, 1-1,
1: 1-1, 1-1, 1-1, 1-1, 1-1, 1-1, 1-1, 1-1, 1-1, 1-1, 1-1, 1-1, 1-1, 1-1, 1-1, 1-1, 1-1, 1-1, 1-1, 1-1, 1-1, 1-1, 1-1, 1-1, 1-1, 1-1, 1-1, 1-1, 1-1, 1-1, 1-1, 1-1, 1-1, 1-1, 1-1, 1-1, 1-1, 1-1, 1-1, 1-1, 1-1, 1-1, 1-1, 1-1, 1-1, 1-1, 1-1, 1-1, 1-1, 1-1, 1-1, 1-1, 1-1, 1-1, 1-1, 1-1, 1-1, 1-1, 1-1, 1-1, 1-1, 1-1, 1-1, 1-1, 1-1, 1-1, 1-1, 1-1, 1-1,

0: 7, you can show me 10-8 and close out of 76 Hotel.
1: I copy 76 Hotel to me. Richard and Drive, unit number 3. Came in as a female that fell and hit her head. The advice that she had a seizure, was bleeding a lot. It looks like she's requesting PD to respond to reference to a cardiac. 47-year-old female. She advised stating that she is breathing. I'm not sure what the request is. Case is 32803. Simple, Sham Route. 1634.
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1: 10-4, can you check on the availability of Papa Yona?
0: 10-4.
2: We just passed 215th Street, if you can just notify my regards.
0: 10-4, passing county line on phone, 10-4. Good afternoon. A dark gray Volvo was cracked by a small juvenile who threw a rock. There's 797. Is this 10-4 to hold for the little unit in 94?
3: Yeah,
0: we're going on 35 units. Hold for 7-4, 6-3-5. Provided a Delta Mike 5-4 Juliet Golf. It's coming back to an unconfirmed signal 10 out of Miami-Dade, and it's attached to a black Honda.
2: I have it on a white Mitsubishi right now.
0: 10-4. Okay, 10-20.
2: We're at the intersection of 199 and Palm.
0: 199 and 47th Avenue in Miami, Gardens, Spring Park.
3: 1-1.
0: Papa 1-10-4, be in response to the area of Northwest 199th Street and 47th Avenue, versus to an unconfirmed signal 10. It's on back to the black Honda, but it attached to a white Mitsubishi. Motorcycle of Delta Mike 5-4 Juliet Golf.
3: Or is it heading south into Miami, or is it heading north back on road?
0: It's back down in Miami Gardens.
2: And for Juliet 1.
0: And Juliet 1, Charlie 1-5, all straight tonight.
3: 4-2, right, can I get 268 Century Village, Young Israel 59?
0: I'm still way out further.
3: I'm going to rescue the bus now.
0: I'm going to rescue the bus now, 63.
1: Sorry, I'm down on Bravo. Subject to recall.
0: But it will speak 100 to 1700. We're not quite a Bravo.
3: Excuse me, one time.
0: Uniform 94, 1050 Sterling University. It's important that I have the weekend.
1: Are you ready?
0: 54. 10-54, I'm not raising. 10-4,
1: 16-39. All right, that's 37, actually. It's really fast.
0: Super, you still wanted to break it off?
4: Charlie 11.
0: 1140, what's the case? 1140, case numbers 385, 385, 385, 385.

0: F-16-40. Delta 2-4, Alpha units breaking off. 10-4.
1: 10-4.
0: 10-4, F-62, Alpha, you returning back to the city from 183rd and 47th Avenue.
1: And for him, and he was last seen going eastbound on 183rd if you want to notify him in the gardens.
0: Cap on time, the vehicle was last seen eastbound 183 from 47th Avenue. To the 12 of us.
1: No, 12 of 48.
0: 6-1, 11 and 31 units, I'm sure you responded right to the city as well, so far.
1: 10-4 now.
0: 10-4.
2: Prepare for your attention.

0: Receiving at 16, delivery to 3660 Southwest 59 Avenue, unit number 1. Caller, the 47-year-old, advised that he is short on funds, has nothing to do for the week. He has a trust in his trustee, Marilyn, is not answering the phone. He was requesting for a pizza for a wellness check on him. The caller needed to make a report of the neglect. Case is 22809. Phoenix, right to what's the reference?
1: She has some questions regarding
0: for a sign again, sign a receiving day or extension for a parking lot. That's the property damage. Caller has a crack on her dark gray Volvo. Represents a juvenile threw a rock at it. The parent says a juvenile 97. Caller wants to make a police report. Case is 32805.
2: 1-3, that's going to be Hollywood jurisdiction.
0: Charlie, good copy.
3: Sure, go ahead.
0: So far, Charlie 1 also, 900 North Surf Road at the Theta Park parking lot. Caller is standing by wearing blue shirt, blue shorts, that his vehicle was towed before the time expired. Case 75215. So far, you're off the advice. What's your name?
3: So far, can you have extra 28? Sorry, 1071 time.
0: 4228.
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0: 271 time, first

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0: 10-4, 2505 North University Drive, Flanagan's parking lot. Looking up at the window of her car, Gray Noble was cracked by a small juvenile who threw a rock. The parents of the juveniles are 97, and they want to make a report. Time for cases 75218.
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0: 10-4, NR.
2: Go.
0: Oh,
2: 3-50, can you have the top 10 advisor on 911, please?
0: Can I refill traffic?
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0: Ready. 3, go to 1.
2: Good.
0: Can you advise on the 911? It's 1945. No perimeter. Open my voice. Turn no previous history.
2: No first available.
0: Thompson?
2: I can respond if he needs me to, but yes, I get up to 1700, but I can respond.
3: Can't, don't give to me. I'll take care of it. Where's it at?
0: Morning.
3: Can't, I'll take care of it. Where's it at?
0: Stand by, copy, Jim.
3: No, I know. Thank you. I just, where's it at? Is it 1945 North Perimeter?
0: That's in Farmington, of course.
3: Okay, 51. And I'll advise
0: you. Pong and Dawes. Colleagues advise your neighbors that a group of kids in a band also playing music outside of the store. We'd like to have them trespassed and removed.
2: Before you, that's not fair, you can handle that.
0: Great, 814 North Broadway, Haagen-Dazs. College said there's a group of kids in a van playing music out in front of the store. There's about 5 of them. She wants them trespassed. The manager asked them to move a block down, but there's still 97 in front of the store. Case is 75220. And advice, who's been out with you?
2: Okay.
0: 1648.

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1: Signal 68-4781 Southwest 100th Avenue. Call over request 1045 advised they made a report online reference to missing juvenile, but didn't receive a case number. Time limits for 1500 hours in reference to an Austin Rubio. Case is 32810. Straight 10-6-6-4-9.
0: Good.
1: Signal 68-4781 Southwest 100th Avenue. Call over request 1045 advised they made a report online reference to missing juvenile, but didn't receive a case number. Time delay for 1500 hours in reference to an Austin Rubio. Case is 32810.
0: Perfect.
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2: Southwest.
0: We'll have a 911 at 3180 South Ocean, abandoned, 1020 is via the map. Advice?
2: Oh.
0: Copy, Fairwell.
1: Francis, I'll be there tonight for the call on folks. It will be 5-9, and you can show me a young circle.
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0: 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Yeah, 641 Delta Kilo 49 Lima Lima.
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0: 1 Charlie 13, Ascension Charlie 14, 765, 67, hemorrhage.
1: Eleven,
0: I'll be 11, 10-4, Charlie 13.
1: Yes.
0: If you could copy 9-4-6-7, hemorrhage 6140 Southwest 5-Pine Court. Caller is advising 9-year-old male child was hit with a stick in the back of his head and he is bleeding a lot. As he does have the call, they're now seeing that the child's okay, bleeding stopped. They requested to cancel EMS and PD. That is a 3-2-8-2.
1: Where are you tonight? Hello, I'm here, hold
0: on. 10-4, try 13, I'll show you.
2: Take
0: it away, I'm going to 10-50.
2: 2-4. Gonna be on Orange and Hayes, Springfield, 4-5, Foxtrot, Indian Mike, Hotel 9-8, White, Chevrolet, pickup truck, occupied on your own, and 2-3, that'll be.
0: 10-4, I will try 2-3-10-50, Orange and Hayes, just myself. Charlie 13, I'll show you 10 from the call.
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0: 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Uniform 1140.
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1: Six first and 307 on a temp tag, Zulina 118. Stand by, I can't really see it. It's gonna be a black and family. Come on, touch.
0: Here's 19451 and 07.
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0: Dispatch to 3, Bravo 30.
1: 30, I'm sorry. Go ahead.
0: Well, for new copy of cars, there is a CFIP for now, Terminal State GTA3, lower level JetBlue baggage claim. The caller Quativia David Devising, she's at the JetBlue baggage claim reference. They lost her bag, and they're trying to kick her out because she's upset. Case number is going to be 4-7-3.
1: Sorry about
0: that. Yeah, no problem. Unit that can respond 94.
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0: Quebec 17, 97, 17, 05.
1: Thank you.
0: Offer, just to advise, they have the 231 stacked under you. I know one of them's going to be a signal 20. Are you going to be clear from those or still keeping them set? Oh, 417 left this. Again, from 21471 Center.
1: Yes, my mother is 26. I'll be in arm 1012, riding a uniform 17927 for the remainder.
0: 1048-17 left this, and I are going to be 18-8 for calls.
1: Double.
0: Alpha, somebody's going 3, Bravo 33, Yankee 18.
1: Yankee 13. Maybe a deadlift and pendant road on a floater tag. 2, 3, Echo, Charlie, Echo, Echo, Chicken, by 4. 4, Pickle Chip. 2, 5, Lincoln.
3: 2 off 8. 2 off 8. 12. So what's up? 10-48
0: on the 30, I have to talk to you. 10-4. 10-4. 10-41.
1: Charlie 1-5. Go ahead. 68 in a vehicle. 68 Golf, 1908. Just for inner 1708.
0: The front attack of Juliet Tango Hotel, Papa 61, 1054, 1029. It's the black Acura out of Pines, 3628.
1: 46, thank you.
0: 10-4, you're welcome, 1709.

0: Vedo, sì.
1: 600. You have a call, maybe you want to try to call for FHP for a possible signal 3, something like a single vehicle access. It's going to be on the turnpike off ramp. Sure, Western University, to go over and stop.
2: Charlie 24's case, we made contact with the house and we gave them a case number.
1: It's going to be just Western University on the all-ramp.
3: Southbound just Western University on the all-ramp temple. What type of vehicle is it?
1: It's going to be a Dodge Caravan. It's going to be prototype 44 Bravo Juliet Delta Corvette.
3: Are there any injuries? Can you just confirm you're not involved so far?
1: I said for me, I'm not involved.
3: Okay.

0: 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Sounds like a possible game outside. Please don't call back. Case 32815.
1: Attention, it's in Sheridan. Respond to the public. 1700 Sheridan. 1700 Sheridan Street is going to be in reference to an audible holdup from Floater 2. Doesn't say where that's located. Floater 2. Case is going to be 75225 and review the officer safety. And Delta 15, advise if you're 48.
2: Seven copy. I think the last time this happened was the main public's customer service area.
3: Green route.
1: Charlie 3, 10 far, straight route. 3 and route, 5 and route.
3: 6 and copy.
1: 6, 10 4.
3: Okay.
1: 10 4. 10 4.
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5: Charlie 2-1, show me 10-8. You can show me 51 to the 911 in my zone.

0: 11.
1: Yeah, 351 Johnson Street at the hospital. Been driving here by 4 to 5 hours. A vehicle is parked car. It's going to be a gray Mercedes. He wants the 56 at the security post, K75229.
0: 21.
1: Here we go.
0: Charlie 21.
1: Charlie 21.
0: En route to VSO Lane, 1 Black Mile, 1015.
1: 10-4, Shane 15, West 1714. 2 Delta 30.
2: Never, man. Go ahead and log me on 11850. I'm going to be 10-6 at Danger Point until 0100 hours. I'm going to send you a copy of the lineup. And if you need us, we'll all be on top of it.
1: Oh, for 17.
2: 2030 back. I'm sorry, ma'am. Can you also put me a 68 case number, please?
1: 10-4, which 1020 you need?
2: Let's do 807, waypoint first.
1: Oh, for 1715.
3: 430. It's only 1019 reference, so pay for it.
1: How far?
3: 14 Oscar 4, this is
1: 1037. 107, 1715.
0: Copy, 268. Go ahead, Jer.
1: Oh, for Kansas 1090 numerical for a waypoint place.
2: 1807. If waypoint place doesn't work, try to have.
1: Oh, for 1715. And 2 Quebec 7.
0: 5300 Southwest. 40 odds, you can make a Papa at an area for the next one.
1: Alpha, go to second.
0: 5940 Southwest, 379, you can show me 51.
1: 2 3 6 1 0 7 4
0: Uniform 17400. Uniform 17400. Show me 10-2-5-5-11, Danny Point, till 0100 hours, on tack 4. Can you give me a case number of 2030, please?
1: For 2901.
0: Great, thank you.
1: Oh, for 1717.
0: Right, Juliet.

0: 八十一分
1: 诶。可以。
0: 1718。
2: Delta 4。
0: Delta 24。
2: Okay, how many of your units that were leaving of 1600 until that fish gets there, please?
0: So, for EFI unit Decker relieved 600, the turnpike southbound university just west of on the on ramp.
1: 414, moving around.
0: 10-8, 1051. And be advised that it's holding first available and they're 48 on the 70 as well.
2: On the 5.
0: Hey, Charlie 5.
2: Everything in the area is 10-4. Hang on, Mike.
0: For an interval, Mike.
2: 3163. 3163. Show me out with an unoccupied vehicle at Oklahoma and Surf. Florida tag 10 golf, November uniform. The blue Chevy Silverado.
0: For Oklahoma and Surf, I need you to re-advise your tag. I copy 10 golf November.
2: 10 golf November uniform on 10-4.
0: 10-4. And all you stand by just one unless you have 3-3 traffic.
1: Ten four fifty one.
0: 51, 1020.

0: 22. Those are Charlie 10 and Charlie 9, copy 57.
1: 9, go ahead.
0: 2233 Madison Street. The 57 dealer is on house arrest. Reference to Carlos went through a daughter recently at a rehab, was in the house 3 or 4 minutes ago. 57 dealer goes like ghost, Hispanic male, 25 or 26, ankle monitor. I'm not really sure what's going on. Carlos in a black Range Rover wants an officer 56 at Madison and Dixie. Rises his wife had a verbal with the subject, the landline a few minutes ago. Daughter is possibly still in the home. Maybe they want you to get the daughter out. Case 75232.
1: Black Mercedes, one time.
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0: Try 23, I'll show you 1051.
1: For, I need 260 in case from you. Let me get you for 900, 3 hours Boulevard. Could you buy it on the first case? The first 68 case?
0: This is going to be 16038. 16038.
1: Go ahead,
0: the second one.
1: 10-4, same 10-20. Just code the first one out, Bravo.
0: Twenty 23.

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1: Temple Uniform 1094, Temple Beach from Buckle Vulture University. Charlie 3-1-7-4, 1031 at 1723. 2-3 Charlie 6-1. University manager is calling in reference to a black female that was holding a baby. She took a dress. Has camera footage available. Case is 32819.
2: Ten forty-four.
1: Copy with 4-1. You did not provide an apartment number for the 49, though.
3: Yep. Copy. I'll try to figure it out. 3-3, is that information coming from the notes, or is that coming from the call?
1: That's a direct hit pad hazard that's been added.
3: Motor 1, copy, Josh.
1: Motor 1,
3: Central,
1: go ahead.
3: Romeo, November Delta, X-ray 29.
4: Me too, 50 tons off, quartered up
1: off. Offer 1728-1720.
3: Alright, that was the vehicle that's I'm going to pick on a vehicle, railroad and the boulevard.
1: Unified 1094, 1050, Railroad and Miramar Boulevard.
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0: Fine. Careful. Advising that subject rammed the shopping cart into the complainant's red Mercedes, then tried to break her window. The desk is the landline, updating cases 290. Seven Wafi Papa.
1: 1728.
0: 23 Charlie 61 in this number. 1728. And Yankee, so I'll show you back on your 73 so far.
2: Have one.
0: 1728.
3: 38 Alpha 4, 265 18.97.
0: Three
2: 8555. Time for you, welcome. Bad 1028
0: KQ. Charlie's the one KQ, 1728.
2: Moving on.

0: 768 3150 Taft Street at the Rotary Park. If I advise, the gate is locked. Sorry, yeah, the gate is locked and her vehicle is inside of the park. Anyone in the unit responding? Ten four. It's coming in for 501 Southwest 11 Ave. The caller advising of a 30-minute time delay, advising that a vehicle hit a tree, and she hasn't seen PD come out or anything. Rescue has the call.
1: We have a 68 case for checkpoint 4. No time checks.
0: She's just a concerned citizen. There's no vehicle description as to what vehicle hit the tree. She's advising that she's just concerned that a tow truck is going to damage the property when they try to pull the vehicle out. For two juveniles, the first is 13 years of age, Paige Jones, date of birth 8/17/2012. Black female with black blonde hair, green shirt, and blue jeans. Another juvenile, 15 years of age, Candace Jones, date of birth 10/5/2010, black female, white shirt, and blue jeans. Time of 25 minutes, her companion, her daughter, left the home. Unable to track them, their phones are shut off. End of the low city 31. Four has signal 20-3.
1: You can't say 83. We'll take care of that at 49.
2: Tom for Charlie, 35 years of age.
1: 26.
2: Tom for.
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1: 10-4.
2: Yeah, for rescue,
1: guys. Alpha 1730.
0: Hey, can you show me 51 to that, signal 40?
1: Footage, 51-1732.
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1: 14 Alpha 21.
4: And I see 068 clears for checkpoint 3-54 checks.
1: 17. Current 81
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1: Beach party. Last seen about 15:30 hours. The caller attempted to track their phones, but the phones were turned off. First one's going to be a 13-year-old black female by the name of Paige Jones. Date of birth of 8/17/2012. Black and blonde hair, green shirt, blue jeans. Second, a black female, 15 years of age. Candace Jones, date of birth of 10/5/2010. Last seen wearing a white shirt, blue jeans. Yes, she's in a normal 1733.
6: PB and Nova, just north of on the floor. I have one Echo uniform, Gold Lima, Black Nissan, unknown time.
7: Singapore, I have one 1733, and Nova, just north of.

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0: 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Contact to the 735. Four two four now. 10 for 17:35.

0: Delta 1840 on the call setting, Zonis and 6.
1: That's good.
0: Copy.
2: Five one, go ahead.
0: Delta 6. Next flight, the flight will be reaching me and need rescue to stand by until it's done.
3: 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They all live at SN20, and one of the involved parties has a white Toyota. Review the officer safety. Case number 785237. All Hispanic females, no descriptions.
0: Wow.
4: Four marks of $2,100.
0: 1736.
4: One 1860. 1860. I was just logged in as 2-7. Just show me up on the 1017, please, at 4671 Southwest 260, 7-10-4.
0: 1048-2087, 10-6-1737, the 5-1 time check.
4: 54, you keep me under my uniform number, man.
0: Okay. And 2, India 6, I'm getting a no answer, baby. Call 4505.
3: What's that, baby?
5: 1707 South and Foxtrot 37, Roosevelt Street in the Sand, keep thinking about this.
3: I'm sorry. 2526 to attention, Delta 303, copy the signal 14.
5: So go ahead.
0: 10-4, 910 Northwest 199 Terrace. Complaint was found on cell phone. Her 17-year-old son got from her school counselor from Flanagan High School with inappropriate messages from the counselor for her son on the phone. The complaint was the 56, saying that the son is also 97. Cases 8560.
3: 5 minutes to go. Carl is 15 years old. She said she left the area. Subject that hitters of our female wearing a bright pink dress. The weapons were involved. I'm waiting for them to say where the caller is for contact.

0: She said the caller 16 is over. She's not on the phone.
1: Jeffrey, she's 15. She said she's 15. And it says she left the area. It says caller advised she left the area. So I don't know if she's talking about she, the caller, left the area, or the other female that has spoke to her. I'm waiting for further.
2: Jeffrey.
1: Jeffrey, goodbye, Sonia. Jeffrey, it's an 8, 740.
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3: 6 1 P Papa 1741.
1: Yeah, 49 Audible for 1200 Sterling Road. Revised, and we have the 30 holding and 2 zone.
0: You can have holding and hold.
1: 30 holding, 17 for. That's 1097, 1742.

0: Charlie 3206 for Charlie 3, can I have you a good night, sir? Five Boulevard, Pennsylvania Mirror Rapid, it was a 911 hangup with Mount Quebec, case 38563.
1: Roland's a

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2: Can you put in a call for Pines to respond to regional to intake bed 8 to come pick up there at 10:15? She's getting discharged.
0: Do you have an address where it occurred?
2: No, 54. They dropped her off like an hour ago with the doctor to discharge her.
0: Do you have her name by chance?
2: First name is Tiffany. Last name is Horace Constance.
0: 10-4. Using SD references an acting, and they're blocking the left lane. This is the Orlando shop for Spanish. Case is 32822.
3: 51, you can start me a routine.
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0: All for 10-7-7. 5. Advise that Bravo holds for Alpha.
4: Both of their stills. No, so.
0: The subject is GOA.
4: Hey, well, over Alpha. I have a bullet on over there.
0: I copy.
3: Hey, Bravo 1, catch case number.
0: 28 Bravo 1, case is 16042, 16042. 25 Bravo 31 or Bravo 35 on this air?
4: You said I can get one of those off.
0: Hey, are you trying to see that? 200 North Hills Drive. Planet Giselle's request for report. Advise kids are playing prank knocking on her door and running. She has ring footage. Case 75241. They're out to buy.
4: Three Delta 2-1, you can 76 Hotel at 67.
0: Oh, fine.

0: 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N65-13 incident.
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0: Can you switch up? Ten four, can you switch over to 10-1?
1: 10-4, switching over.
0: 10-4, 1747. With a fiance, the daughter is a 14-year-old. Caller is inviting the daughter's 97 at this 10:20. The family is there outside waiting for the daughter, trying to take her away again. This is the caller is going to be the grandmother. Advising that the family, the uncle and the fiance are outside talking to the daughter. And the fiance is a 15-year-old. Case is 32825. Ten four, Charlie 16.
1: 31.
0: Units 951.
1: Sorry, case 1050.
0: 1050?
1: Sorry, 32. We have the 2600 on the Flamingo on the full tag 88 Delta, November, Lima, India. White House Charter, occupied on the.
0: 8494 1050, 2600 Black Flamingo.
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1: Thank you, it's not the album.
0: 10-48-17-49.
1: Okay.
0: Number of clients is 48. They will be responding back.
1: I got you. Thank you.
0: You're welcome.
1: That's my favorite action. Hot, deep, down. Uh-huh.
0: I copy. Southbound, your show's up.
1: 3197.
0: 97, this is busy. Try
1: 2. 197, that 13 incident. On Tyson Street.
0: 3197, 1050. 10-4-8-7-7-50.

0: And 2-1 and 13, just be advised that units can be updated to B as in Bravo.
1: Attention,
0: excuse 1039, units to the
2: Fizzabite. Sorry, 6 Hotel.
0: Oh, for 1751.
3: 740, you have the fire rescue spot routine to the National Forest Park. This is very crazy.
0: February 1752, and Tina calling for us.

0: Está silenciado. 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
1: So 4 3 1 13 yesterday from a Spanish caller, 900 Southwest Tames Terrace. There is any further advice? Copy. Capital Florida flag of Foxtrot, Foxtrot Romeo Zulu 03, 1054, 1029. It's a black BMW out of Pine, 2127.
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1: it. 10-4. You don't have the 1015 on board, correct?
2: 54. She was dropped off already, but I guess the medical staff are finished there.
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2: 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Security standing by. This is the juvenile residents who are riding signal 12 in the community. Security from the white Chevy Tahoe, case 559. Temple.
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5: The 2134 Washington, 2134 Washington Street. Calls advising Hispanic male wearing a black t-shirt, navy blue pants, panhandling outside the store and harassing customers. He's standing outside on the corner next to the front door. The case number is 75243.
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1: 723 back. Do you have a history on that 20, please?
2: 10-4, standby. Just hereby, if there's nothing in the last 60 days, I've checked further. If a light male pink shirt, when asked to end the event, the subject said no. And the call request from 56 at the entrance. 7283 is the case.
7: 28, show both units around.
2: Okay.
7: Show me 51 as well.
2: 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You can 45 Zulu 12. Copy Charlie 21. Charlie 22, you're 20.
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0: Three well 21 10 7 7.
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1: What's up?
0: Green Highway Boulevard and South Classics Avenue. It's going to be a vehicle versus a bicyclist. 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
5: 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Okay. F-13 incident that came in, it was a medical call. It doesn't have it, but... The 13 incident that came in 3 zone was going to be a medical call for an 87-year-old male that had fallen, conscious of breathing advice.
8: Rescue advice. Hey, you can show my 51 roll call.
5: Stop 18-8 and 51-18. His run number is 9178. 9178.
4: And what was the RC number again?
5: Her tag came back as a wanted person for the registered owner, advising multiple 99 for theft felony on Lewis Jamal Pierre in state pickup only. Sound for you, welcome.
0: Turn 1997.
5: 16 in traffic. 16 in traffic. 10-4,
9: 16 in traffic. They decided to settle up between themselves so you can make an NR.
5: Happy NR.

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1: Are you hiding?
0: You can clear from the floor and respond by 239. Multiple units on the floor.
2: Sounds good.
0: You're okay. Charlie 19.
3: 54 injuries on both parties and currently in college.
0: Copy. Delta 18, 49 left 8.
4: Uniform
0: 11-4-8.
4: 11-4-8. 10-8 is 3 Foxtrot 330. Foxtrot checkpoint, so 0-100 hours.
0: 1-4.
5: Rebravo 30, showing 10-7. Okay.
0: 3 Bravo 30 to 7, 8, 2, 4.

0: 9 Kilo.
1: 10-4-13 incident, 3132 Southwest 165 Avenue. It's possibly 38 related. There is a 13-year-old juvenile banging on the complainant's front door, saying that her aunt is after her. 7286 is the case.
0: 4831.
1: 921 Route 23, Charlie 102.
2: Dylan.
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3: I'm canceling all I'll be right behind you.
1: Have I ever called out for the 73 or Yankee 3 state confirmary?
3: No, I'm just stacking.
1: Careful, 102, I'll show you tonight.
2: What is?
1: 1805.
2: I don't know.
1: 2903.
2: Can you show us the 3-person unit? ID number 6149 and
3: 6438.
2: And can you show us 51 to the
3: 3600?
1: CVS 1600 South Federal Highway for allocations of household violence. Call is going to be out front in the dark, gray, shimmy, and column. The case is 75247. I don't know why it has CVS, but that's the 20. That's the 43 in the header. I'll show you both in route.
4: Jennifer, the Bravo unit requests that a Zulu unit for 1064.
1: Jennifer, loud and clear that time. Thank you so much. En route. North 13th Marfield Street, North 130 Avenue. Black Jeep versus the tree. Carl advised some people jumped out of the vehicle. And someone's inside the vehicle.
0: That's
1: 18-07.
3: I went back in history at that 1020 with AD.
1: This may be the neighbor's 1020 stamp or just one. 4. Charlie 348 on the 4, 1051.
3: M4.
1: 3448. Delta 1548 for 43. All units go 1. Charlie 5, back to Charlie 5 and 6 about signal 16.
3: Well, broad.
1: Did you copy the 43 on the signal 16 for CVS?
3: 4.
1: Charlie 6 also.
3: Good.
1: 3 Charlie 2 1.
3: No, we're going for 2. 15 on East Side of the City.
1: People jumped out of the vehicle and ran. I don't have any descriptions or directions of travel. Another caller is landline. With a victim that was driving a white Ford, said that the black Jeep was driving recklessly and caused them to have a signal 4 and then keep going northbound. So I guess they hit the tree when they continue northbound. 10-4. Lieutenant.

0: I'm not sure.
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3: 7-7 on the food call. The juvenile is not responding to us. She's wearing a white t-shirt, looks like bed, sweatpants, and flip-flops. Jerry Moore is attempting to make contact, but she's not following any directions.
1: And where exactly are you?
3: Southwest 30th Street, on the corner of Southwest 165 Ave.
1: Yeah, for a juvenile wearing a white shirt, black sweatpants, and flip-flops, not following directions, Southwest 30th Street and 165 Avenue. That was the 19 you put in.
3: The front door was locked and the garage was closed and the alarm company was notified. You can make it a 98 Delta.
1: Okay, you can call.

0: Charlie 35, are you raising? Tom 49841.
1: Johnson Street, unit number 212. The caller is the association president advising 10 minutes ago that people that live in that unit number, they've been at the pool all day making a lot of noise. When they were asked to leave, they threatened the caller and her husband. Said there are about 8 people there, all Hispanic males and females.
0: Charlie 81 unit, stand for.
2: Everything you stand for now.
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3: 1813.

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0: Damn, I just won. Delta 19 of us on a unit responder.
1: What was that name?
0: A 54-year-old female, conscious and breathing.
1: I think it's my initial call.
0: 10-4-1098-HOTEL. 8-1 and 8-2-8-8-8.
1: Oh, yeah, thank you, ma'am.
0: 8-8-16.

0: 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The wall of Tua.
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0: Tessa. Ready for Charlie 3.
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0: Case number 2886 associated to 283. 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And then case number 2883 will be at 98 Alpha.
1: Yes, sir.
0: Can I just switch on the type? Yeah, he's 2P for Pfeffer. Listen, he's
1: 7-97 in there. From the 13 incident, and lives all 7-4, and there's an accidental.
0: So, what are you doing, all right?
1: And all right, anything.

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1: 15,
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2: Come on, 5-4, thank you. Okay,
3: strong. 5-4, 10-8, 7-8-2-21. Okay, 21.
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1: What?
0: 40 on the 38 delay, holding.
1: We'll give you a roll call.
0: Kevin. It's a green flare, occupied on that. Plus 121F. Has a lawnmower in the truck bed. Case 5257.
2: Copy an R.
0: Try to continue. 13 yields an 8. Signal 0, seen, but advised they own guns. Car is next door on the east side of the 1020 pulling leaves from the ground. Case 5258.
1: 51.
0: 10-4, there's a direct hit for the 1024 Bruno Gomez Pedro, black male, 95-1975, 190 pounds. Suspect fired his gun multiple times while making threats towards his neighbor. Upon police response, the subject refused to comply and exit the residence. Officers should use caution while making contact with anyone in this residence. Aggressive signal 20 has threatened neighbors with knives, was allegedly... to have shot a gun in the backyard.

0: 28, come far.
1: How far?
2: Go for it. I'm going to start, go for it, yes.
1: For Charlie 209, Charlie 8. The 1321 26 Monroe Street.
3: 21.
1: For Charlie 209, F1.

0: 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Signal 4 at Hollywood Boulevard and North 5 Avenue. No injuries. A dark gray, Toyota and a gray Toyota Highlander. They are blocking traffic. K75259.
1: 51.
0: Here, I 26.
2: Good evening. Can you show me a signal 15 as we set that until the launch hours?
0: City Center till midnight.
1: Charlie, 14.
0: Charlie, 14.
1: 25 at the homeowners. Actually, no. Clear off 1.
0: Charlie 41. Tampa, are you going back to the 21 vehicle?
1: Carry out 43.
0: Tampa 98, 43.
1: Tampa.
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0: I'm sitting at 76, 3828 Wiley Street from Lake County, Florida. That's notification. I have Charlie 203 on 94 pass.
1: Hello, Charlie 4.
0: 4.
2: Honest.
0: Chat 4, stand by. Chat 4, 828. Charlie 12.
1: Yeah, man, I'm hearing niggas on.
0: Cap for an hour. Cap for 4, delay.
1: Good.
0: 3080 Sherman Street. No injuries, the gray. Hyundai Sonata versus Silver Tesla in the parking lot. KSN 5249. Central is 10-6 advice.
1: If you have anyone saying anything about it.
0: 10-4, Charlie Solo 3, copy the 8 mile person. 10-4-6-2-5 South 28 Ave. Call advised female walks up to him. Advised she is lost. 26-year-old black female wearing a black shirt, green basketball short, beige backpack. Advised she was at a house near the 1020. And she's from North Carolina. Has no cell phone. K75261. Oh, off for 18. Sorry, 1830.
2: Mm-hmm. 17, send myself in front of shot 378 for the ball walk. Can you make it or not, please?
1: Yeah.
0: 10-4.
3: Yes, thank you.
0: 10-4, you're welcome. Charlie 17.
1: Go ahead.
0: 10-4, possible 1020 will be 120 Hidden Court. This is from a older brother, 9 years of age.
1: Sixteen Alpha 5.
0: 16 Alpha 5.
1: Gonna have an announcement from board CCM 21782 to approximately $2,300.
0: 10-4, 8-3-1.
1: Right.
0: 10-4, can you revise your 10-7 time, please?
1: 2200.
0: 10-4, thank you. Health means we wrap for OD.
1: Hello.
0: 4139 North Carolina Avenue. Complaining creamy advised a 23-year-old female. She's conscious and breathing, but she's overdosing. Rescue, missed a call, K75263.
1: Okay. 10-4-1832.
0: 10-4-1832. 33 Charlie 10, 28, 1832.

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1: Shell Bells Unit 10-8, show 31 to the 38.
0: Happy Bells Units are out. 2306 Northwest 31st Avenue is going to be a private home. 2056 with Lisi. Referencing ex-boyfriend took the complainant, made threats to signal 5, 54 signal 0. Subject from the back male, 43 years of age. Name Alejandro. Last seen wearing a black shirt, black shorts, and Crocs. He was GOA on foot when the call came in.
2: Google 9
0: is advising that she's in the 7.
2: I didn't notice this, thank you.
0: You're welcome. Take C for 9. 10-4.
3: Well, no, he made this call, 24 North.
0: At 1834. Max Ryan, you're on your case of 32830. I think for us.
2: What's the location again?
0: If I see Oceanside Bar located at gate 555.
2: Alright,
0: I'll be around. Well, for unit for 94?
3: Alpha 21.
0: Three Alpha 21, 1051, 1835. Wait, no flight rather, yeah.
4: 4851.
0: Yes, 94.
4: 4, show me 51.
0: Copy, 4 and wrong.
5: Alpha 7, 1051.
0: Copy, Alpha 7 and RAW. And they're wrapping that B.
5: 51.
0: I copy. Rescue also has the call, reference unknown injuries. They're writing that the female was hit in the face. The subject also uses signal 57. Stand by for any additional.
4: Sitting
0: updated roster right now. Copy. Cars 66 that occurred at 3200 South State Road 7. A call is requesting a 56 at 6090 Miramar Parkway. Second, he would take his Mercedes for $13,000. I guess the business would take the Hollis Mercedes for $13,000 and its motorcycle for $10,000. Contract shows $12,000 and he wants to give him $5,000 for the motorcycle. He wants to cancel the contract. 7301 is the case. Eleven and out, Charlie 22.
5: 4871.
0: Camper units, be advised of the outer officer safety.
5: That's
0: 25, they updated the 1020.
5: I got all of them.
0: 10-4.

0: apartment 110, correct?
1: Sapphire, apartment 110.
0: Okay,
1: quiet. Sapphire, 1837. Spanish speaking unit that can respond and assist Model 1 at the 7400 block of Southwest 41st Street.
0: Hey, you want to go?
1: Very well, Sapphire.
2: That's 2-3, already occupied, 2 times on step 4.
1: I copy 800 East Beach, 2-3, already 2 times, so guys. Information, I'm not sure whether it's a traffic stop or if they're already on the vehicle. We want to reflect back, they've advised me that it was 10 subjects just out of the vehicle.
0: Alright, set a perimeter and have the unit make 2-5 with them and figure out what they got.
1: Step 4, are you in that about my box? Husband's gonna be a white male named Samuel Salom. He's on the 56 with the victim, Hispanic female, Annabelle Franco.
0: Oh, yeah. He's 10-40. You can statistically say it open. I'm gonna log off. Show myself in my tent until it turns out. I'm gonna log back on as 12-41. Put on 68.
1: 10-40. And I'm gonna change our call sign to 2-1.
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1: Pennington number 24, I'm Motor 1.
0: That's 7400 block of Southwest 41st Street. Bringing in audible holding on these. Cecil 8, refs their previous case, 117 North 63 Avenue, and refs to the subject who took a complaint as well, and refusing to return it. 21 is 10-8, no 94 of us.
1: You're wonderful, you thank you.
0: Sure, bye. Super Charlie 5-1-3-20.
2: Sorry,
0: tight northbound, mile marker 5174. Still trying for the second half 43. I'm seeing south of Griffin on 61 Avenue.
3: Number
0: 4. 2-60. 10-4, Pines, 136 South, 54 injuries, gray Honda, black Ford, case 569.
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1: You're going to stand by the copy of the authority of Miramar. Reference a signal 12 blue BMW eastbound on Pembroke Road from State Road 7 at a high rate of speed. Courtesy area unit of Miramar into Volo at 1843.
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1: Charlie 71 Tech, go ahead. There's the incident. 6251 Taylor Street, Phase 2, from the Southern Background, on a callback. 21 is 294 left. Hello. Tough
0: one. Shows flight pattern, and we'll come up on radio in one moment.
1: Tough one, copy.
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1: 10-4, use response to 66, Lumia 22 now at 117 North 63 Avenue. Open line, possibly biting in the background. Call came in for a subject who took complaint his dog and is now requesting money from complainants to get the dog back. Case 5-2-6-6. Another female came in about it. He was waiting for somebody to come up.

0: but there was no answer at the door or bus home, so maybe still got the recall.
1: Go for it. 1896. Charlie 14. 14. Pay the 94 for Charlie 21 and 22. If the court now advises that the subject is getting an aggregate to the west area.
0: 40.
1: Go for 8-46.
2: 6 Alpha 5. 6 Alpha 5. Now you're right on this one, and happy another one.
1: Good for that.
2: It's going to be 11132, Topeka Place, 5046.
1: Good for it. Good for that. Good for it. Good for it. 2-4 and 3 tall traders on that. 5800 block of 61 Avenue.
2: 1-5.
1: Unit for 5800 block of Sandy Brook.
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1: 13 Sapphire.
0: And Pablo, on the wheel, you have it on descriptions.
1: 14, do you have the description?
3: Before they weren't able to get a description. And also, Border Patrol is kind of just not on scene, they're circulating.
0: What?
1: From depression, currently medications to help control it, that is a verbal dispute with his husband, and put a kitchen knife to her wrist, threatening to commit suicide, 48 MS.
0: Go
1: for it. 48.
0: I'm making a 68
1: Alpha. 68 Alpha, 74. 1848. 23, Charlie 51, 1024.
2: That's east of State Road 84 and southwest 26 Terrace 4.
1: State Road 84, southwest 26 Terrace 1849.
0: Fairing.
2: That's two Hispanic notes, so how about the Block of Baby Road?
1: Block of Baby Road?
2: 5,000 block of Davy Road.
1: Tower copy. Unit to reach Valley 32, 5,000 block of Davy Road.
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4: I'm 97. Hmm. Send me 63 and Taylor just east of.
1: Copy 63 and Taylor just east of. Just wanting it for you.
0: 17 or copy, show me 97.
1: So far.
2: 539, I'll be over back now.
0: Southbound, but that's more of the relaxing. And I'm working on description through their dispatch and any additional charges they have. Echo 6.
1: Anyone, Echo 6?
5: 418 for further dispatch that an agent who is on scene needs to meet with our dog team on scene and stop driving around. We're not doing this over the phone. He's going to meet with us on scene now.
0: 48, I'll try to get in contact with the adult team and tell them to go to 6-1.
1: 10-4.
6: Okay, can you foxtrot it to,
0: 5431 of this one, please.
1: 5431, 204.
0: Six two five, Navy Bravo on this one. 22 at 325 North 63 Avenue.
1: Plan saying that she was having a birthday party and random people showed up arguing about a dog. 10-4 to associate all of them. Put them out.
2: Please.
1: Got me.
0: 297. 297. Can you update my sensory westbound lanes on County Line, just east of University?
1: Ten four. How good you mean? Tell me that you think that this is.
6: Can you show me transporting a Lexi Motion 12 to 2056 Scott Street? Next 7 miles will be 47.
7: I made it out from her.
1: How about I think south on 5800 block? It's Charlie 3-1.
8: That's okay. That's good. Never walk outside the store before the email comes to work.
1: Oh, but it's fine. It's fine that the female is just walking through the front door at this time. It's a black female, heavy set, dress, wearing gray leggings and a top.
8: That's okay.
7: Good.
1: Temporary saying 1826 Johnson. House 338 related. One party on scene.
8: Copy, Marcel.
1: Temporary 1853. Yeah, with items.
8: Officer, it's 202 South Federal Highway, correct?
1: That's it for 202

0: Exactly. Are you at a point or circulating?
1: 97, where did it build off from? Where did the vehicle?
0: 10-4, copy. Try 3-2 and 2-4, confirming units are 97, already up to the underblock.
1: 3-2, about 3-2.
0: 10-4. Charlie, 13.
1: 13.
0: Confirming you're also 97 on your point.

0: 10-4, sorry, by Crafts of Scene. Be advised, I can copy 13.1500 block of Davy Road.
1: Three two five North 6 3 10 4 5 3 0 5 South West 1 2 6 Terrace. The FA's 2 open line people talking in the background. There's no answer and callback. Case 307.
0: Fire, one, 18, 1855.

0: 19th and the Boulevard.
1: Copy, 19th and the Boulevard.
2: Was no one in the car?

0: Is the call still holding? Over, it's in
1: the live tracker from dispatch said they were on 6.5, so hopefully they're close or coming to you guys.
0: Attack 1054 1029 away actor out of Miami with a valid decal.
2: Seven zero five zero five zero one. Clear 59. Thank you.
3: Lost single zero.
0: Denver.
4: 13. You show me 10. No, I saw that.
0: Denver 15.
5: Reference to guys and girls landing at Fort Lauderdale International. It's going to be about 10 to 15 minutes per air traffic.
6: We're just trying to make 2-5 with CVP to confirm what they do or don't have. At this point, my main concern is making sure there aren't agents that are well trained. But it looks like they're just doing some immigration enforcement and they don't actually have criminal charges, but I'll let you know.
5: We'll stay on channel. We're over here. So it's not dangerous.
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6: Okay, area checklist and site protocol, and your problem, thank you.
0: 10-4 Bravo, copy. Our 013 incident at 1201 North 37th at the Larkin Hospital. He's 11. He has evidence in his home and he needs reserved, and he's also advising staff is forcing him to take meds without court order.
6: Sir.
0: Imagina. Copy.
7: 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Thank you, Bella.
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0: 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You're going to be 2 Foxtrot. 2 Foxtrot 3-1, 2 Foxtrot 3-1.

0: 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Thank you. And Alpha 4, Austin 4.
1: 7-4, you can tell me just a second.
0: Copy. Charlie, you just have to do 1065 or 49 audible.
1: Go ahead.
0: 2034 Thomas Street, it's Eve Air Conditioning. 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This is for 6226 Taylor Street, come for RPT.
1: Thank you.
0: You're welcome.
1: 3539.
0: 3539.
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0: 2492.
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0: Yeah, that's okay. Ten four. Again, it's a 49 audible 1200 Sterling Road. 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
6: It's all immigration enforcement, so their agents are now accounted for. 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

0: A ver. Fire, I say you requested a unit to do a traffic sweep of the lower level. What door number were you by?
1: I'm in 12113.
0: It's the whole lower level. Copy. Drop 11 lower, all lower level, but she's by door 113.
2: The
3: complaint is traveling about her phone not working. Now, her neighbor is harassing her. She's alleging she was being followed from Miami to Florida by a female that assaulted her, and she's continuing to ramble. There's no 88 history. That case is 5282.
0: Oh.
3: Temper. Probably 10.
2: Then I got him.
3: Copy. Charlie 9, units 10-4.
2: How am I?
3: 10-4. Charlie 8, 48.
2: And then?
3: They called it a 49 article.
2: 10-4. Just north of the power lines here, the agent last one, I'm going north. Two or three of them, Latin males, all black.
4: 548. We're going to do what we can with what we have from the south.
2: Thank you. Like I said, we just want to make sure they're not in our vicinity. If they've gone outside of us, there's nothing we can do at this point.
4: Wait, what is this? What we're looking at?
5: What about you?
6: And if you go 68, change for terminal 26.
2: 54 and 6.
5: Copy to 6, terminal 26.
2: Yeah, 10-4 to hold on for you.
5: 10-4, nice to know
2: you. Send me a signal 30 and Suzo.
5: Check MDT, reference officer safety.
2: Officer, you're going to send that to me as well?
5: 10-4.
2: Show me your primary.
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2: I'll
7: 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Sovereign, uniform 6196. It's 32 with a weapon, 603 Islands, unit 1406. Ex-girlfriend tried to kill herself, but she slit her wrist with scissors. Scissors are now away from her for the boyfriend. Rescue does not have the call. Okay, call case is 16053.
2: That's
3: 10-4.

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1: Go. 14 with the boat, or if you're not boat, if they were going up 7, you can keep running out of your route. 32 for us, please, thank you for coming on 7.
0: Denver, uniform 6196, is it 48?
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0: Start 20, Delta 7, 48.
2: 48. 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
0: Denver, back on me.
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0: Delta 21, hold the 22 Northwest 27 I-1 Southwest 71. Terrorists call it out that while they were in a pool with kids, a group of black males and black females are smoking 57 and playing loud music.
1: Southwest
0: 1913.

0: Charlie 6174.
1: 297.
0: Okay, copy.
2: 297.
1: Is it caller 304?
3: Zero
1: 06. 17, I'm sorry,
3: sir. We're trying to make contact.
1: Don't worry.
3: Go ahead. Yeah, call Street 901 South Federal until 030 hours. Good evening.
1: Good evening. So, yeah, call Street until 030. Something I'm sorry, tonight.
0: What's
4: going on, 10-4? 10-4, you can make this a NR.
1: Hmm.
4: Okay.
0: Got a 30 delay for Walgreens, 17511 Bonaventure Boulevard. At 1845 hours, two juveniles took FIFA stickers and RGOA in a wrap sedan, unknown DOT. They're both Hispanic males, one wearing a black shirt and the other in white shirt. Customers 2465. 2821. Charlie 6, the complaint device he left and said the person who was after him ran away.
1: I got the video.
0: 10-4.
4: I'm sure it's 5416.
0: Copy.

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1: 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Uniform 6337 Alpha 4. Uniform 6337 Alpha 4.
0: 6198, is that here at 600 DMs?
1: 54, CFO 1050. 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
2: Temper. Charlie 4, attention Charlie 203, 365 049 audible.
0: Alright, now they're saying at the end of 5H Street along the canal, that should be east of the street home.
2: At Fillmore Street, it's in front of the house, referenced about 50 vehicles that are parked in the swell and in the street. It is 288, 11 for 94.

0: on 501 South 21st Avenue for 1045 in reference to an older white male that's been texting the complainant, threatening photos and text messages temporal for the zone unit.
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0: 10-4.

0: 26. Units that are on the west side of this perimeter along Gaby Road, if you flip over to 58th Avenue and see if you can just make 25 with them.
1: Tomorrow.
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1: Stand by just one.
0: Go ahead.
1: Road. It was an open line via lat long from a disconnected 88. Case number is 2467.
0: Good morning, boss.
1: Copy, revised. Yeah, congrats, you tonight. Uniform, you guys just raised.
0: Uniform 1552, can you log man as 14 Park Shot 210, please, until 2300 hours?
1: Careful, what terminal are you going to be at?
0: Terminal 21.
2: Pop 1, confirming it's 58 Street, not 58 Court, because 58 Street doesn't come up for us until... Basically just pulled in the turnpike over there by that construction area. Australian 5-2-0.
3: I'm thinking it's probably 5-8 Court. And I think they might have gotten to the next neighborhood east of us. 5-8 Avenue between 5-6 and 5-7 Street. But they're kind of in that area.
2: 1048, we're just looking and picking out homeowners and people walking around. Just give us a few words here now at 5-8 Court and Parkwood Terrace for the most part.
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1: 3 Alpha, nothing on. I was primary on that. 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
0: 2 4.

0: 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Does Bagley want us specifically to locate the CEP guys, or just hold the same perimeter points?
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0: RPG.
2: Test 4.
1: Ten 19, I was told that they will bring her food, and the one has been by to request assistance, providing that she has no strength. Units are 10-6.
0: So, unfortunately, the only officer.

0: Jason, so we can get eyes and ensure he's okay, and then we're probably going to get out of here.
1: We're just saying about that. So, we just start working on our services as well. So that's on the thing, sir.
0: Yep, we know the deal. Thank you.
2: So, do you know we're back in route to the 13th and 54th?
3: Copy.
0: Charlie 2-1.
3: Charlie 2-1.
4: This is going to be 22NR, and I'll be doing this up to case 74888.
5: Agent 4, Agent 66.
3: Tesla. It's 18 on the other side.

0: Voi la ricavano dal fondo noi se no, tesoro.
1: Mi devo tornare a dopo con fuori di smai, fan, che fa fare, ma sto giù non sono teso.
2: So, for that case, I'm just going to be 2914, again, 2914. For me, you're showing up as 2Foxtrot 21. Are you 2Foxtrot 21 tonight?
1: Hi, Grandad. My apologies.
2: Go for it. Go ahead.
1: 2031 on your Alpha. Are you showing back across the city?
2: So far. Charlie 92, also for?
1: Before.
2: Perfect. The year old male. Terrified and breathing ineffective. Virus gets a call.
1: The 1015, we're talking about a female, the reference to a signal 30. I think we're on the east side 1019, starting mileage 13.
2: Sure, we're at the east side 1019. We're one female.
1: Are you tonight?
3: Three eight five six eight. How are you? Hi. Trace in Northlake Boulevard on a Florida Echo, name of Delta 37, attached to a black Tesla.
2: Signal 54 for Indian Trace on North Lake Boulevard.
1: And also 651.
2: 10-4.
3: One question on the tag. It's going to be Echo Lima Cross.
2: 10-4.
4: Flamingo on the parkway in the middle of the intersection. Car 6 vanished, a license of black sedan blocking traffic. Case 318.
0: 131.
2: 7472.
4: No.
2: Captain Paul. Says 65 to 67, pass out. County for Southwest, 160 Avenue and Sheridan Street, West Coast East of, reference to a light brown, possible Ford, that's in the middle of the roadway, and their mail passed out. Chase is 328, 39.
1: Coming in, sir.
2: 1930. Copy. Hey, that's 1548.
4: Hey, that's a 9, you showed me 51 also.
2: 10-4. 8-0-1-5-4-8.

0: to the power line. Just get eyes on him, confirm he's 10-4, and then we're going to shut this down. As soon as he wants to keep doing what they're doing, they can do it.
1: Unfortunately, we're not going to be able to go north of the power lines area, but we're gonna try to find him. So, east of 6-1, along 51st Court, 10-4.
0: Yeah, just from your position, if you can see him, he is directly east of the 51st Court, 6-1 Avenue intersection, maybe 200-300 yards east of there.
1: All right, 48, we're looking right now.

0: 4778.
1: Yeah, well, thank you.
0: 64. 20-6, Advisor 20.
1: West Davies Boulevard and Northwest Seventh Avenue.
0: Copy.
2: Hold on.
0: Yeah,
2: 10-4. They just confirmed they have another agent in contact with them, so we now know they're all 10-4. Thank you for your help. We just want to make sure they were all good. Dave Units, if you could all meet at the NSU building at 61 Griffin Place for a debrief.
1: So far. So, on that 730, you can send me something from that call.
0: So far. And I copy that you were en route to the 22 Noise with Kukulesa.
1: Yes, ma'am.
0: Top.

0: No further reporting. Stand by this one. Additionally, I have a copy of Bolo authority of Fort Lauderdale. It's going to be a countywide Bolo 48 in danger, 6401 North Federal Highway at Broad Imperial Point. Subject's going to be a Marissa Nicosa, date of birth 7/20/1954. She's going to be a white female, 4'11", 120 pounds, thin built, tan/olive complexion, short black hair, dark eyes. Lastly, wearing a white quarter sleeve top, green shorts, and flip-flops, carrying a carry-on luggage. She was lastly walking around southbound through the parking lot of Imperial Point. Subject is homeless and known to utilize Broward County and Miami-Dade bus systems. Subject suffers from dementia, paranoia, and depression, and is currently refusing prescribed medication. Any unit may contact advice on air 1934. 14
1: out of 20,
0: go ahead.
1: 68 at
2: checkpoint 4,
1: no time checks needed.
2: 68 checkpoint 4. For a light gray Ford Edge, tackle pop-up golf, November 6-9. He was stopped in the middle of the road and seemed to be passed out. Unless he had a white stop shed and speeding. They no longer have visual in the bottle.
0: 35. It is first floor motion.
1: Pepper.
3: Yeah, when we were leaving the area, I caught a long view of somebody trying to get into this, south, it's coming up as a common, it's coming up as 58 Ave. This big nursery went east and west underneath power lines. He was just north of it, cutting through some trees. I don't know if it was an agent, and, stand by. If somebody's landing with that agent, he's walking the wrong way. He's walking eastbound instead of westbound. I don't know if he's looking for somebody in these bush lines, because we have somebody trying to cut through these bush lines into this property here. Just let them know.
4: I'll have somebody call them, but they decided to go do their own thing and walk away from us, so.
3: I'll 148, sir. Dispatch, it'll be a hotel to Town JV, and we'll be 10-8 back on how they call.
0: So far, I'll show you today, and I have the case.
3: So far.
0: So far.

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0: 42, can you pull me 73, please?
1: 10-4 West to 1020.
0: Griffin 75, eastbound. Sorry, westbound.
1: 10-4, 1937.
2: So units, I can create a copy of 30 in progress.
0: Which you remember 97-49. Mitch, hold on for a second. 10-4,
2: Delta 303.
3: This is Rogers on.
2: He's at the J.C. Vinny's at the mall. They're saying that a female's sitting in progress. Now the caller is currently chasing the female and is arguing in the background.
1: For the X-ray. Copy 97. Temp Shine, I sent by the copy of Bolo Authority of Fort Lauderdale, District 1. Factor 340, endangered from Imperial Point, 6401 North Federal Highway. It's going to be a countywide Bolo for a Marissa Nicosia. Date of birth is 7/20/1954. She's a white female, about 4'11", 120 pounds, thin build with tan, olive complexion, has short black hair and dark eyes. Last seen wearing a white quarter sleeve top, green shorts and flip-flops, carrying a carry-on luggage. Last seen walking southbound through the parking lot of Imperial Point. So it is homeless and knows to utilize Broward County and Miami-Dade County bus systems. Suffers from dementia, paranoia, and depression, and is currently refusing prescribed medication. NFO 1939. Long 08, Johnson Street. Vehicle risk and 5, Delta 43. I have rescues en route.
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1: 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I'm coming for train 82 school. 10-4.
0: Close to 1451. So, 911, we can go there 47 for another call to that. But I'm going to have some more.
1: Ready for
0: 1-1-10-4? 10-4. Copy.
1: Yankee
0: 2, 10-50. Go ahead. Paul Mav and Miramar Parkway, we're set up to go northbound. Going to be Florida Tag, Papa Kilo Echo, Victor 04, heading on a black Volvo. Unknown.
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6: Cases
1: 16053, 16053. Zero terminal drive at Frontier Airline, the Alpha 4. They're bombing with a signal 2 male refusing to get off the plane. A white Hispanic male left him wearing a blue hat, pink jacket, white shirt with jeans. Male seated in 13C. The male ran to the back seat after attempting to talk to a passenger. Cage 471. Good afternoon. Copy.
0: Yankee 17, I'll be 51 from the west side.
1: 10-4, 3-2-1, you're from me.
0: Ready to get you, same traffic.
1: 10-4. 3-2-1, you're 48.
0: 2-1, I'm 48.
1: Reference units responding to, terminal 1, Alpha 4.
0: that left eastbound.
1: 10-4.
0: Got the Florida plate. 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
3: Park into a restricted area. I know DOT has stated that he also passed the gates in the subject jump, so I know if he jumped where the pond is. It's going to be in the East Navy Nature Park.
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3: It advised there 97 at the park, but again, she said an hour ago, so I don't know if she's still there, but I have an 88.
0: All right, 4 for now. We'll make contact with
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1: 3-10-6 checkpoint 1. Charlie
2: 41, 10-4. 98, November,
1: yeah.
2: Copy.
1: 82, 98, Papa. 10-4, 78,
0: 10-8. I had the OPR to Boulevard and 41 4 minutes ago, eastbound.
1: Copy.
0: I'm sending them off for that signal 40. Do they want an officer to go to 97 or do they want us to go to Macy's?
2: I think
6: yeah, they want you guys to go to Macy's. You called back said you want to 56 at Macy's.
0: And that's where the 65 is, right?
6: Yeah, but that's a different caller. One is going to be an AP officer, and then these are two of the subjects. The one for the 40, the one for 56 at the Women's Macy's Fragrance Department.
0: Copy. Charlie, can you hold the 65 from 8? I'm about to clear once the subject is in the vehicles.
2: 4248, 35 is going to handle, 32 is going to handle the 64.
1: 1946.
0: Yes, completely same vehicle number for the X-ray, thank you.

0: Charlie 2, 10-6, Bravo 73. North Surf Road in the parking lot, a reference to a gray Ford F-150 blocking the median, and the complainant can't get into his garage. The case is 5301.
1: Two more copies.
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0: Can you attempt to make a 911 call? 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
1: 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Stand by.

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1: Hi, this is Sheriff for the Alpha X-Ray 31 Hotel Charlie. It's Hyundai Sonata unknown.
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0: No, four.
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0: I did.
2: Alright, this is the first call. 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You're not a call.
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1: problem. That 40, obviously they're saying it's 431 because I guess one of the complainants was hit by a bottle. 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
0: 8-1.

0: 3-10-65-14-10-19-24-494. Female at 1019 lobby, reps her neighbor having mental issues and advised that she is scared for her safety and his. She stated that there are multiple reports made and wants to speak to an officer on how to proceed with dealing with the neighbor. Case is 32843.
1: I don't know if you're

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1: 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They're requesting a 45 reference. 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Case is 290. They didn't give a vehicle description.
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